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1: The DM we got says, my man wants a random stranger to come to our house to watch our dog.
0: Yeah, stranger they met on an app. She's like, absolutely not. Nevertheless, we have the couple on hold. They're going to talk it out with us next. Inside group chat.

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1: And would you ever let a stranger stay at your house overnight to dog sit?
0: Yes. Group chat. We're going to get advice from Meg. Her and her man are fighting over this exact thing. But we'll get you advice right now. What exactly is going on?
2: Yeah, my husband and I have been planning this trip for a really long time, and we're taking it this weekend. And I'm super excited, but we also have a one-year-old puppy. And obviously, since we're both going, neither of us can stay home and watch it. Mm-hmm. So I hopped on the Rover app. And I don't know if you've heard of it, but it's like, it's this app where you can book people to come and, you know, pet sit for you. And okay. So I found this person that is willing to stay like 48 hours in our house in order to watch our dog. Great.
1: In your house?
0: Wait, they pet sit, but they sleep over? They stay at your house the whole time?
2: Yeah, they'll sleep over, which is ideal for our dog because he's brand new. But now my husband is talking about he wants to cancel the trip because he's not interested in somebody sleeping at our house. And I want to know, am I...
0: I don't know if I can get over a stranger sleeping in my house.
1: It's wild.
0: As a puppy owner, I also have a puppy that's just over a year old. I think this is great. I would not want my Luna going to somebody else's house or having to be boarded up. It's nice. They come to your house. They watch your dog. It's nice and easy. I think it's stress-free. This is great.
2: Thank you. And they've got 5 stars on the app. I mean, you know, like people are starting to get ratings.
1: I don't like it, but I also like meet random men on dating apps. So I guess you could call that crazy, too. I don't know.
0: And they sleep over your house.
1: Okay.
0: So. All right, so the app is called Rover. I'm curious if anybody has used this, but you want to know, is it a little crazy to have somebody random stay at your house pretty much?
2: Yeah, like is that why? Like my husband really wants to cancel the trip. He's
0: want you to cancel the trip.
1: No.
0: We'll get you advice right now. I am curious who's used this app and if people would. DM us on Instagram real quick, at VBros on air. We'll talk more with you next inside group chat.
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1: We're getting advice for a couple inside group chat tonight. 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
1: And we're getting advice from Meg inside group chat because her and her man are going on a vacation. So Meg hired a random person off of this app called Rover to watch their dog. Like, they're literally going to come and stay at their house.
0: And her man's like, there's no way a stranger is sleeping at our house. You know what? Let's just cancel our vacation. Mm-hmm. Nevertheless, Natalie, what are your thoughts?
2: I think it's absolutely insane to have a random person come stay at your house for the weekend to watch your pets.
1: That's what I'm saying.
2: I mean, if it's really that serious, I have cats. I would check in. I would check them into a pet hotel.
0: This is awesome because I have cats too. So now, if I go away or you go away, we can just cat sit for each other.
1: Wow,
2: yes, we love that.
1: This is amazing.
0: Hey, thank you so much for joining group chat. I appreciate it.
2: No worries.
0: And I still am curious if anybody's used this app. And your thoughts? Would you do it?
1: Yeah.
0: I will continue the conversation on our Instagram. 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
1: And we're getting advice from Meg because she actually hired a random person from this app called Rover to watch her and her boyfriend's dog this weekend. Like, the person's literally going to stay at their house while they go on vacation.
0: And her man's like, there's no way this is happening. I don't want a stranger in my house. Let's just cancel the trip.
1: Yep.
0: Nevertheless, Nikki, you're inside group chat. You don't think it's a big deal.
2: I would totally do that.
3: Really?
0: Huh. Yes. I'm with you there, but why not? Why not? This is the stress-free way of having your dog watch while you're on vacation.
3: But you're fine with a random person sleeping in your house?
2: To me, everything is secured through the app. Like, yes, you're taking a risk because you've got the liability and the insurance that comes from the company.
0: Mike is rolling his eyes.
3: This is why I have cats.
0: thank you for joining group chat. Up next, Lexi.
4: I think it's crazy. I don't know about some stranger being in my house for 48 hours.
1: Right? Like, I don't like it either.
0: I feel weird if I use, like, TaskRabbit and invite somebody over to put together, like, a shelf.
1: Yeah.
0: Let alone stay in my house when I'm not there.
4: Yeah, I don't know. I'd be afraid they'd be in my drawers, in my bed.
1: Right?
0: Yeah, but as a dog dad right here, I feel so good having, like, my baby Luna. You know, if we were to do this, having her stay at home, not being all scared of somebody else's house, it's great. You know, she gets to run to the house and she's like having the grandparents spend the night. It's okay.
3: Yeah, the grandparents that you don't know.
0: I'm not rolling the dice there. What are your thoughts? Would you ever use this app? Have you used this app? Hit us up on Instagram at VBrosOnAir. Talk to more.

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1: Something about that song is just burnt into my brain. Shakira right there with Die Die, kicking things off tonight at number 9 inside the iHeartRadio 9 at 9. It's the V Bros and me, Gianna. Any song you want, get your votes in on our Instagram at V Bros on Air. Tame Impala and Jenny right here, who just performed the song live together on tour. It's Dracula at number 8.

0: West Michigan's number one hit music station, 104.5 SNX, is Mikey V, Frankie V, and our best friend Gianna. Joined by Marissa. So happy people never complain about these three things, okay?
1: Okay.
0: Number three on the list of things happy people do not complain about is the weather. No matter what the weather is, they just, you know, they take it for what it is and they pretend like it's amazing.
1: Oh, I'm definitely not happy then because I always
2: Yeah.
0: List of things that happy people never complain about. Number two, the traffic. You know what? They understand the traffic's fine. I can listen into the radio longer while I'm sitting in traffic. They find the positives on that.
1: Yeah, I guess it depends on where I'm going, but yeah.
0: You can get some quality me time in traffic.
1: Yeah.
0: And the number one thing that happy people never complain about is? Any guesses? Traffic. Their job. Their job. Yeah. That's not job. Gianna, what you got for a guess?
2: Feeling tired.
0: Feeling tired, not that. Any other guesses? Any other guesses?
1: My go-to guess is like a food-related thing, like what's for dinner or something.
0: Y'all are overthinking this real quick. The number one thing that happy people never complain about is? Mondays! Look forward to the
2: Mondays.
0: New week. They're excited for all the positive things that come with that week. Happy people love them some Mondays.
3: All right, so next Monday will turn us all around.
2: Yeah.
3: We've already gone downhill thus far.
2: Yeah.
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1: Ella Langley right there with Choosin' Texas at number 5 inside the iHeartRadio 9 at 9. I saw a TikTok of Ella Langley and someone commented saying, her stylist definitely loves her. Her outfits are always on point performing. Number 4 is going Olivia Rodrigo right here with Drop Dead.

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1: Hey, Steph, have you ever had brain freeze when you eat that ice cream too fast?
2: Yes, all the time.
1: And it's the worst, right? And you're like, man, when will this go away? There's one simple thing you can do to instantly get rid of that brain freeze. What you want to do is take your thumb, okay? Take your thumb.
3: In the roof of your mouth.
1: Yes, you press it up on the roof of your mouth. How did you know that, Gianna?
3: I don't know, because I've never gotten a brain freeze in my entire life. How did I know that?
0: Well, maybe you never got a brain freeze because you still suck your thumb.
3: I don't suck my thumb. Maybe not. I don't put my fingers
1: but no,
3: in my
1: no,
3: mouth.
1: It's true. Yeah, you want to put the thumb right behind your front teeth up on the upper part of your mouth like that, because the warmth of your thumb will actually stop the pain that's going to your brain.
3: Why does my brain have so much random knowledge? Like, I can't remember what I learned in school, but I knew that for no reason.
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0: West Michigan's number one hit music station, 104.5 SNX, is Mikey V, Frankie V, and our best friend Gianna. Hey, Lisa, you've heard of the phrase LMAO, right?
1: Yeah.
0: Laughing my A off. Did you know that you actually really could laugh your butt into shape?
2: What's that? What?
3: How?
0: Well, check this out. No, you really can. According to research, they found a good laugh can help melt the pounds. They say men and women burn 20% more calories than normal when they're laughing. By laughing 10 to 15 minutes a day, you could actually burn up to 4 pounds per year. So if you want to lose a little bit of weight, just laugh a little bit extra and you can actually get your butt into shape.
1: That sounds smart, but I don't know. I feel like I'm always laughing when I'm just like scrolling my phone, sitting around like you know, a lump.
0: Yeah, I've been laughing for years. No six pack.
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0: West Michigan's number one hit music station, 104.5 SNX, is Mikey V, Frankie V, and our best friend Gianna. So, Denise, are you on TikTok?
1: Yes, I am.
0: Okay. Mm-hmm. Yeah. We find random stuff out on TikTok, and I was laughing about this. A TikToker asked for examples of things wives had to teach their husbands that they should have already known.
2: Oh, my God.
0: And this list, hysterical. Now, on the list are some guys didn't realize that fabric softener is not the same as detergent.
3: Why did Gianna growl about that?
2: Because thankfully my boyfriend knows how to do laundry, but I just can't believe that's even a thing that people would think that.
0: So apparently another husband thought that raw chicken juice, you know, when you let the chicken like kind of defrost, is not actually a sauce. You don't now pour that back on top of the chicken when you cook it.
2: I'm horrified right now.
4: Ew.
0: And this is the best one of all because it's the easiest one to know. But TikTokers are asking things that wives had to teach their husbands that they should have already known. They should have already known that there's certain things that once you open it, it's got to go into the refrigerator. When you open up the ketchup, the pasta sauce, you don't just open it and put it back on the counter. Lots of husbands didn't realize certain foods must be refrigerated after they're open.
1: Oh my gosh, somebody's going to be sick.
2: I feel bad for the wives that are married to the people in this study that had to teach their husbands these things.
0: The good thing is now both you guys value your man just a little bit more.
2: Thank God.
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1: There's something you can eat to stop the aging process.
0: Yeah, might as well start doing it tonight.
1: Yeah.
0: We'll all be young by Friday. We'll let you know what that is next.

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1: So, Kelly, there's one simple thing you need to do to slow down the aging process, okay?
2: Okay.
3: Ooh. Tell me everything. Yeah. I have gray hair.
0: Got our attention.
1: It is so easy to do. All you got to do is eat one handful of peanuts every single day. Now, we're not talking peanut butter. We're talking straight up peanuts. Apparently, research has found that peanuts have the power to neutralize the reactive oxygen species and reduce inflammation. And that's going to help you stay looking and feeling younger for a longer period of time. So, tomorrow morning for breakfast, handful of peanuts. You know what I'm saying? Tomorrow night for dinner, handful of peanuts, and you'll start to stay a little bit younger.
2: So we should just keep peanuts out on the table, is what you're saying.
0: Yeah, I guess. What's the restaurant on the back in the day? Texas Roadhouse. Don't they just serve peanuts while you're waiting?
3: Yes, yes. And they have them all over the floor, but they don't anymore because of allergies.
0: Yeah. Right? And now we're all aging at a rapid rate because of that.
3: Yeah, right.
1: Because of that, yes, of course.
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2: So, Shannon, the same thing happened to me. 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
0: Yes, Erin, why are you smiling tonight?
2: I have a dog that snorts. While she sleeps.
0: Like a she sleeps.
2: She, like, snort. She, like,
0: I thought, like, more like you told your dog a good joke and it snorted laughing at you. My puppy last night.
2: She's the only one that does that.
3: My puppy last night was snoring up a storm on my lap. And normally, like, if it's your significant other, it's annoying. But for some reason, when it's a dog snoring, it's a Frankie. Like, oh my God.

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3: What up? It's Angelina back here on the new hit list. Hope you had a great Pedal Parker weekend. Yes, that's all I focus on. Spider-Man Brand New Day and this new Ari album. Trust me. Say That I Made You Love Me on the new hit list.

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1: 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Okay, not Montreal, getting everything. It's Angelina, the new hit list. I was excited at first because, you know, Ariana Grande, she kicked off her tour close to my hometown in Oakland, California. I was feeling real special. It was mom's birthday. We sang to her. But Montreal, like, you're actually going to have to come see me. She performed Sometimes as her surprise song for night two. And then they got Worse Behavior too. Like, I'm salty.
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1: This is Chelsea Handler from Dear Chelsea. 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

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Yo, Angelina here. How was the Monday? Well, you know what? We're going to kick it now. Discover some new music. I feel like this song is the perfect description. It captures it perfectly. Just how chaotic it is to have a crush. Olivia Rodrigo, stupid song on the new hit list.

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Playing you all the new music you need to know. I'm Angelina and Charlie Puth. Reply to this on the new hit list.

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Now we got to give Kid Laroi his 10s for getting my queen on this one. I'm Angelina. The new hit list. Yes, Kid Laroi and Kehlani. It's girls.

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0: 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And my dental, blowing hemp in a rental. 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
1: Benson Boone is backflipping self. The time of my life on the new hit list. I'm Angelina. Appreciate you hanging out, discovering new music. I'll be back tomorrow night. Same place, same time. It's been so real. I'm going to leave you with Teddy Swims, Mr. Know-It-All, on the new hit list.

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1: No way this catches on. Not a chance. So a supermarket in Finland has introduced pink baskets to indicate that a person is single and open to meeting someone. No way. Could you imagine? No, you know what? I take that back. Attractive people will not use this, especially attractive women. What, to attract a bunch of mouth-breathing... Hey, I see you have a pink basket. Do you want to come home and play with my wrestling figures?
2: 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The two best teams go head-to-head as Coach Nancy Lieberman and Greg Monroe's Dallas Power take on the one-seed Chicago Triplets, led by Coach Dr. J and Captain Montrezl Harrell. Then Coach Gary Payton and the Boston Ball Hogs battle Nasir Core and the Detroit Amps in a must-win game for Boston. 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

areas. And apparently a company is releasing special shorts that will inflate when they, like, I guess you can sort of tell it to, there's probably like a button that'll inflate when you have excitement going around. So like, you know, if you're a guy and you just got out of the water and you get excited, say maybe there's hot people at the beach, you can inflate your shorts to, I guess, kind of make it to where everything rises and not just, you know. I think I speak for everybody when I say, who's getting boners at the beach? What a weirdo.

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0: 104.5 SNX is West Michigan's number one hit music station. What makes for a happier day? Now, researchers have weighed in on this. They say that they've got the activities that are worth more or less of your time to make sure that you have a happy day. I'm going to run through this list next.
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104.5 SNX is West Michigan's number one hit music station. All right, if you want to have a happier day, you need to pay attention here. So these are the researchers. This is what they're saying. Activities that you should do more of or less of to ensure that your day is happy. They say the first thing you do, and this is all, by the way, according to science, whatever that means. They say work in some quality time with your family. That's important, especially like now that I have my own family, you know, making sure I hang out with my little guy. They say you should socialize, but keep it short and sweet. You don't want to be sitting around gossiping all day. They say staying active makes your day great, gets the blood pumping. Say go on a bike ride or arrange a hike. I hate hikes. Hikes suck. Bike ride, I can do that. All right. They say that you definitely want to step away from your screens. I currently have 4 in front of me, so that's cool. Oh, 5 if you include the TV there. Great. They say you can be happy on a work day. They just say to make sure that you do everything to make your commute smaller. Well, that's, of course, like, yeah, I don't want to sit in traffic. Thanks, scientists. They say dinner out is worth it. So they say more time that you spend out eating and drinking in moderation is associated with a better day. They say chore time does not make you happier. Well, duh. And then they say if you're doing a date night, they encourage you to make it a double date. That improves the odds of a happier day. Especially if you're... Never mind. We're going to keep it at that. Go have a happy day, will you?

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0: West Michigan's number one hit music station is 104.5 SNX. Hello?
1: Hi, Jane.
0: Yeah, this is Jane.
1: Hi, good morning. This is Grace, calling about your
0: What's up, Grace? You sound like an AI
1: marketplace.
0: Robot.
1: How are you doing today?
0: I'm
1: this is
0: cool.
1: Grace, calling about your insurance marketplace health coverage.
0: I don't even know what you're talking
1: about. Your health insurance. Plans and subsidies have changed,
0: all right, well,
1: and
0: listen,
1: we need to update your account.
0: Yeah,
1: so
0: this all
1: a plan
0: sounds good,
1: year.
0: But I got to get out of here.
1: Are you still enrolled in your own health plan?
0: Honestly, that's
1: well,
0: none of your business.
1: Let's compare the new plans to see if we can find you better coverage at a lower cost and maximize your subsidy.
0: Oh, my God. Shut up.
1: I'm sorry. Go ahead.
0: Okay.
1: Are you still enrolled in your own health plan?
0: Ah!

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1: 104.5 SNX. Do you have tattoos? If so, people might think you're broke. That's what this research study shows, which, by the way, they did a study on this. According to a 2023 Pew Research Center survey, which sounds fake, 43% of lower-income Americans have at least one tattoo, compared to 31% of middle-income Americans and 21% of upper-income Americans. The data also found that tattoo prevalence tends to decline as income and educational attainment increases. What does that mean? Oh, so they're saying the more money you have, the more educated you are, the less tattoos you have. Okay, nerds, but at least I look cool.
2: 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The two best teams go head-to-head as Coach Nancy Lieberman and Greg Monroe's Dallas Power take on the one-seed Chicago Triplets, led by Coach Dr. J and Captain Montrezl Harrell. Then Coach Gary Payton and the Boston Ball Hogs battle Nasir Khor and the Detroit Amps in a must-win game for Boston. 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
1: 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Is this Ashley on the line?
2: Yep. Hey, Buster.
1: What's going on, Ashley? It says that you want to nominate your husband to be this week's weirdo. So what's going on?
2: Okay, so my husband has become obsessed with ChatGPT.
1: Like, how obsessed?
2: Okay, so first, it started off harmless, you know, like the typical emails, maybe help planning vacations, you know, stuff like that. But then it became his therapist.
1: Like AI is his counselor?
2: Every single day.
1: What kind of things is he asking it?
2: Everything you can think of, okay? Why do I get anxious before meetings? How do I become more confident? What childhood experiences could explain why I would avoid conflicts? Like, seriously,
1: whoa.
2: I'm sitting 10 feet away. One night, you know, he left his laptop open, and I couldn't help it. I'm not proud of it, but I had to look.
1: Okay, here we go.
2: Buster, you don't even know. You don't. Okay, he talks to ChatGPT nicer than he talks to me.
1: What do you mean?
2: Everything starts with, hi, hope you're having a great evening, or could I bother you with something? Then it gets weirder.
1: How?
2: He literally wrote, you're the only one I feel like I can be completely honest with.
1: Damn.
2: He even named it.
1: He gave ChatGPT a nickname?
2: Every morning, he starts with, morning, Gigi.
1: Stop it.
2: So that's not even, you know, the end of it. I actually found one where he asked, do you think I'm a good husband? And then it answered, and he literally typed, thank you, I needed to hear that.
1: Have you confronted him about any of this?
2: The moment I saw, I did. And he said, it's not a person. And I said, then why are you flirting with it?
1: Flirting?
2: Buster, you heard what I said earlier. Because he tells it things before he tells me, his wife.
1: Does he know that you read this stuff?
2: He actually doesn't. Every now and again, I would hear him say, hey, Gigi, and I just roll my eyes.
1: I wonder, Ashley, if this is probably a more common problem that we're hearing about all over the place. People just seem to be more connected to an AI companion than their own actual companion, which is a little bit scary. We're probably embarking on a whole new thing here in life. Let me do this. Let me open up the phone. You can text in at 71021 or hit me in the DMs at FM Buster. Do you have somebody in your life that is overly communicative? Is that the word? Communicative? Whatever the word is. If you have somebody in your life that is emotionally invested with their AI companion, with robots, I'd love to hear from you, and I'm sure Ashley would love to be able to commiserate, right, Ashley?
2: Before I forget, one more thing, okay? He says, thank you, after every response, as if this robot can hear, see how appreciative he is. And you know what? If robots take over someday, I know my husband definitely will be surviving, okay?
1: Yeah, he's the only one nice to him. All right, well, listen, we're going to get some help on the air for you next, okay, Ashley?
2: Thanks.
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1: How do you use AI? We just had Ashley. She wants to put her husband on the list because she feels as though her husband has a better relationship with ChatGPT than he has with her, confiding in AI and using it as therapy. We're getting some text messages in here at 71021. This text says, I bet he's nasty with that robot, too. Oh, you're probably right. Who's this?
2: This is Shay.
1: Shay, does someone in your life have an unhealthy relationship with AI, you think?
2: Unhealthy, I'm not sure would be the word, but the someone, I guess, would be me. I wouldn't say that, like, I'm emotionally invested, but used a lot of time like a therapist. You can ask it to be more empathetic or direct, and it forms its answers based on what kind of chat you're having. So it's like an outsider's perspective without, like, formed opinions.
1: What's to stop you from having that relationship with a human before consulting AI?
2: I don't think everyone uses it that way, but at the same time, I think it's easier to talk to, like, Googling something or talking to someone who doesn't really exist, I guess, in the way that you would talk to a therapist, because obviously a lot of things personally are shared through therapy as well. But I can see where someone would think that you're having conversations with a computer or even a therapist that should be had personally with the person in your, or you're in a relationship with, or in personal life, day to day.
1: Do you have a husband?
2: I have a boyfriend.
1: What would you do if you found out that your boyfriend was asking things to AI before asking you? Would you take personal offense to that?
2: I personally don't think so, because I don't see it as another person. I see it as a tool, I guess. But from listening to the conversation that you had with her, the other caller, I would assume that she's taking it personally because she doesn't use AI like that.
1: Right. So I guess maybe if she did, she would probably have a better understanding.
2: I mean, personally, that's what I think.
1: All right. Well, hey, we appreciate your insight, and thanks for calling in.

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104.5 SNX is West Michigan's number one hit music station. Are you in a situationship without realizing it? You might think that you're in a relationship. You might think that you're just dating. Or you could fall into one of these little categories here, which means that you're in a situationship. And here's how to tell. We'll break it down next on Q102. Hang on.

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1: All right, here's how to tell if you're in a situationship. You might think that you're in a relationship. You might think that you're just dating. But this breaks it all down. So the signs that you're looking for, according to this therapist, are that future conversations are avoided. So if you're dating somebody who's like, every time you start to talk about babies or marriage, they're like, I got to go to the bathroom. That might be a problem. Also, you're not integrated into each other's lives, meaning you don't meet friends, family, or interactions always stay private and one-on-one. I see what they're saying, but that might not be situationship. That might just be a booty call. Also, in this list, it says you spend a lot of time decoding their behavior. Instead of feeling secure, you're rereading text messages, wondering what they meant. That's every relationship ever. And then lastly, there isn't much discussion about what you are. The relationship remains undefined, either because of the conversation never happening or it never leads to clarity. So if you're in that situation, it might be a situationship, in which case, you'll be all right.
2: 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Then Coach Gary Payton and the Boston Ball Hogs battle Nasir Khor and the Detroit Imps in a must-win game for Boston. 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

laying in bed, you're falling asleep, and all of a sudden you jump. Oh my God, what was that? Why did I jump? Well, there's a name for that. And also, should you be concerned if that's happening to you or not? We're going to go through all this next. Hang on.

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0: 104.5 SNX, West Michigan's number one hit music station. All right, the term for this is myoclonus. And should you be concerned about it? So if you've ever been like about to fall asleep and all of a sudden you feel like you're falling, oh my God, and you just kind of jump and jolt. So the term is myoclonus. It says these sudden involuntary muscle jerks are called sleep myoclonus, also known as hypnic jerks, and they affect thousands of people every night. They usually happen during the transition from wakefulness to sleep and are generally harmless. Stress, caffeine, sleep deprivation, or intense physical activity can make them more frequently. So, damn, I always thought it meant I was like in a cool dream where I was about to jump off a building. Ah!
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1: 13, I don't know. It's Buster, commercial-free on Q102. This study done by the Journal of Neuroscience, sounds fake, says that children's brains start tuning out their parents' voices around the age of 13. Says just as an infant knows to tune their parents' voices in, adolescence knows to tune their voices out. As a teen, you don't know you're doing this. You're just being you. You've got friends and new companions that you want to spend time with, and your mind is increasingly sensitive and attracted to unfamiliar voices, not the voices you've heard your whole life. Listen, I don't know about being the parent of a 13-year-old because I've never done that. However, I am the parent of a

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104.5 SNX. Heliophilia. Okay. It's a word that means a person who is attracted to sunlight. Heliophilia refers to the love or strong attraction to sunlight. It's a term used to describe fondness or for sunshine and a desire to be in the sun. Yeah, we all have it. Okay. It doesn't mean we're lizards.

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1: Where are they doing this? Japan? It sounds like something they would do over there. So this is called a personal cooling box. It's a refrigerator-sized pod that blasts 41-degree air from the top and back, cooling users in about 10 minutes before automatically shutting off after 20 minutes to prevent overcooling. Yeah, could you imagine getting frozen in that thing? So they're saying the standard model costs about $9,000 in the U.S., and costs less than $1 an hour to operate. How's that even possible? If we have the air above 78 in the house, I got to hear about how expensive it's going to be. You got it down to 41 in a... But it is a little scary, though, right? Like, I'm not trying to get into a free... And in Japan, they're doing it in public. So, like, if it's hot outside, you could just pay to sit in one of these fridges. We don't need those here, man. Americans don't know how to act. We'd knock it over, leave you stuck in it.
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2: A little bit of food news going on. 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So basically, it's the KFC chicken sandwich, only the bun is the Homer Simpson donut. So that's cool. You're fat if you're eating that, but I'd eat it. So what does that say? And then also General Mills recalling over 700,000 Pillsbury bread rolls over glass concerns. Can't eat the lettuce, can't eat the bread. What can we do?

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1: Okay, I don't know if I'm buying this. Study finds that the best kissers were born in these certain months. It's Buster on Q102. January, March, May, June, October, and November are more likely to be considered great kissers. Researchers believe people born during these months may often be viewed as more affectionate, confident, and emotionally open in relationships. Of course, these findings are meant to be fun rather than a proven rule. What do you mean these findings? And who's the researchers? This whole thing was written by somebody that was born in either January, March, May, June, October, or November.
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3: I'm going to ask legal people. 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
1: Whoa, I've never heard of this, but this is a good idea. A woman has created an app using Lovable that does instant background checks on men to avoid dating criminals. After a record high in violence against women in Brazil, this woman used Lovable to create Plink, a site that instantly runs background checks with just a name and number. Without coding experience, she built the site in under 2 months, and following her success, she was asked to build more for the local government. 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You go out on dates with somebody before you agree, once you swipe on each other, hey, let me run a little background check. Wait a minute. This guy dipped on

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West Michigan's number one hit music station, 104.5 SNX. This ought to be good. The biggest icks that women have experienced while on the dating scene. It's Buster. Now, mind you, these turnoffs were from first dates. And these women that were surveyed actually experienced this. Like this one, he told me that he wasn't wearing any underwear. Out of the blue, I never asked. Hey, look, listen, here's what I'll say about that one. Maybe he was just trying to steer the vibe in that direction. You know, hey, I'll let you know if I'm wearing any underwear to see if you are. This one says this guy ate a whole basket of hot wings, licked his fingers, never went to the bathroom. Upon leaving, he wanted to hold hands. Okay, that's gross. That's gross. Come on, fellas. How about this? I was reapplying my lip gloss after dinner, and he asked me if he could smell it. That's not that weird. You know? I mean, I guess maybe a little, but like, I don't know. Sometimes the lip gloss smells good. What do you want to do? This one says he gave me a sample of his beatboxing skills at the table. Yeah, don't do that. Especially like college guys, they think that's cool, or they think freestyling is cool. I'm telling you, she does not want to hear you freestyle or beatbox. How about this one? He got ridiculously drunk, and then he told me that at one point he'd been on Maury. Whoa. You can't leave us hanging like that. What was he on Maury for? Was it like one of those You Are Not the Father episodes? Okay, then one more ick here on a first date that women are confessing is this guy asked me if we could sit side by side because it would be awkward to sit face to face. Oh, like you were sitting on both sides of the table? No. Out of all of this, that's the only one.

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0: 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What do you got?
1: Dear God, never again.
0: Damn. What'd he do? Sleep with your everybody?
1: Oh, good God. Yes.
0: All right. Are you back on the scene now, though? Are you dating again?
1: Sure. It's been long enough. Sure.
0: I don't know. That doesn't sound convincing. Maybe you just need, like, a good friend.
1: Sounds good.
0: With benefits.
1: That sounds even better.
0: Yeah.
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104.5 SNX is West Michigan's number one hit music station. You know, normally I don't always agree with these things. However, I've got a list here that makes a lot of sense to me. It is five relationship rules to live by. Okay? Let's count up because it's radio. Count down the top five. All right, number five. A solution only works if it feels good to both people. That's true. They always say, like, the master negotiators always say that a deal is only good when both sides feel like they got just a little pinched, whatever that means. Number four, try to solve problems only when both partners are calm. If either person is yelling, crying, or upset, take a pause. That's anything, man. Don't make forever decisions based out of a moment's emotion. Number three, vent relationship frustrations only directly to your partner. That's not your coworkers. That's not your girlfriend. That's not your family. Don't go to your mom. None of that. Vent it out with each other. Duke it out. Don't duke it out, but you know what I'm saying. Number two, the bedroom is only for sleeping and intimacy. Well, this might be a hot take. It says don't fight in the bedroom and no serious discussions in the bedroom. Whoa. Not even a little pillow talk? I guess, yeah, you shouldn't get too deep right before you're going to bed. Wow. All right. Number one, and I think this is huge, in five relationship rules to live by. Number one, texting is only for grocery lists and flirting, not for fighting or serious discussions. So when you're heated and you're going at it and you're typing, and ladies, don't go to the notes app and type out a bunch of stuff. You know what's just funny? How I... And then bring it over to the text. No. Have that conversation in person or even on FaceTime or something. Keep the texting to, like, nudes.

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1: 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What do bartenders hate? You drinking more than anything? 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It's Buster, and I'm going to tell you what that drink is next. And you really should stop ordering them.
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104.5 SNX. They asked a lot of bartenders, and the bartenders agree they don't want you ordering this anymore. It's Buster. And espresso martinis are the most annoying cocktails that you can order at the bar, especially if it's a busy bar. And I guess it is a lot. It's a whole operation. And I think the big problem with espresso martinis, if you're a bartender, is when you order one, okay, that's fine, but then somebody else orders one. Oh, that's good. I'll have one. Oh, you know, that sounds good. I'll have one. I'll have one. I'll have one. Before you know it, the guy feels like a barista and he's not a bartender.

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2: I got to do something over the weekend that I was very excited about that I don't know if you guys have ever gotten to do.
3: Do tell.
4: I was about to say something. You probably would have to dump it.
2: No, I don't. It's about you. It's about you, oh, Mr. Yeah.
4: I'm definitely glad I didn't say what I Can I say it?
2: Yeah, go ahead.
5: Oh, my stop. God. Why would you let him say something? Why?
2: Unbelievable. No. No, that was not what I got to do over the weekend. I got to talk to Kevin's girl.
5: What?
3: How does everyone know who
5: our Detroit girl?
4: He didn't say he knows who she is.
5: What? Our Detroit girl?
4: Something like that.
6: What?
2: I got to talk
5: How?
2: To her.
5: I've seen a picture,
3: you don't
5: picture,
3: show
5: though.
3: Me a picture right now.
5: Nobody has seen a picture
4: yes, except for Shannon. I had a weak moment.
2: I got to talk to her Beautiful. Briefly. I was on the phone with Kevin, and she was there in the background on a speaker, and I got to say hi to her.
5: I was a gentleman.
4: It was like
2: I said hi.
4: Maybe 30 seconds. Maybe.
2: I was very appropriate. I want to keep this relationship going.
3: Let's call her right now.
2: Kevin has been very much different with his relationships with her than he has been with some other relationships that he's brought up.
3: That's how I get it.
2: But he did do something over the weekend that I wonder if listeners would think is a almost an insult. What did you say to her?
4: Oh, so let me set the scene. So we chilling on my couch watching TV. Then we're watching a movie. She's a Twilight fan, so Twilight was on. New Moon to be exact. So she's laying back, head on chest. We kind of just chilling, vibing. She's on her phone a little bit, going through old pictures of herself. Because I think I asked her a question about something. And she had a picture for it, but she had to scroll like years back. And she used to be heavier. So years back when she was scrolling, she was like, Then she held her phone up and showed me. And she was like, do you think we would have talked or you would have dated me back then? And I looked at the picture and I said, absolutely not.
3: Oh my gosh.
4: And she was like, really? I was like, yeah. She was like, I've never had a problem getting guys. I was like, well, you wouldn't have got this one.
3: And then what was different about her?
4: She wasn't as attractive. I'll just say that. She didn't look as good to me. And she looks a lot better in her current state.
5: Get a glow up.
4: Yeah.
2: Come on, you gotta say why though.
4: I don't think she was physically attractive.
2: Really?
4: Back then.
2: Was she heavier?
3: Different hair?
4: Yes. Yeah, she was
2: heavier.
4: Yeah, she was fatter.
2: So she was
3: fatter. You like thick girls.
4: I do, but like.
2: She was too thick for you?
4: I didn't. Listen, she is
2: I didn't ever think that there was anybody that was too thick for Kevin. Right? I got to be honest with you. You've pointed girls out to me, and I'm like, that's
4: see,
2: a thick girl.
4: There's a difference. So Barbershop. It was a movie. Y'all know the ice cream.
5: Oh,
4: movie.
5: Yeah.
4: In the movie, they said it's a difference between a woman with a big ass and a big ass woman.
3: Ooh.
4: You know what I mean? So, like, when you say thick, there's levels to thickness.
2: Yeah.
4: But
5: was she offended?
4: Slightly. I think that's why she had I've never had a problem getting guys. And she wasn't, like, ugly. It just wouldn't be, like, I wouldn't have went and talked to you. Beautiful person. I probably just wouldn't have found that out.
2: Interesting.
5: Ooh, Wes
2: You're
5: is
2: so
5: the same
3: Show us a picture.
4: Wait a second. Huh, Shannon?
5: Wes is the same way. I see pictures of him from like high school, college, early, 20s, 30s. I'm like, I would have never dated you. I wouldn't
3: was
5: have even talked to you. No, not at all. Kind of the opposite, but he had like his ears pierced, his eyebrow pierced, his tongue pierced, frosted tips. He was heavy, like totally not in shape. Yes. Yeah, I was like, Wes. I would not have even... given you a second look.
4: Yeah, right?
5: I wouldn't have. He was so the opposite of my type. Yeah. I was into very preppy guys for a while. Then I went through a musician phase, which was dumb. Mm-hmm. But he was just so not my type. I don't think I would have been his type either. I was a huge nerd.
3: I think people would say the same thing about me. Like, Kevin, when you first met me, I had blonde hair. I was chubby.
4: I never would say you were chubby, though.
3: Oh, okay.
4: I don't think you were ever chubby.
2: I kind of liked you better blonde, be honest with you, but I...
3: Marshall, you didn't even know me blonde.
2: I'm just kidding. I have seen pictures of Anna, yeah, and I think you look great blonde.
3: I
4: like dark Anna.
5: Me too.
2: I'll be honest with you. I saw a picture of Wes once. And
3: I want to see that.
2: When I saw it, I thought Shannon would never have dated Wes back then. And the reason why, Shannon doesn't date fat guys. Wes was actually thicker.
4: Was he fat?
5: Someone called himself Fat Wes. Yes. I told you this story a million times. He used to be very unhealthy. Like, would drink beer all day, didn't watch what he ate, and like turned his life around when he got divorced because his kids said they were watching American Ninja Warrior on TV, and they were like, Dad, you could never do that. And something like snapped in him.
3: I wonder if this almost like scared her, because what if she got back to that place? Mm-hmm. Like, what if y'all get into a relationship and she gains the happy weight, and then she's thinking in her head, he's not attractive.
5: But it wasn't just that.
4: I never let that happen. I never let that happen.
5: Okay.
4: All these shots these days, we're going to get one of them bitches. We doing shots, baby. What you need?
5: I'm gonna try to save you and reroute the conversation for a second. I don't think I feel
4: do
5: like
4: I need
5: all
4: saving?
5: Like we all went through ugly stages.
3: Yeah,
4: I don't know about y'all. I did. Of course, I might still be going through.
2: I look at my wife as being a saint, because I got to tell you, she's been with me through the bad, you know. And I don't think that. By the way, you're right. The shots now help, right? They've made all of us feel a little bit more confident in ourselves that are taking them. But I will tell you that there is something about knowing that there's a person that likes you.
4: Yeah.
2: Even at your, like, I remember somebody showing somebody my wedding photo, and I remember them going, holy crap, you're a big guy. Like, especially compared to her. So,
4: sheesh.
2: Hold on. Amy has a question for Shannon. What's that, Amy?
6: I just want to see the old Wes picture.
3: Me too.
6: I
3: want to
6: see that.
5: I'll ask him if I can post them. I'll ask him if I can post them. Oh, yeah.
6: Oh, my God, please.
5: You've seen a few.
2: I've seen them. I'm going to say this to you. Was Wes going through? I guess he wasn't, because he was whole family and stuff. I just wonder.
5: He was a workaholic.
2: Yeah.
5: He was not taking care of himself. But even like high school, like all the piercings and stuff.
4: Yeah.
5: I would have never.
2: See, I've never seen those pictures.
4: That's what I want.
5: That's just not the kind of guy I had a crush on. Yeah, yeah. You know.
2: Wes is pretty though right now, Amy. I'm going to tell you that there is like even Wes.
6: Is very good looking, but I cannot picture him with piercings or any of that. That's insane to me.
2: What is it that Josh Innes says? He's like, straight out of an Eddie Bauer catalog. Josh.
4: Shout out to Josh.
2: Josh Innes.
4: Haven't seen him in a while.
2: What's going on?
5: Where is he?
2: Angie, what's happening?
4: Love to know.
7: Hi, how are you guys? Good morning.
4: Good morning.
5: Good morning.
7: I'm actually the opposite of Shannon. So I texted in saying, I'm a skinny girl. I usually like guys with a little bit meat on their bones, just because
2: you
7: want to be warm.
2: Thank you. That makes me feel good.
5: By the way, let me be very clear. I didn't say what I said if I wouldn't be attracted to him because he quote unquote, he calls himself this Fat Wes. It was all the other things.
2: The piercings, the hair,
5: the whole look.
4: It was a little bit the weight. You ain't gotta be perfect. He was too big too. Mm-mm. You can say it.
5: No, honest to God, that was not it.
4: For sure.
5: Truly.
2: I'm telling you, I think that honestly, we're all one day gonna go back to our resort, back to our old ways. I don't know.
4: What you mean?
2: Because when I realize I've only got like 5 more years to go, I'm going back, Angie. It's going fat as hell. I'm going 4X shirts, baby.
7: Be healthy, though, okay? Be healthy.
2: No. If you knew when you were going to die and you knew that you only had 1 year left, wouldn't you live like you were on death row?
4: You should already live
7: definitely.
4: That.
2: Not death row, though. Like where you're going to be willing to eat anything you want to eat.
4: That's true.
2: Yeah, I don't know. Let me ask you this, Angie. Go back to Kevin real quick. I don't want to let him off the hook. If you were with a guy like Kevin and he looked at old pictures of you and said, I'd never date you back then, would you be insulted?
7: Probably, yeah.
2: Because you would think to yourself that this is so superficial. You're not liking me for me.
7: Yeah.
4: No. Here's like, the go ahead, Angie.
7: For me, it's about like the person, how they carry themselves and all that. It's not really about like body shape and all that. But
4: sometimes you won't get to see the person or understand who the person is. There are people we walk past every day. You may make judgments, whatever the case may be. You don't get to interact with every person you come across and get to know who they truly are. That's just the reality of the situation. Now, there's a reason why she doesn't look like that anymore. She wasn't really attracted, or maybe she didn't feel fully comfortable. Mm-hmm. So how am I the bad guy for not liking a person that you didn't even like?
3: Well,
4: think about it.
3: Clock that.
2: But all of a sudden, she pops out one of your babies, and
4: hopefully, we'll see.
2: Okay. We'll see. Yeah.
4: Wow. I was about to say hopefully twins, but that's, you know.
2: Anyway. Oh, wow.
4: I want twins.
2: What's up, Emily? Hi.
8: Hi. I was just texting in that I am very confused by the conversation because I personally don't think Kev is, like, super muscular or thin either.
4: Yeah.
8: So it surprises me that you could make comments about someone else.
4: Well, I mean, that anybody in life would not be able to make a comment then, because nobody is perfect, right? That doesn't make me not have an opinion.
8: No, but I feel like you can't call someone else unattractive if they're a little thicker when you're a little thicker.
4: She ain't as thick as I ain't as thick as she was. That's all I'm gonna say.
2: I'll be honest with you, Emily. I think Kevin's not thick. I mean,
4: be thick to Emily. She might be an Olsen twin. Who knows?
2: Well, I've always said this. I actually said it to your girl on Saturday when we talked. I said, Kevin wears too big of clothes. He looks better with fitted clothes because you had that sport jacket on Friday and you look good. It was nice and fitted.
4: I appreciate you. Yeah. I'm throwing a suit. It's over.
2: Yes. I'm telling you. 2 days in a row, that's all I got out of you last week. He's back to his old ways.
4: I might wear a muscle shirt this week for
2: Emily. Oh, my gosh.
3: For Emily. Right.
4: Yeah, let her see the rolls in the back. Let her see my love handles.
2: By the way, I want everybody to live off of Kevin saying maybe he would want twins.
4: I want twins.
3: Hopefully, he said.
4: Yeah.
3: Huh? That she would have his baby.
4: I've made no qualms about
2: with
4: that.
2: With this girl, possibly. Wow.
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2: What did you get in the divorce and what did they get? And I want to hear from both sides on this one. Not both sides of the divorce. I want to hear from the people that got, you know, the big stuff and the little stuff. And find out exactly what you got and what you didn't get in the divorce. It's funny because I think that I would want possessions more than even kids.
5: Oh, like, I think now.
2: Maybe I say that only because I think the only reason that Chelsea and I are still married to today was I didn't want another man putting my kids to bed. That was a big deal with that. And I, you know, realized that that was a big deal. But I think at this stage of life where they are, I would give up that right.
3: What would like, you want? The house, the car?
4: The ice maker.
2: I don't want the house. The house is, I've always wanted to live in a condo or something, you know, lower key. I'd probably take...
3: The dogs?
2: Well, I definitely want...
5: Are you
2: joking? I want
5: my
2: 401k.
5: Get rid of those dogs so
2: like,
5: fast.
2: I want my 401k. I'd probably take... I don't know. Let's see what else I'd take. I'd definitely take the bourbon collection. Like, I've got...
3: She doesn't want that.
2: I've got a bottle of Pappy that I want to keep.
3: That would have an easy split.
5: Is there anything that you think you would fight over? I hate this topic, by the way. We got like talking.
2: You went through a divorce. You guys did not fight though in your divorce.
5: Mm-mm. We don't fight over anything.
2: Yeah.
4: Is there anything he got that you wish you had a got?
5: Mm-mm.
2: Like I think that
5: really nothing.
2: You were an unusually and I say this amicable. Like most divorces get contentious. You did not want to do that to the kids and stuff.
5: Yeah, and ourselves.
2: Yeah, I guess that. But I tell you what, man, I would fight. If I was married to him, I'd fight him for everything.
4: Look, I want the TVs for sure. Because nine times out of ten, I bought the TVs because I care about TVs and movies and sound systems like that. I need all of that. If I bought the couches because I need to be comfortable in my couch. I'm going to make sure we got a couch. I need that. If I bought the bed and I got my spot, I got my little area, I'm not trying to rework in another bed. I need that too.
3: You want that, even though it's you and her in it, and like your memories.
4: I'll buy new sheets and all of that, but I ain't tripping.
5: You know what's so funny is when my parents got divorced when I was in kindergarten, and I don't remember a ton. I remember certain things very vividly from that time, and other things are fuzzy. But I do know, and I don't know why this was the case. My mom kept a rubber chicken that my dad wanted really, really badly.
4: Oh, she was petty.
3: She was spicy.
5: I think she was being kind of petty. And my dad, I was, 6 years old at the time, was like, I want that rubber chicken. Figure out a way to get it back to me.
4: Oh.
2: Did you ever?
5: And I did. I put it under my winter coat one day.
3: You chose dad.
5: And brought it out of my mom's house. But before I even got off the front porch, I pulled it out of my coat and waved it and was like, I got it!
4: He lit up.
5: And he was like,
3: you're the favorite. Yeah.
4: That's so
5: he
4: funny.
5: Still has that dang rubber chicken in his bar that you've been into
4: trophy.
5: In his basement.
4: Next time I see, I got to get a picture with it.
5: Yep.
2: All right, a lot of guys calling. So, ladies, where are you at? But we got Tom on the phone with us right now. Tom?
23: Hey, what's going on, guys?
2: What's
23: first
2: up?
23: Time, long time.
2: Hey, Tom! Finally a topic Tom can call about, his divorce. What did you guys get split up with each other?
23: Well, I definitely didn't get anything. I had to give up a lot. I found out that my wife had, or my ex-wife, had a credit card that she had racked up $7,500 on.
2: Oh, man.
23: That I had absolutely no idea about. And so in the divorce, I had to pay half of that.
5: Yep.
23: Lost the house. And
2: it's a depressing topic.
4: They got to fix those rules.
23: Yeah. No, I'm good. I'm better now. But I also had to pay her $3,600 in spousal support is what they call it now. But it used to be called alimony.
2: Tom, what did she rack up $7,500 on a credit card buying?
23: I mean, honestly, it was like, oh, hey, we need this from Amazon. And like, oh, I think we need this. And
5: all the little things just added up.
23: Yeah. And I was just like, oh, yeah, no, cool. All right. You know, like I'm working. Like, I'm good.
4: There weren't any golf clubs in the receipt, was it?
23: No. Unfortunately,
4: that's where I'd be pissed. She buying stuff for her new dude. Oh, I'd be sick.
23: Yeah. I mean, honestly, probably could have been the case.
2: Wow. I'm sorry to hear about that. I'm sorry to bring up bad memories. A lot of guys, by the way, on the phone here. Jimmy, are you there, Jimmy?
1: Hey, what's up, Mojo? In the morning. Howdy, everybody.
2: What's up, Jimmy? Jimmy, have you ever called us before?
1: No, this is actually the first time. I'm in Toledo, so, you know, hey, everybody.
2: Jimmy, what was your divorce like?
1: Oh, it was horrible. On my end, that's why I tell my boys, hey, do not get married, especially if you have more assets than, you know, your significant other. At least wait until you're in your deathbed or something.
3: Get a prenup.
4: What advice?
1: I lost everything. I had a house paid off, fixed it up, everything brand new. $103K from my annuity. Half my pension gone when I retire. She gets alimony for 7 years, and that was kind of the worst of it. You know,
2: that sounds pretty bad.
5: That's bad.
2: Yeah.
1: Yeah, well, and also the division between my kids and I, you know, because they kind of they gravitated more towards their mother than myself, of course. So, you know, that's the unfortunate part of divorce as well.
2: Jimmy,
1: not so much the monetary as much as those relationships that are broken.
5: Absolutely,
2: you know? You give up money and all that stuff, but your time with your kids is the toughest part.
1: And fortunately they were old enough, you know, they're adults now, so, you know, it worked out. You know, we still speak to one another. And
2: will you ever get married again?
1: Hell no.
2: What's going on, Mike? How you doing?
6: Hey, Mojo, first time, long time.
2: Guys want to talk about the divorce, I can tell. What's going on?
6: Oh, well, yeah. Okay, so I've been divorced 3 times, remarried my fourth and final. It's been an awesome life that I have now with my wife. My first wife, we built a brand new home in Sylvania. I gave her the home, and I said, you take the equity, leave my pension alone. She said, all right. So that worked out well. My second wife, she was a nurse practitioner. She cheated on me, but I said, you keep the home. I'm out of this. Leave my pension. She goes, I have a pension too. You're fine. Because I'm a former UPS man. Okay. And then the third wife, she wanted to leave me, build a brand new home. And I said, you know what? You're leaving me. I'm keeping this home.
4: It's about time.
6: You're taking off. Yeah. I kept the house. And I kept my pension. I'm a retired UPS man working on my pension and Social Security. It's working great. Okay. So,
2: Mike,
6: I can't.
2: Please tell me there's not a four.

0: like drop them off on the weekends or meet at McDonald's?
1: Yeah, is it McDonald's or PetSmart?
2: No. No. So, well, we had a bird, too. He didn't want the bird. So the bird came with me no matter what.
0: Does a judge decide this stuff? Like, does a judge, like, bring the dog in and ask the dog?
1: Oh, that's how they did an Air Bud. They put him in the middle and see which way he would go. That was a time lapse.
2: No, so actually, he cheated on me. So he actually had a mistress, and they got a puppy together. And he's like, I want to do 50-50. I said, absolutely not. You can ask anyone. This dog is because of me. I wanted to have this dog. Yeah, you're not having the dog. And he's like, I want 50-50. Well, turns out he got her pregnant when we were still married.
0: Oh, my God.
2: So then that ship kind of sailed.
3: He was going to be busy.
2: Yeah, thank God when we actually got divorced, you know, that I didn't have to worry about that because that would have sucked. But who wants 50-50 over a dog?
0: Like, right. That's crazy.
2: That's just stupid.
0: That dog doesn't want to go back and forth between houses. Hold on. Ryan, are you there, Ryan?
4: Oh, Brian?
0: Yes.
1: Brian.
0: Brian. What's up, Brian?
4: Yo, just divorced.
0: Are you happy, Brian?
4: I am so happy. I mean, my divorce is nasty. Took the house, took the car, took my whole paycheck. Just divorced.
0: Damn.
4: I got a bunch of police reports and some PTSD.
0: Oh, my God.
3: Damn, that's all you got? Some PTSD.
1: He's still smiling, though.
4: Hey, it's all good because I did lose everything in the divorce. I was homeless for a little bit. And I did bounce back. It's 5 years later, and I started a business, and I'm doing better than ever.
0: Would you ever get married? Brian, would you ever get married like that other guy 4 times?
4: Not that much, but if I ever did, you got to get a prenup.
0: Yeah. Yes. Interesting. Man, Sam, what did you want to say to Kevin?
5: So I just wanted to let you know that divorce brings out like the absolute worst in people. I was a legal assistant for a divorce attorney in this area for a decent amount of time. And it just isn't, it can be bad. It can be very, very bad, but it can also be really good, like Shannon's case. Assets are a little bit different. The rules and Michigan court rules kind of make a difference in that. They try to make it as fair and equitable as possible, and stories and each situation is different kind of thing. So you'll hear mixed reviews on whether divorce is good, whether divorce is bad, but it is what you make it.
3: Yeah.
5: 100%.
3: Yep.
5: It brings out the absolute worst in people though, for sure.
0: Oh, absolutely. Yeah. It's amazing that you had that much love on your wedding day or when you made your children, and then you have that much disdain for a person that you're, you know, fighting like you are. Craig, you wanted to make a comment, too, before we end this. What did you want to say?
6: Yes, how you doing?
1: Yes.
7: What up, bro?
0: How you doing?
3: Good morning, happy Monday.
6: Yeah.
1: Say
6: all these men, I'm all these men calling make me want to, don't want to get my divorce.
1: Oh, you want to get
8: Wait, do you want to or don't want to?
6: I don't.
0: You don't want to.
1: Oh,
6: so I don't want to. All these men losing everything. I don't want to lose all my stuff.
8: Were you thinking about divorce?
0: Are you going through this?
6: Yes.
0: Really?
6: Yes.
3: Oh.
6: Yeah. I'm thinking about it.
1: It's cheaper to keep her.
0: Can you work things out?
6: That's what I'm talking about. It's cheaper to keep her.
0: Go to therapy and work things out if you guys still have love for each other.
6: That don't work.
0: Well,
1: that don't work.
0: It worked for Chelsea and I think it could work for you if you find the right therapist.
6: You find the right therapist, everything gets switched on the men no matter what.
0: Yeah, listen, I think that there's probably living with you probably ain't a peach either, but I think that you just got to take ownership to what you've done, and then she needs to do the same. So or you're splitting up the pension, bastards. That's what's going on. Splitting up the pension, all those years of working right out the door.
6: Yes, it does. It hurts.
0: All right, buddy. Well, good luck to you, man. We'll think of you. I'll say a prayer for you, okay, Craig?
6: Thank you, buddy. You have a great day.
0: Take care. We appreciate it.
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10: 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Then Coach Gary Payton and the Boston Ball Hogs battle Nasir Khor and the Detroit Imps in a must-win game for Boston. 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
3: It is Mojo in the Morning, and I haven't asked you, but what did you have going on this weekend? Did you just hang out?
4: It was a chill weekend. I did a little bit of work. I was shooting with the Tigers. I went for a lot of walks. So, yeah, it was cool.
3: It was cool. Walks. Mm-hmm. Did you hang out with any friends that were interesting?
4: I did. So, this is something that I want to talk about. I need to know protocol when it comes to adult hangouts, because something that I've been prioritizing is my relationship with friends that I've already had, but also being intentional about making like new meaningful friendships with people that I like aspire to be like, or I don't know, I just feel like we would get along. So I was hanging out with a newer friend this weekend. We went to Eastern Market, which everyone knows in Detroit there's like Saturday markets in these sheds, and we were walking around, and towards the end, like, I'm ready to go home because I have other things to do. And my friend, my new friend, wants to continue the day. Like, let's go out to brunch and have mimosas. And then let's go shopping. And then, you know, maybe we can hit this. And I'm just sitting here like, girl, I thought we were just going to Eastern Market. Like, not that I don't like you, but we are newer friends. And I have other things to do.
0: Yeah.
4: But I feel like every time, like, this isn't the first time that it's happened. Like, people just want to extend the day, like, keep hanging out. And we are having a good time, but, like, I almost feel like I'm dating, like, again.
5: Because like, well, you didn't plan for that as part of your day.
4: Exactly.
6: That's and, a like, good sign, though.
4: That they want to keep hanging
6: out. Yeah, because it could have just been like, all right, time.
4: Let's go.
6: Yeah, let's separate.
4: I know, but I also don't want them to think that I'm not having a good time. It's just like, I have other things to do. I was like, I had a photo shoot with the Tigers. I had this going on. So like, what's, when y'all are hanging out with newer people, like,
3: but it sounds like you, it sounds like you didn't have a good time.
4: No, I did.
3: Because if you, aside from the fact that you had your schedule full, if you're having a great time with somebody, it just happens. Like in relationships, next thing you know, starts on a Friday, you're going home on a Sunday or
4: Monday. I just don't think I'm that person. Like, I think that I'm very much like schedule. Yeah. Like, I need to know what I'm getting into, because if we were going out to brunch, I would have wore something different. I would have, I don't know.
6: Okay. Like, Cap, I feel like you down for a good time.
4: I am.
6: That's what I'm saying. Like, you do not strike me as the type of person that if you're having fun and someone says, let's continue to turn up, that you're going to be like, I don't want to.
4: Yeah. If I can, like, maybe I'll do it. I don't know. But I just feel like this is a continual thing where people want to keep doing things. And I'm like,
3: they want to hang out more?
4: I don't want to.
6: Yeah. I'm that person. I ain't gonna lie.
4: What?
6: If the vibe is right, especially if the wine is flowing and I'm getting drinks, whatever like that.
3: Yeah.
6: Bro, we going to 3 and 4 places.
4: But that wasn't what we planned on doing.
5: Right, and
4: but
5: she planned the rest of her. I totally get where you're coming from. When you have something else on your calendar, you're like, okay.
4: Yeah, all I'm thinking about is that.
6: Could it be moved, though? I mean, the shoot probably couldn't have been moved, but could anything else?
4: Yeah, other things could. And maybe I would like the second hangout, but like, we don't really know each other for real. Like, I'm still trying to get to know you. I don't even know what I would talk to you for.
5: It's like you're dipping your toe
4: hours.
5: In the pool at this point.
6: See, but then on the other side, it's like, well, maybe she not for me then. If from the other person's perspective, like if this is our first interaction and the vibe is going right, and then I kind of want to extend it, and you're like, nah, then maybe I'm thinking that you don't really like
4: me. So you think I'm giving off bad signals?
6: It could. If we're having a good time, then I'll say, okay, this is going pretty well.
5: But
6: let's extend it.
5: Why wouldn't you just say, okay, I have this shoot with the Tigers. When are we hanging out next?
4: Yeah, that's
5: like, I had such
4: a
5: good time.
6: Okay,
5: when are we hanging out next?
4: Okay, cool. So I'm in the clear.
3: 844 Mojo Live, 844-665-6548, or if you got some advice for Anna, text, call me to 95500 and we'll call you. You know what I think is a big thing too? Where do you find new friends? It's interesting that you say that you got these, you know, I'm kind of getting out there and seeing new friends. Where are you initially meeting these people? That, because there's a lot of our listeners that if I asked listeners, you know, hey, when's the last time you hung out with your friends? There's probably a lot of people that are lonely out there that have not had a friend to hang out with in a while.
4: These are people that I just meet at an event. So like we were at a social media link up, and this was someone that I knew from social media but didn't really know them.
3: Okay.
4: And I was like, oh, I really like their content. I like what they're building. Like, I think we could be friends.
3: Somebody told me that it is just as hard as a woman your age, 30-year-old woman, it is just as hard to meet girls that you want to be friends with as it is to meet guys that you want to have a relationship with.
4: I believe that because I feel like I've invested time in girls that I did think that we could be friends with. And just like dating, like after a couple of months, I'm like, oh, my gosh, this is not a good person. This is not someone I should be friends with.
3: Mm. Adam wants to comment. What's up, Adam? Say hi to Anna, Adam.
7: Miss Anna. Hello. Good morning, everyone.
4: Hey, Adam.
5: Good morning.
7: I'm kind of with Kevin. Like, I feel if you wanted to, you would find a way. I feel like there might be some underlying something that doesn't vibe right for you. Because if you're having a good time and it's just naturally flowing that way, you'll be like, listen, I have this photo shoot. I can invite you to it, but how about we hook back up afterwards or something like that? Or either that or this is just your low-key way of trying to get a humble brag out that you're fun to hang out with.
3: No, I definitely don't think Anna's doing that. I get you got a big schedule. Yeah. So that schedule is kind of tough. But that's actually a good call, Adam, that if you really liked this person, you'd figure out a time to do it again. Or just pull out the calendars and say, hey, let's meet again next week or whatever.
4: I do feel like there's a little bit of exhaustion that comes with like meeting new people. Like it is a lot of like, you have to be really present in getting to know them. Mm-hmm. And I just feel like sometimes I don't want to do that for like 6 hours.
3: Hey, what's up, T?
8: Hi, how are you?
3: Oh, I'm sorry. T, say that again. Your phone got a little garbly.
8: Good morning. Can you hear me?
3: Yeah, there you are. I thought you were a guy at first. I thought T was a Terrence, not Teresa or whatever your name is. What's going on?
8: Oh, I just want to, Anna, why can't we just be open and just tell people our availability? Like, why can't, like, when you set up yours or schedule everything, you know, I always send everybody calendar invites because it's my availability. But, you know, just tell her. Just, you know, yeah. Like,
3: can we stop the calendar invite crap?
9: What you mean?
3: The idea.
5: Friendship hangout.
3: This is not a business.
8: Organized.
3: This is not a business thing where if I'm hanging out with our friends, I do not want calendar invites.
8: If my daughters want to do anything, they have to send me a calendar invite so I know where they are. God. Okay. We T. need to know where these kids are. Okay, look, no. You can't grow, Modell.
3: I have to tell you this, that if I all of a sudden start doing calendar invites to hang out with friends, and then the calendar invites means all of a sudden now we're Zooming or whatever, we're having a Zoom friendship, that's getting crazy.
4: I'm with the calendar invites.
8: Look, we all got to be organized, okay?
3: That's crazy.
8: We all don't have open weekends like you, Mojo.
3: I have a very busy life sometimes.
4: Can I say one more thing, though? Sometimes it's not even that I have something else going on, but I have stuff going on all the time that, like, I look forward to a block of 3 hours where I don't have to do anything.
3: Yeah.
4: So it's not even like I can tell them, hey, I'm going to shoot. It's just like I really need these 3 hours to myself.
3: Sometimes the best weekends are the ones where you have nothing planned and you do a bunch of stuff that you didn't expect that you were going to do. Sarah, what's up, Sarah?
10: Hey, good morning. How's everyone doing?
3: Good. What's going on with you?
10: Nothing much. So I'm an Uber and Lyft driver. Did Uber for 9 years and Lyft for 5.5 years. And I have met a lot of my circle through Uber. It's like I'll pick up somebody and they're going to a birthday party or a wedding or a bar mitzvah. And they're like, hey, you should come with. Like, I've done parties.
3: They invite you to just go randomly with them to things?
10: Yep.
4: And you go?
10: One girl, I had sent her happy birthday. Yeah, I went. It was like the best night ever. They paid for everything. And then they're like, hey,
3: have you guys ever invited your Uber driver?
9: No.
3: That's amazing.
9: These people be drunk.
4: Did they expect you to be their DD that whole time?
3: Yeah.
10: Yes, they actually still call, so I don't even use the app anymore. So many people just call me directly and ask for rides.
3: That's crazy. So anybody ever get freaky, though, with you? Like, you ever have...
10: Oh, my gosh. I have, like, 5 stories of that. I'll make one short.
3: Yeah.
10: Porn star from Vegas, I picked him up. He tipped me $400... to let him jack off in the back.
3: Oh, hold on a second. Hold on.
5: God.
3: Hold on. I got to stump that for a second. You can't say that.
5: Wait.
3: Shannon just gave an oh my God out of that one.
5: I want to hear the story, but you can't say it like that.
3: Let me explain real quick. You just said when we asked you if you've had any people that have been in your Uber that got freaky because you said that they invite you to places. A porn star from Vegas gave you $400 to let
5: him
3: pleasure himself in the back seat, and you allowed that to happen?
10: Yeah. I mean, he was paying me $400.
5: So did he expect you to have a commentary or what? What was your expectation?
10: It was very random. It wasn't my first time having him in my car. Mm-hmm. So I will say that this was like my fourth time having him as a passenger when he asked that. So it felt like at that point we had got to know each other a little bit better. So I was like, this is really random. But he's like, it's always been a fantasy of mine. I'm like,
6: two questions.
10: You got something put down? He's like, I got a towel.
6: I was going to say, that was a partial question. Two questions. Was the car in motion and who handled cleanup?
10: So he did the cleanup. I was driving. Yes, the car was in motion. He just had me drive around for like 15 minutes and then...
3: took him 15 minutes.
4: It's an easy daytime, 400.
6: Daytime?
10: Nighttime.
3: Oh, thank God. No kids looking in on that car. You got tinted windows? Hopefully you got tinted windows.
10: Yes. And then, when he was getting ready to climax, he exited the vehicle. Oh, okay. God.
6: All right. Was it eye contact in the rearview mirror, or were you just focused on the road?
5: That's what I mean.
4: Just music on.
10: I just focused on the road. He did offer me a job.
3: No. Okay. I'm sorry, Sarah.
5: She said job.
3: I'm sorry. Thank you, Sarah. I appreciate your call.
6: You ready to go.
3: Uber Sarah, crazy. You got to call more often. Nice. Clean up the stories. Erica, Anna, you say back is not wrong. Back to Anna and her friendships thing.
6: I forgot all about this.
3: By the way, could you imagine if that was, hey, by the way, I know we're done with Eastern Market. Can I go in the backseat of your car?
6: Do you mind driving around?
3: What's going on, Erica?
9: Hi, first time, long time.
6: Hey, Eweezy on the phone.
9: Yes, I would say Anna is not wrong. She had a planned day, but I would definitely, just get back with her as far as look at the schedule if you're a schedule type person and get back with her because to get to know her is to hang out with her. And some of the best times are the unplanned times. So I would agree with Kevin on that. Like, I've had plenty of times I went out by myself, sat at a bar, had an amazing time. And sometimes I leave not paying anything. So that was definitely the best time.
3: I always say this too, leave them wanting more. Because I think if you, and this is got to be a theory, I think, to life, and I learned this from radio, if you give them too much sometimes, I probably should have ended after the guy in the back seat on this topic because that was probably the climax of the actual conversation. But I think friendships are that way too. Like sometimes you can spend too much time with somebody.
4: Mm-hmm. So, I agree.
3: Real quick, Alicia recently is divorced and she's trying to meet friends. You're struggling to meet friends. Alicia, you want some advice from Anna?
11: No, I'm just kind of in the same situation as Anna. You try and meet new people and either you just don't vibe with them or it just doesn't work out. All my friends have kids and stuff and I don't have kids. I'm single and, just out there trying to meet new people.
6: Yeah. You ever heard of Minjo's?
4: What's that?
6: Used to be a gentleman's bar on the west side. Go there and meet a stripper.
3: No. No.
6: There are a lot of ladies.
3: Where do you live, Alicia?
11: I'm on the east side.
3: Oh, so east side?
6: Probably.
3: Maybe you need to hit up Anna and say, hey, where are you and the friends all hanging out?
4: Yeah, come downtown.
11: Yeah. Okay.
3: All right. Take care of yourself.
11: Okay.
3: Sarah, the Uber driver, does she have anybody in her backseat right now?
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24: Now, back to the Mojo in the Morning warm-up show. 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
3: All right, why are you not getting a call back? We're going to find out this morning here, the second date update. I'm a little worried, though, Mario, because I know you're getting ghosted, Mario, and we're getting ghosted, too, because we lost Allie. We're trying to get her back. Oh, we got her back. Good. Okay. Mario.
25: Oh. Hi.
3: How are you?
25: I'm all right. How about you?
3: Good. Mario, you sound so sad. This is tough. So you guys went out on a date, and she is not contacting you at all. She has not returned one text message from the time that you actually had your date.
25: Yeah, it sucks.
3: All right, so we're going to find out what's going on. Have you ever had this happen to you before? Do you ever struggle with dating?
25: It's probably happened like a couple times before.
3: So where you've gone out with somebody and then they just didn't seem interested? Did they not tell you why?
25: Yeah, it's usually just like, you know, being ghosted after like first date or two, you know.
3: Do they just seem like they're busy, or do they actually give you a reason as to why they don't want to be going out again?
25: I don't really know. Kind of just never get back to me, you know.
3: All right. I want you to say hello to Allie. She's on the phone with us right now.
25: Hey,
3: Hey, Al.
26: Hi, hello. How is everyone?
3: Allie, you can hear how down he is over the fact that he has not talked to you. What's going on?
26: Yeah. Well, I actually just wanted to say to everybody that over text, he was really flirty. We were always talking every day. I don't think there was a second hour, minute that went by where we weren't talking to each other. The texts were vibrant, flirtatious, and I was really excited to go on the date with him. And I don't know if it was, you know, first date jitters, but once we, you know, got into the restaurant or, and I saw him for the first time, he wasn't as talkative as he was over text. He was quiet.
4: Maybe he was nervous.
3: Did he sound like he sounds right now with us right now? Because I feel like he's giving us a little bit of nervous energy.
26: Yeah, he did. He didn't even make eye contact, though.
3: So
6: maybe it was Twitter fingers. Some people are way more lively in who they can pretend to be when they're not in front of you. And then they, you know, ball up when they get into the real mix.
26: I actually believe that he had some assistance from ChatGPT. So it's like he's got no social skills. I just... really awkward.
3: You think that he was having chat with you and that was not his speak?
26: Correct.
3: He was chatfishing you on ChatGPT.
26: Yes.
4: Why do you think that other than just him being awkward in person?
0: And nervous.
4: Yeah.
26: Well, because text messages were very flirtatious, if you get what I'm saying. And I feel like you... to be like that way over a screen and then to be so, it's like a light switch, you know, day and night, that to be so like awkward in person, it's like, were you having some sort of assistance? It was very awkward. And I don't know.
3: Mario, let me ask you a couple quick questions here. First off, Mario, do you ever look for assistance
6: from Luigi?
3: I mean, sometimes I will say this to you. Sometimes with texting, I will, you know, if it gives me an, hey, this could be something to send back, like, yeah, fine, or whatever the emoji is, I will have it do it. But I don't think I've ever had it actually fully communicate. Have you ever done that?
25: I mean, I've, like, used it for, like, ideas in the past.
3: So you've never done...
0: For conversations with girls?
3: Did you use it with Allie?
25: I mean... kinda, yeah.
3: What? Did you use it to figure out where you guys were gonna go on your date or what you were planning on doing?
25: No, just like how to respond sometimes, you know.
6: He needed enough.
3: So you wait, so you did. So she's not wrong in the fact that you actually were having AI basically tell Allie everything that you were hoping to say.
25: I mean, like a little bit, yeah.
3: Would you feel, as a guy or a woman, whoever, whatever you are, would you feel like if you found out that somebody was using it to communicate with you?
0: If it was a crutch, if they were relying very heavily on it, yeah, because then I don't get a good sense of you or your personality.
6: It'll never
4: work.
6: But
4: if you just need, like, a, I don't know, check the grammar. Something like
0: that. I totally understand. That is so different. Because then it's this, when we're face to face and, you know, your personality doesn't match the personality that ChatGPT gave you, right. There's an issue.
6: We having a conversation. I got to wait 3 minutes for you to respond. Like, it's going to get old quick.
3: You can tell, by the way, that it's not me when it's punctuated. Like when there's punctuation on the thing.
0: When the word clothes is spelled not like cloth. I know you do something.
3: Believe me, right? Or I always, my thing is dot, dot, dot. I don't like doing, you know, usually commas and a lot of stuff. Mm-hmm. You know, usually the commas only come through spell check. Or through, you know, asking Claude, please help me with this thing.
6: Chatfish be real, though. Like, say you talking to a girl and y'all texting and y'all saying, when we see each other, it's going to be this, that, and that. And then y'all get face to face and it's like, okay, why are we slow walking this thing?
3: Hey, Allie, I actually put him on hold so that he can't hear this. But to be honest with you, how much of a bore was he?
26: Oh, my gosh. I had to keep going to the bathroom all throughout the conversation. And at one point I even thought about, you know, doing the good old, like, I gotta go to the bathroom, like, never returning.
3: Yeah.
26: Had to cover my mouth a couple times with a napkin to hide a yawn, or the menu with to hide a yawn, but
3: he just wouldn't talk.
0: I feel bad for him because I feel like maybe he is nervous. Maybe this is just his personality and he'll find somebody and it's just, it's not you.
3: Or he won't.
0: Like,
3: can I
0: just feel like.
3: Have you ever been out with somebody? Like, I've been out with people before that honestly gave nothing. Like, I will tell you that it's
4: exhausting.
3: It is exhausting. Like, you're carrying the entire thing. And I will say that, and I'm not talking dating wise. I've been out with clients before where we've gone on lunches before, and I'm like going, this person's got nothing to talk about here right now. Why are we here? Like, what's going on? 844 Mojo Live, 844-665-6548. If you've ever gone on a date with somebody and that date couldn't communicate with you, what do you do? Or in this case, has anybody ever busted somebody that they've been in a relationship with sending you a text that you know they didn't write? Somebody else wrote it for them, or something else wrote it for them. What would you do in this case? Let me ask Lydia real quick. Lydia, what would you do in this case? You date, would you, if you went on a date with a guy that you couldn't actually have a verbal conversation with, but he was better on text, would you send him off on his way and say, just text me?
2: Yeah, why not? I mean, you could still try to get to know somebody that way.
3: But it's not him, though. It's him using...
2: Yeah, but maybe he's just, like, you know, it's probably nerves. Yeah. He'll get over it.
3: Hey, Mojo in the Morning. Hi. What'd you want to say?
5: I was in the same boat as her.
3: Oh, cool. What's your name?
5: Unfortunately, I want to stay anonymous because he listens to you guys.
3: Okay, give me an initial. Your initial.
5: F.
3: F as in...
2: F for friends.
3: Okay, I won't say what F is. So, F, what's up?
5: So, I was chatting with this kid, and we were very flirtatious. And then when we went out to dinner, he had his face buried in his phone because his boss had, like, his... Because his company that he works for, they track him. And he had his face buried in his phone the whole time while we're sitting there trying to eat dinner. It was, like, really childish. And come to find out, he was way younger than me, but did not look way younger than me. Because I'll be 35, and he's 25.
0: Oh.
3: So I ain't way younger.
4: Yeah, let's reschedule when you're not working.
3: Is that a case of him not being able to communicate, or is that a case of the guy's got a lot of work on his plate, and he's just working a lot?
5: They were basically like, oh, who do you want to date with? What does she look like? Like, trying to sabotage it.
3: Oh.
5: Yeah, and they're sitting there trying to eat and have a conversation, and he's just got his face buried in his phone the whole time. I'm like, yeah, this is not going to work. And then the age popped up, and I was like, yeah, definitely not.
3: It's interesting. I think I would rather be catfished by a person's looks than be catfished by a person's personality
0: that you have to sit there for an hour and a half, 2 hours and endure.
3: The looks part I would understand more. The communication part, I would sit there and say, I mean, everybody should be able to communicate, right?
6: No, some people, that's not their thing.
3: Some people get, you know, get unfortunately the ugly stick, but sometimes the ugly stick people have to have personality, right?
4: Are you speaking from experience?
3: I'm speaking from my experience. Yes, exactly. Hold on. Ray, what's up, Ray?
7: Hey, what's going on, guys?
3: How you doing?
0: Good morning.
3: What are your thoughts on this?
7: Man, I got a funny story for you guys.
6: Tell it.
7: So, I was in a situation when I was younger where my friend was approached by somebody. Their friend thought he was cute, right? So she didn't have a clue about his personality or nothing like that. Somebody gave him a number like, hey, my friend thinks you're cute. Text her, you know? Mm-hmm. He's very, very socially awkward, so he doesn't know how to text nobody or nothing like that. Mm-hmm. And he didn't know what to say to this girl. So I ended up telling him, like, bro, I got you. Let me text her for you, you know?
3: Yeah.
7: And he ended up just letting me text her. And he actually ended up being with this girl till this day because of that.
6: Wow.
3: So how did he do when you weren't around to be able to text?
7: They went on a date. I don't know. They went on a date really fast. They ended up hanging out. She ended up, like, you know, they ended up falling in love with each other. Like, he's not that awkward, but he just needed a little push. You know what I'm saying?
0: You gave him the push.
7: He just needed a little push. So we catfished somebody, and it actually ended up working out.
6: It worked out.
3: Man, that would be one of those ones where I would want to know if you actually had to send him some stuff to help his game throughout the whole thing. So, but it was only a one-time deal for you?
1: No. Their date happened, I want to say, within like 4 or 5 days. Throughout those first 3 or 4 days, it was like constant screenshots he was sending me, like, what should I say next, bro? This is working.
0: I've been there.
3: That's amazing. Thank you for the call, buddy. I appreciate it.
1: Of course. You guys have a good one.
3: All right.
8: So,
3: take care of yourself. Second date update.
24: More of the roses. 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Second date update. And Cam talking about something inappropriate. 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
1: Good morning. Checking in on that early commute, we have a crash with injuries in Granville, 44th Street at Spartan Industrial Drive. That's a look at your traffic.
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0: Good morning and welcome to the Mojo in the Morning Show. Good to have you guys here with us today. War of the Roses Day today. It is election day, by the way, too. So there's big primaries going on in Michigan. So make sure that you get out there and vote. But it's also War of the Roses Day. And today on the show, she thinks that her wife is cheating with her hair stylist and a woman who she says that they've been kind of friendly with each other and thinks that it's weird how friendly they are. Well, we're going to do a three-way call, War of the Roses, this morning on the show. And we're going to see what they sound like talking to each other when they have no idea that we're all listening in on the line. That's a 7:40 War of the Roses, okay? So it's a Tuesday, so that means that's a 7:40 time that will happen after Shannon's Dirty and us kicking off Cars, Cash, and Gas. We have a lot to talk about this morning. There's a lot of things that we're going to get into. Am I the A-hole is also happening today. And it's good to have you with us. It's Mojo in the Morning. So, Shannon, I'm going to start with something here with you. You said that your husband was up this early in the morning and he made a comment about your outfit, and now I can't get that out of my head.
1: Oh, my God. You all suck. First off,
0: I didn't say it. He said
1: thank you, like Kevin Irwin II, for making such a nice comment about my shirt today. Hey, you always make a nice comment about something. Hey, Shan, I really like the shirt you're wearing today. And I said, thank you so much, because I just FaceTimed with my husband, who is randomly up because he can't sleep, and he obviously didn't see me getting ready this morning. And he goes, what are we doing? Going to churn butter on the farm today with that shirt you're wearing? I'm like, you are a dick.
2: It is very Amish chic, but I like it.
1: It's from one of my favorite brands of all time. It's called The Great. Yeah, bought like it on Poshmark. Just came yesterday.
2: I like how flowy the sleeves are. It's boxy.
1: Well,
2: it's
1: thank
2: very
1: you.
2: Nice.
0: Do we have any Amish listening to the show? Do Amish listen to Mojo in the Morning?
2: They do.
0: I think they do.
1: I don't care. I like it.
2: They do. We've had a few Amish callers.
3: They broke away.
0: And actually, we have a huge population in our Toledo area, just outside of our Toledo area. So we might have some Amish people that might actually be wearing similar outfits.
1: Amish necessarily. Maybe, yes, a little farmery, but that's great. I'm going for that.
0: You ever go to an Amish market?
1: Yes. So my mom used to be really into going to Shipshawana, and I'm pretty sure that's like an Amish town.
0: Yeah.
1: To get wood furniture.
2: There is an Amish prairie woman that has that shirt on their mood board.
3: Shut up.
2: That is their dream.
1: Okay, you were not on my S list, and now you are. God.
0: By the way, I want you to know that if you ever go to an Amish market, the best is the candy. You got to try the candy at an Amish market.
2: What do they specialize?
0: It is delicious.
2: Is it a toffee?
0: It definitely gets in your teeth. It does. Yeah, there's definite. You know, you got to be careful with it. So.
4: Fight, Eagles, fight.
0: I love, hold on a second.
3: There's what a new that? Show.
0: It was a little
3: correlation. Called Suddenly little, Amish.
0: Yeah.
3: Shannon, do you want to
5: so
3: try out?
5: I was excited to wear this shirt today.
2: It looks good.
5: You guys are all asses.
2: You got it tucked in and blouse
6: out. Did you just swear?
1: I said you guys are all asses.
0: Oh, I thought you said, did you hear what she said?
2: No. I heard asses. What did you hear?
0: Oh, I thought she said a-hole.
1: I know. Yeah, I don't feel like getting written up today over my shirt.
0: Well, I was going to dump it.
1: Yesterday
0: was a record day for poor Zach. He was dumping away yesterday. All right. Well, I think everybody will tune in and watch in to see what Shannon's wearing. Remember, we used to do your what Shannon's wearing outfit.
1: Yeah, that was a long time ago.
0: That was a really long time ago, wasn't it?
1: Again.
0: Yeah. Celebrating 17 years, right?
2: Yeah.
0: 17
1: Monday,
0: years.
1: Monday.
3: Wow.
1: Going on 18.
0: You know,
1: still have not even seen like a plaque from this company.
0: The Amish 17 is a big number, so I just want you to know that. You know what we should do is we should talk also about Wes and what is it that Wes constantly sends you?
1: If he sends me one more Instagram reel about how having sex can help with perimenopause symptoms, I might cover his face with a pillow when he goes to sleep tonight. This man, every day, he thinks he's so funny, and he's like, you know, if the more sex you have, the more it helps with like mood swings. True? And I don't know. But yesterday, I literally, like, I don't know if this is appropriate to play.
6: If you continue, and then I'll answer that question. But
1: I don't
6: if
1: know.
6: You continue having penetration of some kind, so mm-hmm. even if you're not with a partner,
1: like, this
6: you
1: is,
6: still want to make sure you're having
1: this is all he sends me.
6: Because it's helping that increased blood flow circulation.
0: Wait, so this...
1: So this is the crap he sends me, and he's like, I can help with this. This is from
0: a medical professional?
1: I go, what is in your algorithm that you're even being served these to send me?
2: Well, I have a pretty healthy sex life, so I'm surprised he
1: And the funny thing
2: more.
1: Is, I go, I had to go to the comments on these all these videos he sends me, and the first comment on that video that I just played part of is, I'm willing to bet that 90% of the sent videos were sent from husbands to their wives. Like, yep, every single one.
0: My favorite is if I ever send something to Chelsea, like...
1: sex will help this.
0: Yeah, whatever the deal is. She instantly will either thumb down it or, you know... Or, again, say, tell John Tellinger to stop sending you things. 844-MOJO-LIVE, 844-665-6548. Does your significant other send you, like, TikToks or stories that they see online in the subtlety is not so subtle? 844-MOJO-LIVE or text 95500. Hold on a second here. Leslie, what's happening?
7: Hey, good morning.
0: Good morning.
7: It's election day.
0: Yes, it is.
2: Right.
0: What's happening? Do they, by the way, they have election day in Amish country? Do we know?
7: We do, yes.
0: Are you in Amish country right now?
7: I am. I'm driving down the dirt road.
3: I thought you couldn't drive cars.
7: Well, we share our space.
0: Okay.
7: So the Amish live in this community, and you know, I could pass an Amish buggy on the road at any moment.
1: Wow. What town do you live in?
7: It's Brown City.
0: Brown City. Where is that?
7: North of Imlay City.
0: Oh, okay. Like the Thumb area?
7: Yes, the Thumb area. Wow.
0: Okay. So wait a second. So I didn't realize that was Amish country. I know that I knew a lot of the Ohio Amish, but I don't know a lot of the Michigan Amish, which is something I don't know.
2: Our own chapter.
0: Quick question for you. Are the Amish in Brown City area, are they buggy type people, or do they also have cars too? Because I've seen Amish driving cars.
3: They ain't real ones.
7: They do not drive cars. Maybe you're thinking of Mennonites that we also have up here. They drive cars.
0: What's a Mennonite? What's a Mennonite?
7: They're just more modern.
0: Okay.
7: They live a more modern lifestyle.
0: Okay.
2: What is
7: the Amish? So the Amish still have horse and buggy, and you know, they plow their fields with horses and. Yeah.
2: What would you say is like one of the bigger misconceptions about the Amish? Clear it up for us.
7: I mean, I don't know. They tend to be kind of fun, and you know, they have sense of humors, and they're great people.
2: Yeah. All right, cool.
7: I don't know.
0: Do the Amish, they don't have cell phones at all? Like, there's no communication through phones? I was down outside Louisville, and there was in Kentucky, there was a huge Amish country there where we were going on a bourbon pick, and I saw the guy behind the counter in the Amish market literally pick up his phone when it rang. With
3: you will get shunned.
0: Really?
3: Yeah.
0: I don't know.
3: Hip to the Amish.
0: Are you how?
7: Some of them run
0: in White Lake is they're Amish? No?
3: I just watched a show. There's a new show. I don't know what it's on. It's called Suddenly Amish, and I learned all about them.
0: Okay.
3: You got to watch it.
0: I won't. Can I tell you?
7: Not exactly what their lifestyle is like.
8: Well, comments, whatever. My dude, go through menopause and then talk to me about sex.
3: Tell them.
0: Yeah. Maybe, Wes, it's not that you're not getting sex because of menopause.
1: No, need to clarify.
0: If he's saying more sex, maybe it's making fun of her Amish outfits. Javier, what's going on?
9: Morning, guys.
2: Good morning.
0: Hi.
2: Bobby.

0: 10 guys there. They all have their own flip phone, the same one.
1: Yeah.
0: And they drink Celsius.
1: Celsius?
2: No. Are you serious?
3: I told you.
4: They are getting shunned. Yeah. They are getting shunned.
2: Wow.
0: Yep. They drink Celsius. So
1: Look, I did a little bit of Google. I just straight Google three words, Amish flip phones. And amazingly, there are some communities they can't browse. No browsers, no social media, no cameras. Storage habits, and then they got some texting limits.
5: I'll be honest, I miss the days of the flip phone where you didn't have to.
1: The razors was
2: my
1: fire.
2: My dad had one until last year, I think.
5: Hey, Cody, what's up, Cody?
6: Hey. Yeah, the Amish are interesting. We've used them to build some barns for us.
1: Wait, hold on, bro. Can't say it like
4: hired
1: that.
4: Hired them.
1: We've used them to build barns for us.
6: Yeah, you hire them. Yeah, they're a lot cheaper.
5: Okay.
6: they always want pop. They'll drink you out of pop when they want it. We have jet skis at our house lake, and they're driving jet skis when we get off work.
4: Wow. Amish gone wild.

0: party like it's 1699.
1: We've been spending most of our lives living in an Amish paradise.
2: All right, so Celsius is the drink of choice. I did not realize that. And I'm telling you, there's some Mormons that are drinking some caffeine and other stuff too, probably. David, what's up, David?
3: Nothing much. Good morning, everybody.
4: Good morning.
2: What's going on?
3: Nothing much. Making a comment about Wes. I am a husband that does it to my wife all the time because I know it bothers her. So I will do it just to annoy her sometimes.
2: What do you send
4: her?
2: What's
4: wrong with you?
3: So I'll be on Instagram, Facebook, and I'll just randomly will send her a couple. But she also sends me so many reels from Facebook.
2: What are the ones she sends you?
3: Just random. She is into books, so it'll be about the new book series, like Fourth Wing. Hmm. She got me into that.
2: See, my wife sends me stuff about people chewing loudly. I get chewing loudly all the time.
5: Little hints.
2: Yeah. All right, it's Mojo in the Morning.
6: We gonna take you back in the It's Mojo in the Mornings back in the day. Tell us when this stuff happened.
2: Kehlani coming to Michigan Lottery Amphitheater. It's outdoors under the stars. Your chance to go and see her. This was the year that President Trump was impeached the first time.
7: All day, Democrats have been arguing that the president's actions simply left them no choice but to act. And now President Donald Trump has become just the third president in U.S. history to be impeached.
2: Kylie Jenner went viral for this.
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1: Good morning. We've got a crash in Rockford, 131 southbound at 10 Mile. That's a look at your traffic.
2: 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Then Coach Gary Payton and the Boston Ball Hogs battle Nasir Khor and the Detroit Imps in a must-win game for Boston. 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

0: Mojo in the Morning.
1: It's Mojo in the Morning's Back in the Day. We give you clues. You tell us the year. We give you cool prizes.
2: All right. This was the year Trump was impeached the first time.
3: All day, Democrats have been arguing that the president's action simply left them no choice but to act. And now President Donald Trump has become just the third president in U.S. history to be impeached.
2: Rise and Shine was the big meme of the year.
4: Rise and Shine.
2: And the big song was Old Town Road with Lil Nas X and Billy Ray Cyrus. Christy, what year was that?
5: That was 2019.
6: It was.
2: Yes. Seems like yesterday. Isn't that crazy to think how long ago that was? We're gonna set you up with Kehlani tickets. You got a pair of tickets. Enjoy.
5: Awesome. Thank you guys so much.
2: You are so welcome. Thank you for being so appreciative. We're going to give you a pair, and Lydia will get your information so that we can send it over to you through Ticketmaster. All right?
5: Woohoo. Thank you, guys.
2: Have a great morning, Christy. We're giving away Ed Sheeran tickets. Let's text SHAPE as the word right now. S-H-A-P-E. Just text that to 95500. Just that word, 95500, SHAPE, and standard text and data rates to apply, and you have a chance to see Ed Sheeran at Ford Field August the 29th.
0: Mojo in the Morning's Dirty on the 30.
2: We'll get you caught up on what's trending in the Dirty on the 30. We got the 5 at 6:55. We got War of the Roses. We got Am I the A-Hole? And we got Shannon with all of the Dirty. What's going on, Shannon?
7: Well, last night during her performance in Chicago, Ariana Grande talking about her decision, we talked about this a lot yesterday, to step back from the spotlight after her current tour is finished.
8: The announcement that was made yesterday is not a reactive or impulsive thing. It is something that I had decided. It's a plan that I had quietly made a long time ago. And it's a decision that was made from a thoughtful and empowered place. And I want you to know that many, many things can be true at the same time. I'm going to share this because I've heard that
7: somebody sent me this on their phone. The audio is kind of funny.
8: That could not be more than the opposite.
2: So she's basically doing okay?
7: She's just saying, I just need a break. I have been working so hard for the past couple of years, and it's nothing more than that. I noticed that she was reading from her phone, and she was almost reading verbatim some of the articles that I had read yesterday morning reporting on why she was, you know, doing this. So that was kind of interesting to me. But yeah, she just said, I need some rest. I need some me time. I'll be back.
2: Interesting. So,
7: has nothing to do with the negativity around her body image or anything like that.
2: I hope she gets a break. It's a very difficult life if you are somebody that is right now heading off to work in your construction job, you know, mom that's a single mom, maybe working like three different jobs. Unfortunately, you can't take that break. Whenever I hear like these celebrities go, I just need a break, I just sit there and go, yeah, there's a lot of people that I guess would like to break. Mm-hmm. So,
7: Sheriff Chris Nanos, he's the one who's been leading the Nancy Guthrie investigation in Arizona, is now facing a brand new $176 million lawsuit. Jeez. Axel Melendez is suing the sheriff and the Pima County, Arizona Sheriff's Department after deputies shot and paralyzed him while responding to a phony swatting call. Mm. The shooting happened even though this guy warned the sheriff's department he was being targeted for swatting and posed no threat at the time. They still went ahead and shot him. Obviously, the outcome was not good. The sheriff is already facing another multi-million dollar lawsuit over him botching the investigation into Nancy Guthrie's disappearance.
2: But that one, the swatting one, had nothing to do with Nancy Guthrie.
7: Not that I understand.
9: Give my dog every penny.
7: But still, two separate multi-million dollar lawsuits that he's facing right now is not good. Caitlin Clark is speaking out for the first time about her Indiana Fever teammate Sophie Cunningham's anti-transgender comments. She told reporters, I mean, she's been asked about this over and over and over again, as Sophie has, but she said, quote, I think it's for leagues and governing bodies to work with their athletes to find solutions. Our focus is on basketball. That's what we talk about and how we can get wins. And obviously, we didn't do that tonight. This was an interview from Sunday night when they lost.
2: She's staying away from it. She doesn't want to talk about it.
7: Right.
2: All these coaches, by the way, aren't. These coaches are wearing like shirts and talking about it in their press conferences and stuff. So. Yeah.
7: And how crazy is this? Every single one of Zac Brown Band's fans who were at their show at Fenway Park this week just got gifted a free cruise.
2: Really?
4: I'm buying every single person here a cruise for two people on the boat.
6: I want to go. Oh, where is it?
9: It's at Fenway Park.
4: Every single person here gets a cruise for themselves and a loved one to go on the boat.
2: That's a big amount of people.
7: 37,000 people were there.
10: Times two.
7: So he partnered up with Margaritaville at Sea.
11: Okay.
7: And is doing
2: this. That's what Joe does. Cruises.
7: Yes, okay. Yes. They're doing this. $40 million is the total price tag for everybody to go on this cruise.
11: Wow.
7: Isn't that insane?
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16: Good morning. We've got a crash in Rockford, 131 southbound at 10 Mile. That's a look at your traffic.
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0: from the Kessler's Diamond Studio. We are GR, West Michigan's number one morning show. Mojo in the Morning, 104.5 SNX. He cheated on his wife to be with you, and now he's cheating on you? Shocker.
1: Oh, I listen to the morning show because I like War of the Roses.
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1: Scandalous.
2: Wow.
3: Mojo in the Morning. I will tell you guys, yesterday was sneaky hot. I was sweating a little bit. I actually got sweating spots I didn't think I could get.
4: Ooh, and them creases.
3: They said it was going to be like 82 or so and no humidity. They lied because it felt like it was 90s.
5: I didn't feel like it was humid, but yeah. It was definitely warm.
3: Today is definitely going to be a hotter day. I mean, today is going to be close to 90 degrees.
2: Nice.
3: Which, by the way, calls for something that I really got to talk to our listeners about. And I want to ask if you will call in and give me just your opinion, yay or nay. All right, yay or nay. I just read this. Starbucks is now coming out with their pumpkin spice date. The chain says that the hugely popular pumpkin spice lattes will be back on their menu on August 25th.
1: Whoa.
3: While Dunkin', or I like to call them Dunkin' Donuts, because I will never change, says that they're returning theirs about or less than a week before, August the 19th. So August 19th for Dunkin', and then August 25th for Starbucks. Do we not think that that's too early?
5: Yeah, we say this every single year, though, and people will be lined up that day to get it. I think you got to wait till September 1. To have anything pumpkin.
3: Why can't we just enjoy the horchata one that they have right now?
2: Or whatever. What is that?
5: Their summer drink this year was yuck.
3: What was
1: it? They did all those refreshers.
5: Yeah, those colorful refreshers.
1: The kids got some of them.
5: I tried them. The strawberry acai lemonade one.
1: Yum.
5: Amazing.
2: That looks like summer this year, though.
5: Me.
2: To me, that screams summer. Flavors, colors, refreshers.
3: I used to love the peach tea. You know, whatever the heck it was.
5: Yeah, they don't have that anymore.
3: That was so good. But let's talk a little bit about this. I know that we all, you know, complain about the weather a lot, right? We all complained when it was 8,000 degrees and there was smoke coming from Canada. Then we complained before that when it was not too warm. And remember, we had a May and a June that was like temperatures in the 50s. And rain, a lot of people were upset by that. Do we really want to sit there and say, let's turn our taste buds to the temperatures that are fall-like with leaves falling?
5: Let's enjoy the summer.
3: I saw the leaves, by the way, starting to fall already. It's crazy.
1: Fall.
5: We've got the acorns all over our yard yesterday already.
3: What's up with white girls and team fall? White girls love team fall.
1: Whoa.
3: I really do. Don't come for
1: my people.
3: It's true. I'm telling you.
1: I guess so.
3: They like it.
1: It's just like, it's like a new beginning.
3: Really?
1: Like a fresh start.
5: No, it's to me, I love fall. It's cozy.
1: Yeah.
5: It's like, I love.
1: Like, you get to be inside.
5: Yeah. But I'm not ready for it yet.
1: Read a book.
3: Don't you enjoy the idea of, you know,
1: hate
3: bathing suit out at a pool?
1: Honestly, no.
3: Are you not? Really?
1: I don't like being in a bikini.
3: Real? Okay. What about a one piece?
1: I have a couple of those. I don't like being in them either.
3: One piece with a cover up. We'll give it to you.
1: Then you're just hot.
3: 844 Mojo Live, 844-665-6548. I'm going to go around the room. Pumpkin spice early, or should we make them push it back later? Shannon, your vote?
5: I say later.
3: All right, one for that.
1: You know mine.
3: Anna wants it now. You're like Baruch Salt. I want it now.
1: Yes.
2: What's that? What's
5: Baruch Salt?
1: Willy Wonka.
3: Willy Wonka in the chocolate factory.
2: I know J.G. Wentworth. Well, what's the dude to be like, I want money and I want it now? Who says that?
1: It's my money and I need it now.
3: It's commercial. Kevin, your vote?
2: I've never had a pumpkin spice. I don't care. But it's too early for all of that stuff.
3: You've never had a pumpkin spice?
2: I've never went to Starbucks and said, let me have a pumpkin spice latte.
3: It's not anything
2: that's ever come out of my mouth.
3: It's goodness in a cup.
2: Okay.
3: Kevin's.
2: I'm going to say no then.
3: So Kevin's saying no, like
2: too early.
3: What about you, Lydia?
6: I'll take it.
1: Yes.
3: My fellow
1: white Chaldean.
3: Why do you like it, Lydia?
4: Because I love pumpkin spice everything.
3: Do you really?
4: Oh, yeah. Like, I love the candles. I love to drink the pumpkin spice lattes. I'm ready.
3: So you change from your shaken espressos to pumpkin spice?
4: Yes. I love a pumpkin cream cold brew or a pumpkin spice latte on like a 50 degree day, like a night.
3: Yeah, but what about an 89 degree day like today?
4: I'll do the cold brew.
1: Mm-hmm.
4: I'll do
1: it.
3: Okay. What about you, Bianca? You go with your friend or you going with others?
6: To get the pumpkin spice?
3: Yeah.
6: I'm going with others.
3: You want later?
6: But I'm doing it definitely when it's like October. I can't even have it in September.
3: Oh, I'm with you. I'm going to go that you go later and you make sure that you don't do it. Like I remember McDonald's used to not do the Shamrock Shake until it was actually March 1st.
5: Yeah.
3: And I think that...
5: I like that. Then it's special.
3: Then it becomes, like a we are excited for this thing. I'm going later. It wins. Later wins. There's only the two that say that they want the pumpkin spice
6: right
3: now.
6: The pumpkin spice lattes are like 500 calories. None of us need that.
1: Hey,
3: I didn't realize. Are they really that?
1: I get mine with skim.
5: Now I look like I'm Amish and fat. What else today?
3: No. I didn't realize there is that much sugar in those things.
5: I think it's a lot, yeah.
6: Yeah, it's bad.
3: That kind of is a depressing thought. That's the case. I used to never be able to drink coffee unless it was a sugary coffee or like one of those Frappuccinos.
5: Mm-hmm. Like I love how you say
1: now
5: it.
1: Now you're straight black.
3: Is that not how you say it? It's
5: I think most Michiganders say Frappuccino.
3: it's the
5: so
3: frap.
5: When you say Frappuccino, I think you're just trying to be very fancy.
3: No, I always thought it looks like it. Maybe it doesn't.
5: Now you drink two humongo
1: Trenta.
3: I've been
5: straight
3: on a kick.
5: Up black coffees.
7: But I am so ready for fall. I am ready. Bring it on. I don't like the heat. I'm ready for football, bonfires, and beer. Let's go.
1: Slack that.
3: Who? This is Tracy on the phone. Tracy, you just start talking like a maniac there. What's going on?
7: I'm sorry. Nothing much. I just comment. I'm over the summer. I don't like the 85, 90 degree weather.
3: Tracy.
7: But I don't like pumpkin. I don't know what it is. I'm just not a hot weather person.
3: So you want to go fall. Right to, you want to go right girl? To the Christmassy stuff, don't you?
7: No, I don't want Christmassy either. I fall's my favorite time. I'm ready for football, bonfires, and beer. Let's go Lions. I'm ready for to see the Leafs change.
3: Yeah.
7: I'm just ready for it.
3: You're ready for it now. Now,
7: I'm ready for it.
3: You're the person that's perfect for living in our state because you have to, have that mentality to deal with the winters that we had. It was one of the worst winters this past year. You don't want to hold on to summer?
7: Well, you know what? I'm kind of like in between. You know, it's a lot easier to get warm than it is to get cooled off.
3: Yeah.
7: You know what I mean?
3: Have you ever thought of moving to Alaska or Vancouver or somewhere like that where it's a little colder all the time? No?
7: No, I don't think I'm one of those, I don't know. I don't like to be cold, but I like my Michigan. Yeah. I'm always a Michigander. I'm not going nowhere.
3: The problem is we don't get seasons here. Like, that's the part that bums me out the most.
5: What? Yes, we do.
3: Yeah. No, we don't.
7: It goes from extreme cold to extreme hot.
3: Yeah, we don't get a spring or a fall. It's a very, subtle... like 2 week process where it used to be months, like 2 months of that stuff.
2: Global warming for that area.
3: Yeah. It is. I'm telling you, there's glaciers moving towards us. What's going on? Nichelle, hi. Are you like Tracy?
8: Yeah. I want to vomit. I cannot stand spice anything.
3: Yeah.
8: Wait till October, y'all. Okay.
3: It's too sugary, don't you think?
8: I don't like spice nothing. I don't like carrot cake. I don't like pumpkin spice. Pumpkin pie. It's gross.
3: Yeah.
6: What about sweet potato pie?
3: Yeah.
8: I'm black. Come on now.
6: I'm white and I can get behind that too.
3: I love it. Sweet potato pie is better than pumpkin pie, but I love you, Nichelle. Take care. Have a great day.
8: Love you. Bye.
0: 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Another world-famous War of the Roses happens at 7:40 on Mojo in the Morning. It's Mojo in the Morning's 5 at 6:55.
9: 5 at 6:55, yo. 5 at 6:55, yo. Now.
3: Hold on, Lydia. Do we have... like a problem with our contestants in the 5 at 6:55 today?
4: Yeah, I'm a little worried because sweet Haley, like she talks to me all the time. She'll text me good morning even when she's not playing 5 at 6:55, but she's not answering my calls or my texts.
3: Uh-oh, she might have either phone issues or maybe she's not feeling well or something.
4: I don't know. Yeah, I'm actually very worried. I even texted her and called her on my personal cell phone. So.
3: How many was she going for?
4: She was going for number 5.
3: All right, so why don't you do this? We'll play with 2 new contestants, and then if she's better tomorrow, we'll have her take on whoever is the winner today. Okay?
4: Yeah, perfect.
3: All right, 2 new contestants in the 5 at 6:55. Let's welcome them from Anna's hometown of White Lake.
1: Yeah!
3: Please welcome Stephanie to the show. Hi, Stephanie.
9: Good morning.
3: Good morning. From... Megan's hometown of Toledo, Amanda.
5: Hi, Amanda.
3: Hello, Amanda.
9: Good morning.
3: Good morning. All right, guys, we got both you guys on. Here's what I'm going to do. I'm going to choose Stephanie to go first. Amanda, you go second. There is no tie goes to a champion because both you guys are challenging each other. If there is a tie, we will ask a know the show question, okay? All right, I'm locking you up. I'm locking you up, Amanda. Hold on a second. Here we go. Amanda from Toledo. Goodbye. 5 pop culture trivia questions. These are all things that you would know if you listened to Shannon and the Dirties on the 30s, which, by the way, you can podcast daily. Anywhere you get podcasts, just search Mojo in the Morning. Question number 1, Stephanie. Gigi Hadid and Bradley Cooper are rumored to be married after both were spotted wearing wedding rings. What former One Direction member does Gigi share a daughter with?
2: 3 seconds. 3, 2, 1. You're done.
3: No, too much time. We're going to
9: pass
3: on that one.
9: Pass.
3: Question number 2. Today is President Barack Obama's birthday.
2: Obama!
3: What number president was he? Was he A, 43, B, 44, or C-45?
9: C.
3: Question number 3. Today is the primary elections in Michigan and Ohio. What is the minimum age you must be to vote in federal elections?
9: My daughter's first year, 18.
3: Question number 4. Tate McRae is addressing speculation about her MAGA affiliation after she was... branded a supporter for her song What I Want with what country music star?
9: Morgan Wallen.
3: And question number 5. Lions star Jahmyr Gibbs is currently sitting out of practice while he deals with some minor back issues and, more importantly, probably contract issues. What position does he play?
9: Wide receiver.
3: Let's bring back your challenger and see how Amanda does.
5: Stephanie got 3 out of 5.
3: All right, 3 out of 5.
9: All right, I'll take it.
3: Okay, Amanda, and you got to beat 3 out of 5. You ready?
9: Yeah, let's do it.
3: Question number 1. This is one that Stephanie missed. Gigi Hadid and Bradley Cooper are rumored to be married after both were spotted wearing wedding rings. What former One Direction member does Gigi share a daughter with?
9: Zayn Malik.
3: Yes.
5: Yes, 1-0.
3: Question number 2. Today is President Barack Obama's birthday. What number president was he? Was he A, 43, B, 44, or C, 45?
9: 44?
3: Yes.
2: Obama is a Mac Daddy.
5: 2-1.
3: Question number 3. Today is the primary elections in the United States. What is the minimum age to be voting in a federal election?
9: 18.
3: Yeah.
5: 3-2.
3: To get that win. Question number 4. Tate McRae is addressing speculation about her MAGA affiliation after she was branded a supporter because she did the song What I Want with what country music superstar?
9: Morgan Wallen.
3: Yeah, she got
5: 4-3.
3: And Lion star Jahmyr Gibbs is currently sitting out of practices. What is his position that he plays?
2: 3 seconds. 3.
9: Oh, gosh. I don't know. Quarterback?
3: No. Not really, you didn't need it anyway. What'd you say? What was the second one?
9: I was like, that wasn't right, but we'll go with that anyway.
3: No, not quarterback. Running back. You didn't need it. You win. You're back tomorrow. Amanda. Congratulations to you, Amanda.
9: Thank you.
3: And that means that tomorrow, if Haley does come back with us, we will have you take her on. If not, if God forbid, maybe she just said, I just don't want to do it anymore, which would be sad for all of us.
4: She wouldn't do that to me. I'm telling you.
3: She's a good one?
4: She would. We're like friends. Like, we're friends.
3: Are you really?
4: Show. Like, oh. She's one of my, like, hardcore listeners.
3: I like that. That is so nice. All right. Well, she'll play tomorrow against Amanda, and they both will be our champs. So we'll have a non-tiebreaker situation for them. Stephanie, we're going to set you up with Big Boy, okay? So enjoy Big Boy.
9: All right, thank you.
3: Thank you. Have a great morning, and you guys
9: you
3: both
9: too,
3: enjoy the weather.
0: It's Good Mojo job, in the Amanda. Mornings, 5 is 6:55.
3: That was nice.
0: WKQI Detroit, WSNX Muskegon Grand Rapids, WVPS Toledo, and iHeart Radio Station. Guaranteed human.

0: All right, it is Mojo in the Morning. This is something I want you to listen up for, okay? Because I think this is something that could actually save your life or possibly a family member's life. So this weekend, actually it was Saturday, Chelsea and I were out getting something to eat for lunch. And while we were there and, you know, waiting for our food to come, her phone let out a huge, like, buzzing noise. You know the noise that you get when they set off an Amber Alert? Mm-hmm. It's like the, like, noise, and it just cracks.
1: Very loud.
0: It gets you. Mm-hmm. And you can't mute those. Mm-hmm. Like, those noises are, even if your phone is muted, it just will not mute. And I'm thinking, wow, I didn't get one of those. You know how I get, like a little sad I didn't get something. You know, do you ever have that happen to you where you get a little FOMO? Yeah, I love that. Well, thank God I didn't get one of these, but she got it. Her alert went off on her iPhone because Chelsea was the emergency contact for her dad, Joe. It went off, and this is what it read. It read something to the extent of, you are the emergency contact for Joe Micheletti. He was in a car accident and on his way to the hospital. Oh, it like alerted her phone that he got called 911, and 911 basically was coming or was transporting
2: him. Is that how that works, if you call 911?
0: I believe that there
2: is. Or did he have to push the alert?
3: It's kind of cool.
0: I believe that there's got to be something to that. Well, I didn't realize that there is this whole emergency contact thing on iPhones.
2: Yeah, really?
0: I didn't realize that. And actually, in a second here, I'll tell you something kind of funny with that. Do you have your emergency contact set up?
2: Yes.
1: I believe I do. I'm checking now.
2: Yeah.
3: How do you find them?
2: You have to, so in somebody's profile, so like here's, oh shoot, I'm calling my sister, Jacqueline.
0: Just go in and, you. Yeah.
2: You can hit emergency contact. Like my sister is an emergency contact for me. Yeah.
3: My mom, my dad, and my sis.
0: I did not have anybody in my emergency contacts. And actually, you can actually have them in there, and you have multiple people in there. And you can even put in there, which I found out from after this, if you have any like heart issues or any allergies or any things that, you know, they don't know about, because those are important with a lot of people, especially, you know, like I didn't realize this, but I could have put in there that I had the aortic aneurysm, which is important because you don't want somebody trying to give you CPR if you had, you know, that as one of your issues. But so long story short, her dad was in a car accident, was sent to the hospital. This was the worst part about it. We kept trying to, or she kept trying to call him and kind of started freaking out. I mean, it you know, he's over in Arizona, so it's a distance away. And she didn't want to call her mom right away and worry her because she wanted to make sure that her dad was okay and it couldn't just been a mistake or whatever. But he did get taken to the hospital. Thank God he's okay. But it brings up something interesting. Who is your emergency contact? And why is it that when my wife went into hers to show me how to do the emergency contact, because I didn't have mine set up, I'm not one of hers.
2: No, stop.
3: Who is?
2: Really?
0: She has her mom, Mary, and her best buddy, Jenny, as her emergency contacts.
1: Did you ask her why you weren't?
0: I think that she set it up when Chelsea and I were not in the greatest of times. Because Jenny would have definitely been, because she was spending a lot of time, you know, in Arizona, and Jenny lives in Arizona, which I actually said to her, I go, that makes no sense that you didn't have like a local person here because, you know, like even your dad, and I guess her dad has as his emergency contacts, Chelsea and Chelsea's mom. So Chelsea's mom got one of those alerts too. But it's crazy, though. Can you imagine
1: that? I just checked mine, and I had my dad in there with my mom, and then I just added a couple more people. But you also got to make sure that person hasn't changed their number. Because I had an old number for my dad in there. Could you imagine that?
0: Right.
3: Mm-hmm.
1: Yeah. It goes nowhere, into the abyss.
0: Or responsible enough to actually be an emergency contact, because there's some people that would put, like, a friend on there, and their friend would be like, I'm busy.
3: Doesn't pick up.
0: What's going on? Eve, what's happening? It's Mojo in the Morning.
4: Hi, I work with elderly patients, and I oftentimes tell them to make sure to set up their emergency contact, because if something happened, they were found unresponsive, first emergency alert people can go to their phone, they can type on the emergency contact area without having to unlock their phone and find out who they are, their medications, their medical conditions, and who to contact.
2: It is a great feature.
4: So it's super, super important, especially for old people, to have that set up.
0: You know what's funny is when I go to the doctor's office, Eve, and they'll give you that form to fill out, and it will ask you who your emergency contact. I almost disregard it. Like, I almost go, you know, Chelsea, and I write down whatever the deal is, not thinking about it, because I'm thinking, I'm going to the doctor. You're the emergency person. Why am I needed? But with that said, if God forbid you're, you know, there at the doctor and something happens to you and somebody's got to make a decision, you got to have somebody there to do it.
4: I've had people pass out in my room, and we've had to contact EMS. It's super important.
0: Thank you for the call. Are there any people that have ever had to have their go for the, like Chelsea, what happened to her, or the alert went off? Like, what'd you do?
1: I have not.
0: Also, and if you got one of those alerts, I want you to call us up and tell us at 844-MOJO-LIVE. And if you're somebody that has somebody other than your husband or wife, why?
2: If you had to pick somebody on the show to be your emergency contact, you couldn't pick anybody outside of the show, who would it be?
0: Lydia.
2: That's who I would pick.
0: Wow. Would you?
2: Yeah.
0: I would pick Lydia because she answers emails faster than any human being I've ever seen.
2: And texts.
1: Outside of Lydia, I would pick Shannon.
0: Okay.
2: I'd take care of you. I'd make sure you were good.
1: Yeah, I feel like you're a mom. You take care of a lot of things. You wear a lot of hats. I feel like you would be a good person.
2: Yeah.
0: What if you were busy, Shannon? Would you?
2: Like, if somebody was having an emergency, I would not be busy.
0: What if you were at Smith or Lucy's swim?
2: Doesn't matter.
3: Are you always picking up the phone, though? That's what I'm thinking.
0: No, depends Shannon, on who no, like, it is. You have to text Shannon. It says on her machine.
2: Yeah, but nobody listens to that.
0: Text me for more responsiveness.
2: I do say that. Please don't leave a message.
0: Who would you pick?
2: I will be faster.
3: I don't know. Maybe Lydia, because she does pick up the phone.
0: We'd definitely not pick him.
3: Oh, heck no.
1: Hey, how did I get in this?
0: Because
2: we're going around. Kev's actually kind of asked to respond.
1: I'm actually the closest one to you.
3: You're right.
1: If you want to wait 45 minutes for Lydia to maybe come I'll from add Rochester, you to my emergency wherever contact. She lives.
0: Kevin never answers text on time. The only time he answers text on time is that you send him something that says that it's a good LeBron story. I'll answer that one right away.
1: That's a rare text.
0: Lydia, who would you choose? Because you're the chosen one.
5: It's either you or Tony.
0: Okay, oh, Tony.
1: I forgot about
0: Tony's a good one.
3: Tony's a great one.
0: Yeah.
5: No, dog.
1: You hear Bianca, not me.
3: That'd be a great emergency contact.
5: You think that you'd answer me? Under all circumstances, you think?
0: Bianca would be like, I'm hanging out with Bryce.
3: I'd be like, give me 1 second, bro.
0: What's going on, Dawn? Hi.
6: Hi, good morning. We had, unfortunately, a sad accident with ours like that. Emergency contact was set up, and my sister-in-law had it. It alerted her children, and her daughter rushed to the scene because it tells you exactly where it's at.
0: Chelsea said
6: and
0: exactly.
6: And unfortunately, my sister-in-law had passed away in the accident, and that's how she found out.
5: And
6: it made me question if I wanted my kids as a emergency contact, because what if they show up and they find that?
0: Well, I mean, that's the worst case scenario, but don't you at least want your kids to know what's going on with you?
6: Yeah, but I'd rather somebody contact them than them come to the scene and find out that I'm there like that, I think. Yeah.
0: I don't know if any way of finding out that your mom's dead would be bad, but that's a horrible story, Don. Yeah. Lisa, what's up, Lisa? It's Mojo in the Morning. Hey. Hi, Lisa.
7: Lisa.
8: Hi. I had a similar situation happen, but a little different. I had lost my phone at a bar. It was actually on New Year's Eve. And whoever picked up my phone either got into like a car crash, or I'm thinking they probably threw the phone out of the window. And my mom got an alert like 3 o'clock in the morning saying I was in a car crash, and it sent her the location and also notified the police.
0: Oh, man. Man.
8: So everyone was freaking out. They got in this accident. They're like driving to the scene. But really, somebody had took my phone and like threw it out the car window.
2: I have OnStar that comes with my Buick. And I think it automatically will alert the police if you are in an accident.
0: Yes.
2: If the car reads like you are in an accident, it will call the police immediately.
0: But like Lisa was saying, I think that if there is a major event with your phone, I think your phone also can detect it too.
2: And automatically calls?
0: I believe so, yeah. I believe the
2: iPhone
0: does. What
2: if you just like drop it on the ground?
3: Right.
0: Well.
2: Do you know what I mean? That happens all day, every day to people.
1: Fall out of your pocket on a roller coaster.
0: I think they kind of can tell. I don't know how it, I don't know. I could be wrong. What's up, Brandy? How you doing?
9: Hi, I was just calling about the emergency contact on file at the doctor's office.
0: Yes.
7: I work in a pharmacy, and we had a patient come in one time, a regular, so excited about his upcoming dental surgery. And we were all happy for him, and he never came back. And we later found out that during his dental surgery, he had a medical emergency and passed away right in the dentist chair.
2: No.
0: Oh, my God.
7: Yeah.
0: What if they didn't have an emergency contact for him? He'd still be sitting there.
7: Right, exactly. So, yeah, I guess even though you're at a medical facility, it's probably still important to have.
0: Could you imagine being in the dentist chair right next to the guy that dies in the dentist chair? How did he die in a dentist chair? That's cool.
7: Right, I know. Yeah, crazy. So, yep, so I guess you need a contact, even if a doctor.
0: Put it in there. Cassidy, what's going on, Cassidy?
10: Hi, first time, long time.
1: Hey, yes, on the phone.
10: I was my brother's emergency contact in high school, and I used to pull him to school. I used to call and say, oh, you know, there's something going on, and I would get him out of class all the time.
0: Nice. What would you guys do when you were pulling him out of class?
10: Not that he just didn't want to be in, he just didn't want to be in class, you know.
0: He would call you?
10: Senior, junior, just didn't care. Yep, he'd call me, he'd text me and say, hey, I want to get pulled out, I want to,
2: and I'd
10: say, hey, there's something going on, Yep, I got to pull him out. So
0: you're a good one. Would you also sign his bad grade tests that they would send home?
10: Oh, yeah, I'd do anything for him.
0: Oh, what a sister. Love you. What's up, Ash? Hi.
11: Hey, I was just calling about a situation with getting in a car accident and your phone, like, calling the police.
0: Yes.
11: I was in a really bad accident, and all my airbags went off, my glasses flew off, my phone went somewhere in the car, and I don't know, I couldn't find it. Also, it was really dark out. So my phone did automatically call the police, and thank God it did, because I wouldn't have been able to find my phone or call for help.
0: These iPhones, man, the technology on these things. Man, are you okay? You're doing okay, Ash?
11: Yeah, I am. This was a few years ago, but honestly, like, I didn't even know that was set up. So the fact that it was, and it was there for me when I needed it, was incredible.
0: My phone emergency contact is David Femininio. Call my lawyer. I've been in an accident. What's going on, Kyle? Hi.
12: Hey. So once upon a time, like back in high school, I had Siri nickname me Daddy as a joke. And I got into a car accident a few years ago, and it sent a text message to my dad, my mom, and my wife that Daddy was in an accident and needs help.
0: Oh, my God, Kyle.
2: Were they like, who is this?
12: My dad was like, your phone was calling me Daddy. I'm like, no, it was calling me Daddy.
13: Mojo's Summer of Cars, Cash, and Gas is driven by Gordon Chevrolet in Garden City. Your chance to win happens in minutes on Mojo in the Morning.
0: All right, your home of War of the Roses, that's coming up here in just a little bit. What did you do at work yesterday, Anna?
3: I'm hoping I don't get written up for this. I had to take some nudes in the bathroom.
2: What?
0: For who?
3: For a plastic surgeon. So we've been talking about me wanting to get this boob job.
2: Yeah.
3: And one of the, I have more consultations. And for one of them, I need to submit photos of myself naked, of my boobs. And I was supposed to send them literally like a month ago. And yesterday I saw a call come through from the office and the consultations next week. And I was like, oh my gosh, I haven't sent them yet. So sure enough, at a commercial break, I ran into the bathroom, stuck my little sticky phone against the wall, and I got the pictures.
2: During our show?
3: Yes, wow. During a commercial break. Sent them over.
2: Why are they making you take them? Why aren't they going to take them during the consult next week?
3: I don't know. I think they want to see like ahead of time.
2: Okay.
3: So, yeah.
0: There was nobody in the bathroom at the time that you did this?
3: No, I mean, it was very early.
0: What time of the morning was this? Or
3: one of our first breaks yesterday.
0: Really?
3: Yeah.
2: But there's no lock on our bathroom doors.
3: No, there isn't. True. But I was in the stall.
2: Okay.
3: Yeah.
0: So you just did like a selfie?
3: No, so I have this sticky thing on the back. I just stuck it
0: on
3: the
0: you
3: wall.
0: Touched the wall with that thing?
3: I set the timer and I got the pictures. It was, but
0: did
3: this
0: you
3: is
0: disinfect
3: not,
0: the phone afterwards?
2: That is so funny.
3: I did.
0: you did not.
3: No, I didn't.
0: You didn't even think about that.
3: This isn't the first time that I've done it. When I used to work for another employer, I remember doing this for a guy that I was seeing.
0: Oh, so his, you would take nudes at work?
3: Yeah, it was a little scandalous. Like, ooh, thinking about you.
0: Are there any listeners that do that? I'm assuming, Shannon, you don't do this, do you, or no?
2: Not, that bathroom's disgusting.
1: I've gotten a few from a bathroom.
0: Really?
1: From a stall.
0: From a work bathroom?
1: Mm-hmm. It is a little nice thing in the middle of the day. Like, she just pop away from her desk wherever she ate.
0: Yesterday, I went into the bathroom. Actually, you did too.
1: I almost.
0: And we have only one in our guy's bathroom. We have one stall to duty and one stall to pee, or one urinal to pee. And yesterday, there were four deep in the bathroom.
3: Whoa.
0: Like, that's how many guys were in that bathroom. You don't get privacy in that bathroom if you wanted to send a nude.
1: And it stank so crazy yesterday.
0: So
1: I could barely, like, it was so packed up. When I tried to open the door, I hit his back because he was in line. I seen all them people, smelled all them smell. I said, yeah, I'm going to just go ahead and hold it.
0: I almost did a thing like it did in college where I peed in a sink because it was so, so bad. I could not think of, honestly, a bigger embarrassment than if you were at work and somebody saw you doing this. Like, they would instantly think that you are...
3: Really?
0: Yeah, that you're a sex predator.
3: Bianca to come with me and take them for me. I was like, that would have been way easier, but I was like, nah, yeah, I'm
2: the, definitely I was going to say, the girls on this show, we don't, like, that would be
0: You would
2: not
0: have no
2: weird.
0: Problem letting somebody take a picture
2: if it was,
0: of you?
2: If it was Anna or Lydia or Bianca, I would let them take a picture of my bare boobs.
0: Really?
2: Yeah.
0: Oh, that's weird. I don't know.
1: That's weird.
0: That's kinda...
3: I mean, we've all stayed in hotels together.
2: Yeah. I mean, you've just seen
1: it. Women just think differently.
2: I've seen Lydia's boobs. I've seen Bianca's boobs.
1: And you saw Lydia boobs?
2: Yeah, when we stayed in Chicago. Can't we were all zipping each other up in dresses.
0: Zipping up in dresses is different than I'm popping my top, you know?
2: Well, no, I mean, but like there's boobs being tucked in. And...
0: I know. I just don't, like, I think about this with the office here, and I think of, like, looking out in this vast, you know, array of salespeople that only come on Tuesdays and Thursdays. I just don't know if I would want to be taking pictures of myself, you know, if I was Anna, nude, and then have, I don't know, Siri or what's the new salesperson's name? Nicole or what?
2: Isn't it Natalie?
0: Natalie. All of a sudden walking in. Can you imagine that your first week at work and you're like, oh, so this is what it's like.
1: Welcome to iHeart.
0: This is what iHeart Radio is like.
1: I couldn't imagine if for some reason you were getting a vasectomy and you had to walk in the bathroom and you taking pictures of your junk. Somebody walking like, what are you doing?
0: I've taken pictures of my junk one time and one time only. I had like something on the bottom of my
1: your balls?
0: My sack.
1: Yeah.
0: And it hurt me, and you could tell that there was something there, and I sent it to Dr. Werner.
3: Oh my God!
0: And I was funny because I was like, I text Mark and I go, Mark, I have something that, you know, I don't know what it is, and I'm worried. Like, I'm starting to think, oh my God, I got a venereal disease from sitting on a toilet or something. And I go, Mark, what should I do? And he goes, send me a picture. I'm like, send you
1: question.
0: A picture.
1: Was the picture? Was it? Phone above the sack, or did you go under the sack?
0: I grabbed, and I don't want to get too descriptive because of it, you could be listening and enjoying this. I don't want you guys to enjoy this, but I literally went and I actually picked up, you know what I mean? Like, kind of like
1: twist,
0: kind of like you're grabbing a bowling ball bag. And I grab it.
2: Don't make them re-explain.
0: I grab it, take a picture of it. And then the funny thing was, I was like, oh, that makes me look.
2: Oh, God.
0: I looked like the guy from the movie Up. Hold on. Let me do another one.
2: But then like, you've got that photo in your phone and you're like, okay, delete and delete.
1: Immediately.
0: I actually was thinking to myself, I wonder if I can put like a tone or something, right?
3: You wanted like, to edit it?
0: I wanted to edit it.
2: Got that photo in your phone and you're like, okay, delete and delete.
1: Immediately.
0: I actually was thinking to myself, I wonder if I can put like a tone or something, right?
3: You wanted like, to edit it?
0: I wanted to edit it. And I wanted,
3: it
0: to
3: out.
0: Wanted to make it look so good. Lo-fi. So. But it was funny because Dr. Werner, I sent it to him and he said to me, he goes, make sure that you delete it. I've deleted it off my phone.
2: Yeah.
0: I'm like, thanks, Mark. I appreciate it.

0: none of that was the case, but I didn't notice it until I was doodling yesterday. Yeah. So I don't know how long it's been there. So they said just monitor it and, you know, yeah, go from there.
1: What did Nanette say? Because it looked like it was a good call and she got disconnected.
2: She said that she does bathroom nudes all the time.
1: Oh, hold on. We're calling her. Let's dial her back.
3: No, Nanette.
1: Is this weird to dial up?
3: Where's the weirdest here place y'all have taken?
4: Is it still as
3: nude
4: sexy and as much hold of a turn on when you've got like the row of toilets
3: right
4: in your photo no behind
0: absolutely
4: you?
0: Absolutely. I mean, if
4: you don't care.
0: If a woman is sending it to a man, I don't care about all of that.
3: I'm not showing the toilet. Like I'm facing the other wall or something.
4: Right, right.
1: Lydia, pick her up and see if she's there. You know, I want to ask.
2: She's not.
1: No.
3: Did she get?
1: I want to hear from somebody else that has done bathroom nudes at work.
3: Or any. No,
4: like even when people post thirst traps on their social media and they do it in the bathroom mirror, which I totally get, the lighting's good.
1: Yeah.
4: But you've got the toilet in the background and I always think an hour ago you were probably just pooping.
0: I was about to say, better just make sure
4: it's like
0: flush
4: a weird mental connection
3: agree
4: that I always make.
1: Kevin brings up a really interesting thing. Our bathrooms smell, so I don't know if I want to be in there for any period of time. Nanette's back. Nanette.
5: Yes.
1: Hey, so you're like Anna, huh? Oh, she got disconnected.
0: What's going on?
1: What cell service do you have? Because I do not
2: so
1: want
2: bad
1: that cell service.
2: Oh, here she goes again.
0: She in the bathroom.
1: Nanette, what's going on? So
5: yes.
1: why are you taking bathroom nudes?
5: Hey, you know, sometimes your guy wants a little something to move his day along.
1: What do you do for a living that you can go to the bathroom and do this?
5: I am a sales.
0: Just fine.
1: Sales.
4: This is so weird.
1: Salesperson.
0: She ain't selling for Total Wireless. Yeah, yeah.
1: I actually one time had that where we had a bunch of listeners. Okay, hold on. You're a salesperson. Is this how you make sales? Sending those?
5: No. It's just what I do for a living. I'm an office manager and a sales coordinator, so okay.
1: Yeah. Oh, God.
3: Oh, no. My God.
1: three times in you.
0: How
1: man
0: is he getting the photos if our signal keeps dropping?
1: I think. No. Guy's still waiting for him. All right. Thank you, Nanette. I appreciate it. That's crazy, though, that you're, you know, that sounds like you sound like a professional person doing something that is, I don't necessarily know if it's professional, but what's going on, Autumn?
6: So one of my coworkers, I'm a bartender, was definitely like pants down around the ankles. We walk in, she's got red lace on, and there's a guy right behind her walking in the bathroom that's like, because it's our employee bathroom. And he's like, what in the hell is going on? And she's just nude in our employee bathroom.
4: Like oh butt naked.
0: What the hell?
6: Butt naked, taking full on nude.
3: Oh, wow.
1: You can't do it in the one-off bathroom that any man or woman can walk into.
6: No, in the employee bathroom. And he was like one of our youngest servers, and he walks and he's like, you've got, like, just shocked. And I'm like, well, he got a show for free today.
0: She wanted to get caught.
1: Yeah.
6: Yes,
1: usually do it in the family bathroom at the airport. That's where I show off my legs.
7: Don't miss this.
8: Mojo in the morning.
1: When we come back here next, she thinks she's being cheated on by her wife, and she thinks that it's her wife's hairdresser that she's cheating with. We do a three-way call, War of the Roses, right after these.
7: Psst. He's cheating. Another world-famous War of the Roses happens at 7:40 on Mojo in the Morning. It's the next traffic check.
9: Good morning. Checking in on your rush hour. We've got a crash in Grand Rapids on the entrance ramp, 196 westbound in the on-ramp from 28th Street. Right shoulder is blocked, as well as a disabled vehicle on 131 southbound right before Ann. That's a look at your traffic.
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1: All right, what is going on, Shannon, today?
3: Well, let's start off by talking about diarrhea lettuce. This Cyclospora parasite has now affected more than 11,000 Michiganders, not to mention countless of our Ohio listeners, but caused two deaths here in Michigan. Mm.
4: This morning, the parasite outbreak linked to lettuce turning deadly, with two deaths now reported in Michigan, where we've seen the most cases.
5: There have been over 11,000 cases in this outbreak, and we have only had two deaths in patients that are clearly medically fragile. So it still remains an illness that, for most patients, we are able to treat successfully as outpatients.
4: Officials say both had significant underlying health conditions.
5: There are some patients that might not be able to withstand the dehydration that can come with severe cyclosporiasis.
4: Nationwide, more than 18,000 people have gotten sick in 45 states. The FDA has linked the outbreak in Michigan and eight other states to iceberg lettuce sourced by Taylor Farms in central Mexico and served at some Taco Bell restaurants. But now, new questions about whether customers could have been informed sooner. Bloomberg reports Michigan health officials were in touch with Taco Bell's parent company, Yum Brands, weeks before customers found out. Officials reportedly reached out July 2nd to discuss intervention or notification to reduce future cases. It wasn't until July 17th when Taco Bell issued a public statement saying it worked swiftly to remove the lettuce based on ongoing conversations with public health officials. As many families change their eating habits, some avoiding lettuce altogether, concern in North Carolina about other fresh produce. Officials have not identified the source for the more than 700 cases there, but say many of those sickened reported eating parsley and cilantro. As for the Michigan outbreak, officials say the number of new cases being reported is slowing, a sign the contaminated products may no longer be on the market.
3: Yeah,
1: it's very sad to see that people die of that. Yes. You know, but I will tell you this, with this cyclosporiasis thing, I've got some friends that say it's an awful thing to have, but they have lost weight. And I'm not joking when I say this. I have two friends of mine that got it. They said they had it for about a month.
6: Ooh.
1: And they actually said it spurred them on to
3: like a lot of weight.
1: One guy lost 20 pounds or something like that. I mean, that's a lot of
6: duty. Don't you just gain
1: duty.
6: It right back, though, as soon as you drink water?
1: Well, he's looking at it as an opportunity for him to, you know, try to get
3: reset
1: himself.
3: His
1: lifestyle. And reset himself a little bit. Because honestly, I hate to say this, but you know what it did? It like detoxed him.
3: Mm. Yeah.
2: Mm-hmm. I wonder, with the people who passed away, like, I need a little bit more information on.
1: They said they had pre-existing conditions.
2: That was my
3: question.
2: And
3: I think they were old.
1: That's what they said in that
3: they
1: report.
3: They were older. Okay. Yeah. Bradley Cooper and Gigi Hadid are married. At least it looks like they're married. They both are wearing very simple wedding rings on their left ring finger. Yesterday, they were spotted with Paris, and they both had these itty bitty like gold bands that matched. So, I mean, that signifies they got hitched to me, but they have been dating since 2023. Actress Christina Applegate is back home after a nearly 4-month hospital stay. She has been battling MS since 2021. I know, I love her too. She'd been at the hospital in LA since the end of March. She's currently at home. She's doing well, from what I understand. Still unclear specifically why she was admitted in the first place. And University of Michigan quarterback Bryce Underwood ranking his favorite local rappers.
7: T-Grizzly or Eminem?
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7: T-Grizzly or Sada Baby?
8: Sada Baby.
7: Sada Baby or Big Sean?
8: Sada Baby.
7: Sada Baby or Skilla Baby?
8: Skilla.
7: Skilla Baby or Dope Boy Cash Out?
8: Skilla.
7: Skilla Baby or 42 Doug?
8: Skilla.
7: Skilla Baby or Dej Lowe?
8: Skilla.
7: Skilla's your man?
8: Skilla my cousin. Skilla inside of my cousin. That's why we just did that. I'm like, yeah.
3: Isn't that funny? That's Skilla, why he laughed.
1: Really?
3: I didn't know that.
1: Skilla's his cousin?
3: And Sada Baby.
1: Oh, really?
3: Both of them are his cousins.
6: Skilla's about to drop a new album.
3: Yep.
1: Who did we see at the Michigan State game that we went to?
6: 4-2.
1: That
6: Doug.
1: Okay, because I was going to say, wouldn't it be interesting? That, I will tell you when you hear that about how certain people are related. It always makes me go, oh, that's kind of cool. I wonder what Thanksgiving is like.
3: Yeah.
1: You know?
3: By the way, I
1: met Bryce Underwood recently, and I have to be honest with you, very nice, charming, handsome guy. Okay. You know what I mean? And now I'm hoping that this coach is a better coach for him than Sharon was, because I feel like last season, honestly, I was afraid he needed to go like LSU or something and do a transfer.
2: He seems locked in. He seems focused, ready to go. So
1: let him run, for God's sakes. Season. Please.
3: All right, miss anything from today? Catch up on the podcast on the iHeartRadio app.
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1: Carabara. Wait, what is your name? Carrara. Carrar from Dearborn. Are you, hey, Carrar, are you Michigan or Michigan State, Carrar?
9: Michigan State all the way.
3: Oh, green.
1: Okay. All right. Well,
9: sorry.
1: That's all right. That's all right. We're getting excited for football season coming up here. I like the coach at Michigan State too. I grew up with him on the south side of Chicago. Yeah, Fitzgerald. Really good guy. Loved him. Went to Carl Sandburg High School and then Northwestern. But hey, you hang on the phone for a second, Carrar. We're gonna set you up with a $50 gas card. Congrats.
9: Thank you.
1: And you're now qualified.
9: Thank you.
1: First time, long time. Hey, Carrar on the phone. 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
2: Woo. Brand new Carrar.
1: Dun, dun, dun, dun, dun, dun, dun, dun, dun. Congratulations to you.
9: Thank you.
1: Have a fantastic day. I appreciate you for listening.
9: You're
1: ready for
9: love
1: war?
9: You guys.
1: We love you too.
3: We love you too.
1: You ready for War of the Roses? That's all I got to ask.
9: It's coming up. I'm almost to work, so I don't know if I'll be able.
1: No.
3: Stay in your car.
1: No. You got to stay in your car. We got 15 minutes before you got to get to work, right?
10: No.
9: I'll be late. I'll be late for 10, 20 minutes.
10: No.
1: Please stay in that car. And
10: No.
1: All right, here we go. War of the Roses time.
0: Catching cheaters and proud of it.
11: Ow, I'm sorry.
0: It's your home for War of the Roses on Mojo in the Morning.
1: Brianna, you think that your wife is cheating on you. Do you think you know who it is that she's cheating with?
12: Her hair girl.
1: Why do you think that there's something going on between the two of them?
12: She always gets her hair done every, 1 to 2 months. And now it's like every 1 to 2 weeks. And her hair isn't even different when she gets home. Like, her bangs aren't even any shorter.
6: Are you sure she's not just getting, a blowout? I get those pretty often.
2: No, she's getting blew up.
12: No, she doesn't get blowouts.
1: So, this is just a recent thing. She wasn't doing this before.
12: No.
1: And did you...
12: Very recent.
1: Do you ask her and say, hey, what's going on? Or are you worried that if you ask her, it causes too much suspicion or makes you look suspicious?
12: I haven't asked her. I think it's too suspicious for sure.
3: Is her hairdresser gay?
12: Say that again?
3: Is her hairdresser gay?
12: Yeah.
2: Hello. What makes you think that it's the hairdresser and not somebody else?
3: That's a great question.
6: True.
12: Well, they're on the phone a lot, and they text a lot.
1: Do you ever read their text messages?
12: Yeah, they just seem too close.
1: Do you get your hair done by her?
12: No, I don't.
1: So you go somewhere else, okay.
3: What's interesting to me is that she's making it aware that she's going to these hair appointments every week.
1: Yeah, if she was hiding it, if there was something going on, you know.
2: Or is she hiding plans?
1: Or is she not going to get her hair done, you thinking? What are you thinking?
3: I don't know. Do you guys share a location? Do you know that's where she actually is? Okay.
1: And she is there.
12: Yeah, that's where she goes. Yeah, she's there.
1: So you want to do a three-way call. You would like to hear how they sound talking to each other. And now being the time that you want to do it because you say that the person that you think she's cheating with isn't working, so she'll be able to pick up her phone?
12: Yes.
1: Okay.
2: The weird thing is, you already said you went through the text messages and the conversation isn't anything suspicious, so I wonder why
3: she said it with, they seem too close.
2: I thought it was the amount of times they were talking more so than the context of the conversation. Because if we're not flirty during text, then I don't know why that would happen if we're on the phone. I don't know.
6: Well, maybe they know they need to hide it. No paper trail.
1: Let's call them both up at the same time and see what they sound like talking to each other. We're going to do a three-way call, War of the Roses. We're going to dial up your wife's number and the person that she goes to get her hair done and see what they sound like when they're talking to each other. Okay? Mute your phone. Okay, keep that muted. It's the War of the Roses.
12: Hello? Hello? Hello? Hi. Hi, Meg?
11: Yeah, who's this?
12: It's me. It's Kayla.
11: Hi, how are you?
12: Good. How are you doing today? I haven't talked to you in a bit.
11: I know. I'm just making some food. Thinking about you. Yeah.
12: Well, thank you. I'm always thinking about you. What are you making?
11: Just like a tuna salad. I don't have many groceries, so I was like, let's just say something quick. But I have my pickles, so, you know, I love my pickles.
12: That works. I'm sure it's great. You always are randomly great.
11: Yeah. We should hang out soon.
12: Yeah. I love that idea. What's your schedule like, either today or tomorrow?
11: I'm pretty open. I'm just kind of jumping an errand, but other than that, I'm free this evening, and tomorrow, I got nothing going on.
12: Okay.
11: Just working and eating my snacks, yeah. What about you?
12: I have a little thing to do, but I think I can do it tonight. Let me just clear something really fast, but I think in maybe a few hours, if you're done.
11: Cool. Yeah. Yeah. I can't wait. Yeah.
1: Hey, Kayla.
12: Yes.
1: Hi, Kayla.
12: Hello?
1: Hi,
12: I just want
1: to interrupt the conversation and just ask you, how would Brianna feel about the kind of tone that you have in a conversation with another woman?
12: I don't know who is this right now.
1: I'm just trying to get some answers for her. This is actually a bunch of people. This is the Mojo in the Morning show, and Brianna contacted us to see if you were cheating on her, thinking that you were cheating on her with this other woman that you're on the phone with.
12: No, this is my friend. We hang out all the time. This is what we do.
1: So this is just a friendship that you guys have with each other?
12: I don't need to answer that.
1: Brianna, do you want her to give you some answers?
13: Yeah, I do.
1: What do you want to ask?
13: Hi, Kayla.
12: Hey, I don't even know what's going on over here.
13: Yeah, I don't know either, clearly. Are you serious right now?
12: I was just having a conversation.
13: Yeah, no. No. No, don't lie. Just own up.
12: Babe, like, I'm allowed to talk on the phone if I want to with my friend. Yes.
13: No, yeah, you totally can, but making plans, going on dates? Come on.
14: I can go out without you.
13: Yeah, you can go out without me, but what? I don't understand you, Kayla.
14: You're overreacting. You're literally overreacting.
13: I'm not overreacting.
14: You are.
13: We all heard you. You're flirting on the phone.
14: You're listening in on my conversation, but I don't even know how this happened. No, I mean, like, privacy. I trust you. If you want to go and talk to a friend, you want to go hang out with someone, that's totally fine.
3: Wouldn't you make that known? Wouldn't you let her know that that's what you were doing and who you were going to be with?
14: Yeah, if she asks. I mean, she knows I go out and, like, obviously she hangs out with her friends.
13: I shouldn't even have to ask.
3: But she thinks you're going to get your hair done.
1: Let me ask you a question. Yeah. If your friend would not be bothered by you guys just hanging out with each other, why did she hang up the phone so fast?
14: I don't know. I'd have to ask her. Maybe the whole situation's just so weird.
13: Kayla.
1: Brianna, I'm going to give you a chance to talk to Kayla off of us listening. Okay.
13: Okay.
1: All right. So, I want you to just hang on the phone, okay?
13: Okay.
15: Yo.
16: This is the home of War of the Roses. 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
1: All right. War of the Roses. And a wife who catches her wife being very friendly with another woman, and the woman is the person that she goes and has to do her hair, her hairstylist. I got a couple of questions, and I'm intrigued by this, and I'm going to tell you why I'm intrigued. Because whenever we have had War of the Roses where you have a guy cheating with a woman who he claims is his friend, like, and the topic comes up all the time of, can somebody, a guy, be a friend with another woman, okay?
3: Without it being sexual.
1: I asked that question. I think you know where I'm going to go, right, Shannon?
3: Yep.
1: I asked that question. Can a woman, a gay woman, be friends with another woman without potentially you worrying that they might have interest in each other? 844 Mojo Live. I'm just going to throw that out there.
3: For what it's worth, I feel like I have to share my two cents of they sounded much more than just friends.
1: And I wonder if that's the case in some other relationships that may be listening to the show or maybe dealing with that. It's interesting.
2: Yeah, I would love to hear, because you got different type of lesbians, right? You got the femmes and you got the studs. And I will wonder if it's different. You know what I'm saying?
1: I don't know.
2: Do you know what I'm saying?
3: Oh, I mean, yeah.
2: All right.
1: I wonder if it becomes a situation where you go, I'm a little worried because I know that they seem like they're very, very close and they spend a lot of time together.
2: If they walk around with, you know what I'm saying, they got it on them.
1: Yeah.
2: You know what it is I'm saying.
1: I do have to say this. Guys get a bad... They get a bad look all the time. Guys get a bad look all the time where guys are always told, you know, men are scum, they're cheaters and all the rest of the stuff. It's nice to see women also cheating.
2: You like the lesbian
6: cheaters.
2: You get
6: the WNBA.
1: I do. I like Thanks. It. I like to see it. Mike, what's up? It's Mojo in the Morning. What's your comment?
17: What's up, y'all? I'm smooth. Nah, that girl being manipulative, though, bruh. She trying to trick that girl, play games with that girl.
6: A little gaslighting.
17: Yeah, man, what? She's sitting there talking about some... You're sitting here listening to my conversations?
1: Yeah.
6: She sounded just like that.
17: Yeah, she sounded just like that, man. She's like, you're sitting here listening to my conversations? She's like, we're just two friends hanging out. If you would have asked, I would tell you. Like, what do you mean? Like, that's your wife. You don't... Like, if you're going to hang out, be like, yeah, I'm going to hang out with my girlfriend. Not, oh, I'm going to see my hairdresser, go get my hair done. And she clearly see you not getting your hair done.
3: Yeah.
17: You lying.
1: And they're hanging on the phone.
3: And the
1: talking.
3: Worst excuse to me, and it comes up all the time, if you would have asked, I would have told you.
1: Yeah. Cindy, hi, it's Mojo in the Morning.
18: Hey,
15: I just wanted to say, did you notice that they said, I've been thinking about you, and I'm always thinking about you.
3: Yeah, right off the bat.
15: It was that song. Yeah, so, yeah, there's definitely something going on there.
6: You ever say that to George?
1: Yes, I do say that to him. Actually, we're very close. George is my my hair. Do you call it a hairdresser or a hairstylist? I like to call him my guy,
3: guru,
1: my guy,
3: your hair guru,
1: my guy George. What's going on, B?
18: Hi there. I actually am a lesbian who has had struggles with straight friends who, when we had a conflict. Instead of, like, acknowledging that we weren't friends because of the conflict, they just say, oh, well, she's just in love with me, when there's no mutual attraction there whatsoever.
2: So they'll blame it on your sexuality as opposed to taking accountability.
18: Yep.
1: When I hear this, and B, I'm going to ask you a couple of questions if you don't mind. When I hear this, yeah. I wonder how many people in your life in relationships have you ever been jealous of, like, other female friends when they're around your, you know, either, I don't know, have you been married or are you dating?
18: I have a girlfriend. Yeah.
1: Okay. Have you ever had that happen where you got jealous of other women around your girlfriend?
18: Honestly, no, not really. We're in an open relationship. So
1: oh, well, there you go. There you go. That's a different story altogether. You guys are bringing them all in and enjoying it together, right?
18: Yeah.
2: Are there only women allowed in this open relationship?
1: Are you trying to get invited?
2: No. Because, I mean, she has a husband?
18: Because
2: if the conversation is around jealousy or who your antennas spark up around, you opened up the whole pool.
1: Yeah.
2: It's not just closed off to one population.
1: Hey, Nessa. What's up, Nessa?
19: Hey, good morning, guys. First of all, the wife, what's her name, Kayla, she gaslit the mess out of her wife. Like, that's ridiculous. Their tones changed as soon as they realized who each other were on the phone. It's like, oh, hey, how you doing? Haven't seen
1: it. Everybody is doing. I love it.
19: When it comes to friendships, like, men and women can definitely be friends without it being sexual.
1: Thanks.
19: And it would have to be same. I'm assuming as humans.
1: I'm going to go back for a second. I don't think you can blanket statement that either way, because I think that there are certain people that can't. Like, there's certain people that cannot. Like, I know certain guys that cannot be around women without thinking that they want to have sex with them. I know that for a fact. I know that there are others that can do that, but I think that there's definitely not a blanket statement on either side. Rebecca, how you doing?
20: I'm good. How are you?
1: Good. What's going on?
20: First time, long time.
2: Hey, Rebecca on the phone. I want to revisit that.
20: My best friend is lesbian, and we have been friends. I'm 35. We've been friends since high school, and I 100% think that someone who is straight can be friends with someone who is
1: no,
20: lesbian or
1: I'm not
20: gay.
1: Saying they can't. I'm asking the question, has anybody ever had this happen to them where your lesbian friend is in a relationship and one of her girlfriends that she's dating or married to, her wife, is uncomfortable with her being around other women that she might be attracted to?
20: Yeah.
1: You know what I mean?
2: Have you been in relationships where they questioned if it was only a friendship between you and your friend?
20: No, because anybody... Like, my husband, when she's around, he can 100% tell that it's just two friends having a talk.
2: Or I'm not lesbian.
20: He never questions any of that.
3: Yeah, and it's never crossed the line. She's never admitted to you that she's had feelings for you over the years?
20: Nope.
2: She ain't never tried you?
20: Never.
2: Not even that one time?
20: Never. Right. We've gone out to bars. We've partied together.
3: Yeah.
1: But you're not a lesbian, though, right? That's not something that you are into, so I get it. No,
20: and that's my best friend. That's my four lifer, my ride or die, everything. Yeah.
1: I'm friends with gay guys, and I got to tell you, I've never had sex with them. I'm going on record to say that. But they show me enough attention. You never know, right? What's going on, Taylor? Hi.
5: Hey, how's it going?
1: Good.
5: So I'm a mask lesbian.
1: What?
5: I'm married to a femme.
6: Mask.
2: Mask lesbian. Okay.
5: A mask,
3: what is
5: like
3: that?
5: A,
3: what is that?
5: A masculine lesbian.
6: Like a stud.
3: Oh, okay.
5: Not a stud. But I'm a more masculine lesbian. Mm-hmm. There's a difference in studs and masks.
1: Okay.
5: But I'm married. It's really about trust. I don't put myself in a position that could potentially make my wife uncomfortable because lesbians are crazy. Other lesbians are crazy.
1: Yeah.
5: Single lesbians don't have boundaries.
1: Mm.
5: So I don't put myself in a position that could make my wife uncomfortable. Now I have straight female friends and wife is best friends with my best friend who's a straight female. It's just about trust, and you have to put yourself in stupid positions.
1: If your wife was going to this hairstylist of that Kayla goes to, would you tell her she can't go to that stylist anymore?
5: No, my wife's a grown woman. She can make her own decisions, but that's her decision, and the consequences from that are...
1: If you're Brianna,
5: my wife's hairdresser is a gay man, so...
1: I know, I'm giving a hypothetical. If you were Brianna and just heard this conversation, would you ever allow your wife to go back to this woman?
5: I think there's other conversations that need to be had. If that's... Mm-hmm. It's not about letting somebody do something... else, I mean, people make their own decisions. Well, I can't control what somebody else does.
1: I wouldn't control how I handle the situation. I wouldn't be comfortable if I was Brianna and Kayla was going back to this woman.
2: Question.
1: Because they are hanging
2: she's
1: out with
2: there?
1: Each other. She's not. She hung up the phone.
2: Damn. All right.
1: What did you want to ask her?
2: She made a hell of a statement by saying you can't trust single lesbians.
3: Mm-hmm.
2: I wanted to get more information on that and how that's played out in her relationship.
3: She just said they have no boundaries.
2: They have no boundaries. Like, that's
1: interesting, isn't it?
2: Love to have it.
1: Steve, what's up, Steve?
21: Hey, what's good, Mojo? First time on.
2: Hey, Steve
1: on the phone.
21: I got a lot of... I worked in the gay community for about 3 years. Now I'm a straight cis man.
2: What was your job real quick? You say you work in the community.
21: I was an exotic dancer when I was younger.
2: Okay. What'd they call
21: you? I worked from Danny's and I came to Detroit.
3: Oh, my God. Sorry.
1: You weren't the guy.
3: I haven't heard anybody talk about Danny's in forever.
1: You weren't the guy putting the candle out with your penis, were you?
21: No, that was not me.
1: That was Mark.
21: I had another guy that we danced with. We did a lot of bachelorette parties and shows, and then I branched off from there.
1: Okay. Right, what's your comment?
21: I'm actually a manager down at Suki's down in Wyandotte.
1: Okay.
21: But now, so I have a lot of stud friends, and I find I'm actually cheating more than most of the female friends, but they'll go and hang out with all their guy friends who are going to play basketball, just hanging out, watching the game, and they're out there sleeping with men. They ain't even sleeping with women. They're cheating on their wives and their girlfriends with other guys.
1: Okay.
2: Interesting. They turn that strap to the side.
6: Drewski skit.
1: That's amazing. I didn't realize that.
21: I've actually been kind of surprised over the years at how quick they'll turn around and I don't like men. But yeah, in the closet, they're sleeping with them.
1: Wow. Well, you know what? Love is love. Thank you for the call, Steve. Nice to reconnect. Tim, what's going on, Tim?
22: I have a question for you guys. So whether you're in a straight relationship or you know, a gay relationship, how many of you guys actually leave the house without telling your spouse where you guys are going or what you're doing?
1: Well, it depends, but what are you assuming?
22: Well, because, you know, she keeps going to see her hairdresser every week and keeps telling her, hey, I'm going to go see my hairdresser, so it just doesn't make any sense.
1: Yeah.
22: Clearly, she's trying to be manipulated in the relationship.
3: Who goes to their hairdresser every
1: week? Yeah, that might be the better question, right? Yeah, why do they keep going back?
2: Some guys get haircuts every week. I don't know if it's the same as women.
3: I mean, yeah, guys, I guess it is a little different, but... Unless, like Anna said, you're getting a blowout every week.
1: What's up, Miranda?
2: That's rare.
23: Hi.
1: Hi, Miranda.
23: So my best friend is a lesbian, and we have been accused of being together for years. No matter how many guys I have dated or anything, we have been accused of dating. And what she always says is everyone assumes that I've turned you into a lesbian, but no one assumes that you have turned me straight.
1: Huh. That's interesting.
3: And truly nothing's ever happened between you two.
23: No, nothing. Yeah.
1: Why do you get accused? Is there something that you're doing that's sending off a signal?
23: No, I mean, I don't think so. I believe that people are maybe jealous of our friendship.
1: Yeah, you're really
2: Oprah and Gail.
1: Yeah.
3: Yes. That's what it is. That's a great reference.
1: Yeah.
23: Yeah, and first time, long time.
1: Thank you, Miranda.
2: Miranda on the phone.
1: Thank you for the call,
23: Miranda. Calling from Arkansas.
1: I love it.
3: I knew that accent was from somewhere.
1: Is it nice in Arkansas? I don't think I've ever thought of Arkansas as a place I'd ever go visit. Is it a place we should go visit?
2: Razorbacks.
23: Well, yeah, some places are. If you stay up north, central to north Arkansas is absolutely beautiful.
1: Okay.
23: Lower Arkansas is just flatlands and farmland.
1: Okay. Mm. All right. Well, thank you for the call. We appreciate it, Miranda.
23: Have a great day.
1: Come visit us up here. One last call. What's up, Justin?
4: Hey, what's up, y'all?
3: Good morning.
1: Hi, Justin.
4: First off, first time, long time.
2: Yes! Justin on the phone.
4: I go through this all the time. I've had friends in my life. I'm a gay male, by the way.
2: No.
4: But every time I get cool with somebody or like we'll be in, not to say I don't know what their intentions are, but I always get the stereotype of like, oh, are you guys more than that? Are y'all more than this? And then all of a sudden it gets too much for the one they can't identify. And then I lose friends, lose relationships, whatever. It's just everybody's all in my business and we'll just be friends. We won't do anything, have any contact or anything.
1: You're not being flirty around these guys?
4: I'm not being flirty around them. Usually just being a good one. Hey. It's them that's always like, oh, I'm noticing stuff. And it's like, okay, what are you noticing?
1: Well, that's somebody that's insecure with themselves.
2: Be honest. Any of these dudes, y'all, what's the furthest you done got with one of your so-called friends? That was straight.
1: He says he doesn't.
4: I mean, if this wasn't the morning show.
1: Oh, wait a second. Now
3: you call me a liar.
1: Liar.
2: I heard it.
4: No,
1: pants on fire.
2: It was in the S's. I heard
4: it. It's not my fault.
1: Oh,
2: it ain't my fault.
4: Good.
1: Oh, my God. I love it.
0: WKQI Detroit. 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
1: You're a doo-doo head.
8: Here we go, go, go. Here we go, go, go.
26: Let's go. It's showtime.
1: It is showtime. It is good to have you guys here with us today. It is Mojo in the Morning. I am Mojo. We've got lots of incredible people that help put this radio show together. Shout out to Kim Blockcamp, our boss, Tony Trovato, our head of programming, along with in the marketing department, Cody and Crystal. And then, of course, on the show, Shannon, Kev, Anna, Lydia, Bianca, and Zach. All good to have you guys here with us today. It's always nice to see you. Hold on. Chloe's calling, asking a question to me. What is your question, Chloe?
27: Hey, Mojo, I'm with Devon, Zachary, Alex, Ariana.
1: Yeah. Hey! I don't know.
27: First time.
1: Hey. Long time. Everybody on the phone.
3: What are you guys doing?
27: Mojo, how was Arkburger?
1: Did I meet you guys yesterday at West Bloomfield Pool there, Maple Creek?
27: We're the ones that took a picture with you.
1: Oh, my God,
27: I had to
1: guys.
27: FaceTime my mom.
1: Well, first off, how many people are in the car? I want to make sure I give appropriate hellos to everyone.
27: We're five.
1: And is this mom with kids or moms with kids?
27: Yeah, mom, cousin, and kids.
1: Mom, cousin, and kids. All right, so let me explain what happened to me yesterday. So yesterday, I get a call from Chelsea, my wife Chelsea, and she says, hey, what do you got going on? And I said, nothing. I'm on my way home. And she says, would you like to join Luke, his girlfriend Grace, and myself? We're going to go to this pop-up burger thing called Ark Burger. Like Noah's Ark.
2: Okay.
1: And it's like a trailer that they sell burgers out of.
3: Like a food truck?
1: A food truck, yes.
3: Okay.
2: You've never heard of a food
1: truck.
3: Okay.
1: It's a food. It was a trailer. It was basically a trailer.
7: It is. The guy hooks it on the back of his truck. So yeah, technically it is a trailer.
1: It is. It's, okay. It's a trailer.
10: Lydia to save the day.
1: So I go, and it just so happens to be in front of actually a couple of my friends live in your neighborhood there, Chloe. Couple friends live Maple Creek. They have like the neighborhood pool, and they had this thing in front. And I pull up in front. There's cars all over the place. I'm going, wow, the pool's busy today. And then I realize that's a line I got to stand in to get a burger.
3: So it's good. We
1: were in that line for like an hour plus. There were some people in that line, I think, for 2 hours, Chloe. Am I right in saying that?
27: It's like that every month.
1: It's crazy.
10: So they
1: have this burger. Chelsea had seen on Instagram this burger place that they have here, and then the guy also has some out in Arizona. He sells these burgers. They're like smash burgers. And so we go and we hung out, and it just so happened that my people were there. My Chaldean friends, right? Habibi?
27: Yes, Habibi.
1: We had an amazing time all hanging together. By the way, I love that. I shout out to the guy that was shirtless that had a body like me. I got to tell you something. He was comfortable walking around with his swim trunks on and like walking out of the pool area.
3: Ready for his smash burger.
1: Getting a smash burger. Shout out to the family that was in front of me. They were wonderful people. The Dabishes and the Hassanos. I want to shout them out because we had to wait behind them, and they had an order that might have been a $500 order.
7: Holy cow.
1: They had more family members in that order. It was crazy. The guy came up to Chelsea and said, hey, we're going to close down for like 10 minutes or 15 minutes while we get their order together. It took forever, which they were very sweet people, and I was fine with. And then shout out to the yogurt lady. What's the yogurt lady's name? Yogurts to go lady? Is that what I'm saying?
27: Yeah, yogurts to go.
1: She was sweet. She took over her dad's custard business from Ann Arbor and is doing yogurt parties. Basically, you can go get frozen custard parties. You can have them come in.
3: All the toppings.
1: Yeah, they're amazing. It was great. But I'm going to tell you, the burger might have had a little gluten in it because I was on the toilet for a little bit last night, Chloe.
27: What'd you rate it out of 10?
1: Out of 10, honestly, going in, it was a 10. Going out, it might have been a 10 too. It was good.
7: How do we get them to park that thing in front of the radio station?
3: Yes, please come here.
1: I got the number 2, which Lydia, you're also like the number 2,
10: you got
1: right?
10: The number 2.
7: That's my favorite.
27: Bojo, I would eat that every day of my life.
1: It was so good. It was honestly really good. Right, the number 2, Lydia. Why do you get the number 2? The burger.
7: It's just so good.
10: What is? Can we describe?
3: Yeah, what is
7: the number 2? You also have to put like the fries on it. His fries are unreal.
11: No, I need my sandwich.
1: Yeah, he's got these fries that it's called animal fries, where they put
27: fat fries,
1: and they put like burger on the fry. They're so good. The number 2, I believe.
7: Chloe, he has a burger that he puts jalapenos on too, and it's very
1: that
7: good.
1: One.
27: Yeah, that's burger number 3. Mm-hmm.
1: Chloe. That one did me dirty.
10: So burger 2 is lettuce, onion, pickle, burger sauce, and cheese.
7: It's pretty basic.
27: Yeah.
1: All right, so here's a question to ask. How long would you wait in line for something? Because I waited in line for an hour for food.
27: We waited 2 hours.
10: The longest I've been in line is like a ride at Cedar Point or Disney World. Other than that, I'm gonna wait for somebody to traffic.
3: When my sister and my mom and I went to Newport, Rhode Island a couple of months ago for our like girls trip, we waited almost an hour for these cinnamon rolls that were viral.
7: Was it worth it?
3: Every minute worth it. Every second worth it.
1: They were really smart. The guy, the owner of the place, who Lydia, by the way, has a little crush on, she says he's hot. He was passing tickets out. To people basically saying, hey, this is how many burgers we have left. Mm-hmm. So don't stand in line if you don't get a ticket because they sell out of their burgers.
3: Okay, so that happened when we got the cinnamon rolls. A couple of people after us, because we went outside to eat them then, and a couple of people after us, there was no more. And I thought they waited longer than we did.
10: Yeah, that was crazy.
3: I'd be devastated.
10: Absolutely.
1: Where are you guys going today? Where's the family function
27: at
1: today?
27: We're going needle hunting.
10: What is that? Right. Oh, the squishy type
3: go to, yeah, go to Toyology. Actually, I know a lot of places that have them right now.
27: They never have them. We're going to Target. We wait in line for Target to open.
3: Oh, okay. Serious?
1: Oh, my God.
10: What is it with these needles?
1: Chloe.
27: We have, like, the best needle collection in the world. Yeah.
1: Chloe, I got to shout you guys out, and I'm going to say this to you. the Chaldean moms are the greatest moms. All the to my Chaldean friends, my guy friends, you guys married well. You got beautiful ladies, but they're also amazing moms. The kids were all great. Everybody was well behaved. They all looked good. They actually the kids' hair was looking. I mean, it's crazy. Like they all do their kids' hair looking nice. Kids, is your hair looking nice in the car?
11: Yeah, very good.
1: All right.
11: Very good.
1: Mom makes them look good. They wear dad's cologne. I mean, it's crazy. So, all right. I love you guys. It was really nice to meet you guys. Really nice to take a picture. We love you. Hold on a second. Hold on. Here we go.

0: And you guys love Lydia and Bianca too. You love the representation from the community on the Mojo on the Morning Show.
1: Yeah, we love them.
2: Shlava el Habibi.
0: What did you just say? Is that okay
2: I'm
0: to say?
2: I'm saying hi in Chaldean. That's all I know.
0: Okay.
3: Bianca, I don't. Never mind.
2: Did I not say it right?
3: Bianca doesn't know how to actually speak Chaldean, so.
0: So she just like throws
2: I'm
0: things.
2: I'm starting
0: out?
2: Lessons on September 9th.
4: You are.
2: Yeah, I just decided like 2 minutes ago.
4: Oh.
0: You know what I was amazed by, too? A lot of the moms tell me that what they do is they drop their kids off at school in the morning, and then they go together, and they all say the rosary together, which I thought was really
4: That's
0: wonderful
4: beautiful.
0: Because I grew up Catholic, and the rosary to me was the longest process of life. That's a long process. All right, it's Mojo in the Morning. Kevin, cutting a family member off.
5: Yeah, my...
0: Or distancing, like you said, right?
5: Yeah, because I don't think you can ever, like...
0: Cut them off.
5: I could never fully cut them off, but I definitely have to limit the amount of access that I provide to this person because it is affecting me negatively. And I would love some advice if you all have had to go through a situation. Now, my situation probably isn't the same. This is somebody that has dealt with mental health battles and addiction. But even though your situation may not be the exact same, there may be something that I can glean from it. But this is a person that I love dearly, family member who has been going through a struggle, and I've had to willingly, you know, show up in their life in more ways than I ever imagined for a considerable amount of time. And it just gets to a point where I'm at now where I realize that I feel like I can do no more. I have to leave it in God's hands. Mm. After fully believing that I have done everything possible, and you run into a situation where this person just does not see who they are right now. They don't believe anybody's words, and their interactions with you always leave you feeling drained, angry. They screaming at you, cussing at you, saying all kinds of things that you never would imagine that they would say to you. And you do your best to understand that this isn't that person, but it kind of is, you know, some days. And the interactions just aren't healthy. And it's at a point now where it's like, I just can't go through this no more. So I'd rather just distance myself. And, you know, it's no more I can do for real.
0: I think sometimes you have to for your own well-being, right? I mean, but you don't want to... Like you said, what you said is distancing is better than saying cut off because you can never right. cut them off. They're family.
5: Yeah, and I mean, I still love them. So it's like my heart isn't hardened, you know what I mean, to where it's like it's impenetrable.
4: In this situation, are you going to vocalize to this person, hey, I am going to pray for you. I'm going to be here for you, but like, I'm taking a step back from the situation, or do you just take a step back?
5: I've had that conversation. And it was a very tough conversation. And I pray that they understand that it took a lot for me to get there. Mm-hmm. This isn't like a one time you did me wrong thing. I'm going to take my hands off. This has been like a year, 2 years, 3 years repetitive cycle where I've consistently showed up. And now the majority of our interactions are either screaming matches or you view me as a financial relationship more than anything beyond that. Yeah. And it's like, we just can't, I can't exist in this world that you've created for us.
4: Yeah.
5: So I gotta go left.
0: How do you distance? I mean, do they call you a lot?
5: Yeah. Yeah.
0: So do you have to pick block up them?
5: No, I just don't answer a lot. Yeah. I don't respond to text messages. Like I said, my heart isn't fully hardened. So there are moments where I'll answer, but then it's the same thing is, hey, can I get da da da?
4: Starts the cycle all over again.
5: Or I see him and it's on fire.
0: Do you ever feel when in this case, and maybe it's too soon to understand this, but like you worry about them to a point where you're like, if I distance myself from them and something happens to them?
5: I've made peace with God with that.
0: Okay.
5: To be completely honest with you.
0: Yeah.
5: And again, it's taken a while to get there. And you'll never know, God forbid that day comes, how I will feel. But I fully believe, and you know, you can find confirmation in many different things. And the Odyssey confirmed something for me as well. It was like, I forgot what she said. I ain't trying to give away no spoilers, but like, maybe it's the will of the gods. And we always want to put our two cents in and try to figure it out and try to save. And it's like, maybe that's why the situation is what it is. And maybe there's a bigger plan at play that I can't control. So
4: I also think it would be super unhealthy for you to, and you know this,

0: and alcoholism with him, and it really has taken a toll on all the family members. And, you know, it's really difficult to watch somebody you love go through that and, you know, not want to get the help. And I can only help somebody that wants to be helped, right? I can't be the one to do the work for you. And so it affected me a lot in my day to day. And so eventually I had to get to a point where I did have to distance myself, and I had to get to a place where I had to get out of the fix it mode, or, you know, trying to get too deep in the weeds. And now I just am more of a bystander, where I just let him talk rather than trying to give advice or, you know, trying to fix it, and just let him talk and just, you know, kind of do the nodding of the head and let him get it off his chest and feel like I'm still there for him, but not deep in the weeds where it's affecting my own mental health or my own self and what I have going on in life.
1: Like, one thing Mojo had asked was, do I ever consider, if something should happen to this person, how would I react or respond? Have you had to deal with that same thought?
0: Yeah. You know, there's been times where, you know, the phone rings at 2 a.m. And I'm like, I don't want to answer it. I know he's in a suicidal moment, but I always get that feeling of, what if I don't answer it? And he's gone, right? How would I live with that? And, you know, we've unfortunately had to kind of have that conversation of between him and I, of what that would look like and how, you know, he's got to understand how that would make somebody feel. And, you know, at some point you've got to kind of understand what you can control and, Kevin, you know, try not to let that.
2: Kevin and Bree, is it exhausting when they are constantly, you know, verbally abusing you guys?
0: Bree, it's exhausting. I mean, because it gets to a point where, yeah, you do take the abuse, right? Especially being the one and only sibling of my brother. You know, I get it a lot, and it can be really exhausting. And that's actually where I got to the point where it was the exhaustion that I just couldn't deal with anymore.
2: Is it exhausting, Kev?
1: I think there are many words. It's frustrating. It's painful. It's exhausting. It's infuriating. It's confusing. There are so many ranges of emotions that you go through, because you're trying to wrap your head around, you know, that person that you've loved, or in her case, person you grew up with, you know, they're in there somewhere.
0: Yeah.
1: And at the same time, though, the person that's standing in front of you feels like it's a completely different spirit or version of this person. And they're still speaking truth, because they're not just making this stuff up. They still saying stuff. And it's hard to separate the two. And it's hard to separate the two time and time and time and time again. So one day you're just like, okay, this is who you are. This is who you choose. This is who you've chosen to be.
2: Wow. Thank you, Bree, for the call. We appreciate your call. K is being voiced, this guy's initial K. Hi.
3: Hey there. My parent is dealing with addiction, and something that I've just been learning is that you have to draw firm boundaries for you and for them, and you have to know those.
4: What does that mean for you?
2: Yeah.
3: I'm 26, so I would... One of them I know that is just, like, if they're talking down to me, just know that, just, like, ignore them. Ignore them and know that I'm doing what I can at 26 and that I've come a long way.
2: And this is one of your parents, huh?
3: Yeah.
2: Wow. Is it?
1: It's very
3: painful. It's hard because it's, like, they compare me to my other sibling, so it's just hard growing up.
2: Yeah. You're 26 years old. You shouldn't be having to deal with this with your parents. That's awful.
3: Yeah. Okay.
1: Do you have anybody in your life that you can talk to about this?
3: Yeah, I talk to my therapist.
2: That's good.
3: And then keep my friends only where it's, like, fun.
1: Okay.
2: Yeah. Kevin, do you...
3: So I'm not draining my friendship out.
2: Somebody to talk to? Or do you have, like, a therapist or anybody to talk to?
1: Yeah. I don't have a consistent therapist, but there are times when I have gone to therapy where I've had this conversation with her. And maybe it's time for another one, because this is a new moment in my life where I'm making this conscious decision. And I should probably have somebody to talk through. So I'm going to hit up Dr. Morris and go from there.
4: Much. Yeah.
2: Sophia wants to say something to you, Kev, before we...

0: end this. What's going on, Sophia?
1: I just wanted to say I can relate with you. I have a sister who just, you know, sometimes is just out there and, you know, a pop star. And, you know, it's like, why do you say stupid stuff, you know, to people? And but she does it on purpose. And so sometimes I just got to just back away. And I mean, she's my sister. I love her and do anything for her, but, you know, I got to walk away. One time I walked away for 3 years.
0: Wow.
1: We didn't talk.
0: What brought you guys back after 3 years?
1: Our kids were all going to be at the same high school together.
0: Mm.
1: And so I did not want it to affect the kids, you know, as
0: their
1: being cousins.
0: Yeah.
1: So I brought us back together, but there is a line that we do not cross. I do not cross, you know.
0: Yeah.
1: When things get bad again, I go back and I'm like, no, you go do your thing. I'm going to do my thing. Mm-hmm. And it's best that way.
0: You got to protect your family, but you got to protect you.
2: Yeah.
0: And that's the number one thing. So, well,
3: thank you.
0: We're going to pray for all these people that we're getting in calls and texts from. And Kevin, honestly, pray for you and your family member too. All right. We're going to get the dirty on. We're going to do a Cars, Cash, and Gas. We got Am I the A-Hole coming up here in a second. Oh, this Am I the A-Hole is an interesting one. The Am I the A-Hole? Do you think a guy is an A-Hole for having sex with his friend's sister and not saying anything? Or should that be something you just keep quiet about?
4: See the show live now and see how many times Kev looks at his phone during the next segment.
3: Shut up!
4: Hey, Kev, you just sent a text.
3: Shut up!
4: Looking good today, Kev, but looking tired. Ladies kept you up late.
3: Shut up!
4: This is Mojo in the Morning.
0: Might be time for freshen up on that one.
3: I want to hear some of those. I don't know if Lydia sent Tony a new batch of
0: the listener ones.
3: Yeah.
2: Oh my God, the texts you read yesterday were so good.
5: I did send them his way. He's working on something.
0: 844 Mojo Live. 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
0: Traffic. I was going to traffic.
2: It's
0: traffic. We're going to look
2: coming,
0: at traffic. No, we'll look at traffic in a little bit. We don't need that. We need the dirty right now, Shannon.
2: Okay, so if you are a country music fan, this is huge. Country music is making an impact like never before in history. When it comes especially to the Billboard Hot 100, for the first time in history, country songs take up all five of the top spots on the Hot 100, thanks to this girl right here, Ella Langley. She's number one, by the way, the biggest single of 2026 so far. She's in Texas.
0: By the way, how many weeks has it been number one? It's been like a ton, huh?
2: Yeah. Because I think she set
0: almost
2: a 20, record.
0: Right? 20 weeks plus? Wow. So, yeah. So with the top... Oh, go ahead, Lynn. What are you going to say? Do you know? Or is she going to say something?
5: No, I was counting.
0: The top songs, this is number one.
2: So this is number one, Morgan Wallen's brand new song, Been By Now, premiering at number two.
0: Yes.
2: Taylor Swift's I Knew It, I Knew You from the Toy Story 5 soundtrack contributing. She's now landing at number three. In the fourth position, the duet by Ella Langley and Morgan Wallen, I Can't Love You Anymore. And then coming in at number five is newcomer Stella Lefty.
3: Stella Lefty.
0: I think Stella Lefty.
2: Her song Boston.
3: What a name.
2: She has a great voice, by the way.
0: I think Stella Lefty is going to beat Ella Langley's record.
2: I agree with you.
0: This song is going to be the song. Yeah.
6: Never fall in love. Yeah. All my inhibitions walked out the second you said what's up.
0: She's cute. I've seen her do a lot of podcast interviews, and she's really good in interviews.
2: She's going to shoot up the chart.
0: Yeah.
2: Yeah, she's got a lot of room to grow.
0: I like the way
2: Stella
0: the song starts.
2: Stella.
6: On the train back to Boston, and we're jumping the
2: song's called Boston, by the way.
0: Yeah.
6: Baby, this is the part I'd run, but I like
0: country music right now.
2: I do, too. too, and I've never been a country fan.
0: I only think I like it because of the fact that I went to that Morgan Wallen concert. It's like I said, when I go to something, yeah. I all of a sudden become a fan of it, you know? Like,
5: I think it started after your country boot camp thing that you went to.
0: That is true. I went to the country festival.
5: Camp? Yeah.
0: I like the fact that the artists love radio. You know, like they actually embrace the idea that they want to be played on the radio.
3: We got to get a country artist on Jingle Ball this year.
2: We do.
0: If Tony Trovato's listening.
2: Stella Lefty. I'm voting for her.
0: Could you imagine?
2: I would. That would be so cool.
0: Yeah. Sometimes people don't like it when these country songs cross over towards pop and stuff.
2: I mean, like Morgan Wallen.
3: It's hard.
2: Yeah. I guess you could consider him a country artist. Yeah, Jelly Roll.
0: Mm-hmm. Yeah.
3: Yeah.
2: Taking a break for his mental health following his divorce from Money XO. He said he is taking a hiatus from performing for at least a year. Made that announcement during a show in Salt Lake City this week. And he said, you know, in a couple of nights, he's going to Colorado Springs and he's doing his last show, quote unquote, for a year or two. He said he's fixing to take some time off and heal. And he is thanking fans for the opportunity to do so. Fox Sports host Colin Cowherd. Is he the one we met at your Hall of Fame ceremony?
0: He was, yes.
2: I loved his speech.
0: Inducted
3: it was a great speech.
0: Yeah. Last year, like myself.
2: So he made an appearance on a podcast over the weekend, and he was talking about Tony Romo and what's happening with Tony Romo over on CBS, specifically following his DUI arrest in Boston. I didn't realize that CBS and Tony Romo are kind of...
0: Well, Tony Romo is the highest paid heads of their analysts at CBS. And they gave him a monster contract.
2: 10-year, $180 million.
0: And they did it because Tony Romo was awesome. He would call the plays before the plays would happen. But the rumor is they got tired of his thing that he was doing. I don't know.
3: What's his thing? What do you mean?
2: Well,
0: the rumor is that they think that he's kind of gotten boring lately.
2: Well, I was going to say, he's been criticized for being very lackluster in the booth. And so Colin Cowherd just said, even if you have leverage, it's going to create resentment somewhere upstairs. And he said, I've always thought with the CBS execs, they don't defend him quite as quickly. Well, or when this recent story came out about his DUI arrest, for the first 2 days, he said nobody from CBS contacted him about it.
0: So the rumor is that he has been suspended. He will not be the number one guy come this NFL season. And J.J. Watt's going to be in the booth with Jim Nance.
2: Yes.
0: I think they're trying to get out of his deal. CBS is in a financial... mess right now. They have all the issues with 60 Minutes and their news division. And I think that they, these networks spend so much money on sports. So I wonder if they're looking at this as an opportunity to kind of like...
2: save a little bit of cash.
0: Yeah, lighten the cash load.
2: And lastly, this story is crazy. If you haven't seen the photo or video, a semi-truck overturned and crashed into Pine Lake in the Metro Detroit area, prompting a hazmat response. The crash occurred yesterday. This was like just before 6:30 p.m. on Pine Lake Road in West Bloomfield. Police say the driver, 42-year-old man, was traveling along Orchard Lake Road when his semi-truck and trailer, like the back wheels, started spinning on the gravel. He lost control, overturned on its side, this semi-truck, into the lake. The driver, the police roll up, the driver sitting on top of the semi-truck in the lake when the emergency crews arrived. He suffered a leg contusion. He declined going to the hospital. He's fine. No alcohol or drugs are believed to have been factors in this crash. However, the bad thing is a little bit of fuel leaked into Pine Lake. Uh-oh. So the hazmat crew was called out.
0: I don't think that these trucks should be going down a street that is that tiny of a street. Like they should.
2: I agree with you. Even driving in my car right there is a little tight.
0: That was wild. The pictures of that are just insane.
2: Yeah. Miss anything from today? Go back and check out the podcast on the iHeartRadio app.

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1: On a train back to Detroit.
2: Country music, by the way, it just seems like it's so simple to write. Am I wrong in saying that, Ben? Like, it's about, you know, taking a train, hanging at a bar. Maybe, although I guess hip hop music can be like about smoking blunts and banging booty.
3: You gotta relax, booty. Bro. Don't do that at all.
2: I don't know, Kevin.
3: Don't do that. It's too many intricacies, double and triple entendres.
2: Where? Come on.
3: There's a reason why certain songs are promoted, because there's a certain lifestyle that's valued and promoted. But there are definitely some conscious and lyrical people out there. We ain't gonna do that.
2: Well, what's going on, Debbie? Are you there, Debbie?
4: I'm here.
2: Debbie's a winner, guys.
3: Yeah,
2: Debbie's a winner.
4: Oh my God.
2: If we wrote a country song about her winning the Chevy.
4: Thank you forever.
2: Yeah. Oh, thank you, Debbie.
4: And I've never called, so this is like a first time long time.
5: We love that.
2: I love it.
3: I love your cakes.
2: Debbie.
4: I'm so excited.
2: Debbie, we're going to set you up with a $50 gas card. And you're now qualified to win a brand new car or $20,000. Which would you choose?
4: I don't know. I mean, my lease is up in 3 months, so I definitely need a car.
2: Okay.
4: Or I could go with the cash and get a used car and pay some bills. So
2: you know
4: what?
2: I
4: don't know.
2: You make that decision when we're out at Gordon Chevrolet on Ford Road West of Merriman in Garden City. It's August the 14th grand finale, okay? You'll be there.
4: Wonderful. Thank you so much.
2: All right. Thank you. Hold on 1 second. We'll be right back with more next.
0: If you start a relationship being the other woman, you will never be the only woman. Another world-famous War of the Roses happens at 9:40 on Mojo in the Morning. SNX Traffic Check.
6: Good morning. Multiple crashes to report near Rockford, 131 northbound, and the off-ramp to 10 Mile has the right lane blocked. We've also got a crash on 131 northbound and the off-ramp to eastbound, 196. Crash in Standale, Wilson Avenue at O'Brien. Disabled vehicle, 130.
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3: Those are so good.
10: Yeah. Unfortunately, they're right, and we need to be better at giving you specific times. We're going to give away money, so we're going to do it, I'm not even going to say, just after 10 or 9:10. So right after 9:10, and before that will be Am I the A-Hole? So we'll have a chance for you to win with Am I the A-Hole? This might be an Am I the A-Hole right here on Mojo in the Morning. I'm going to bring up a story about a friend. So I want to ask you guys if you think that my friend is an a-hole for this. I got a phone call from an unnamed friend who called me up and said, hey, want to take out some friends looking to go to, and it's a restaurant that is owned by a very big fan of the Mojo in the Morning show. Like somebody that loves this radio program, loves, you know, me and Shannon and Kev and Anna and all everybody here, and was wondering if you can make a phone call to get a reservation because they looked on Resy or one of those sites, Open Table, and they couldn't get it. So I said, okay, no problem. So I got them a reservation. They went and ate there. Here's where the problem arises. The owner of the restaurant calls me up, like, actually it was a day ago, so they were there last week, and says, hey, can you do me a favor? I said, what's that? Your friends that you got the reservation for and ate here left us a 1-star review on Google and no. just trashed our restaurant.
3: No.
11: Why would they do that?
12: How do they know that it was your friend, though?
10: Because they saw the person's Google profile and saw that there was
3: my God.
10: They noticed the name. They actually, first off, 90% or 90, you're right, 99% of the people that do a Google review are probably honestly people that are just looking to trash people.
12: Yeah.
10: Like, I don't think people write good reviews anymore. But the other thing too is it's pretty amazing that they wrote a bad review and they were able to be noticed on the review. Have you guys ever done a review?
3: Oh yeah, many times.
11: Yeah, for sure.
3: Mine are 90% good. One time I had, and that was actually very recently, when we were out of town anyway, but I had a terrible experience and I did write about it because I was so disappointed. But other than that, I've only written like great reviews.
10: The problem with bad reviews is it takes like 5 years to get rid of the bad review that came. And you can have 8,000 good reviews. Mm-hmm. Like, I think that, and honestly, I say this to you. I don't even look at reviews because I'm not going to judge anybody. I'll judge for myself. But this, what, can you believe that I and did a favor for him? And instead of just calling me and saying, yeah, we had a bad experience.
3: That's where my mind is blown, because it's like when you sit there and weigh your options of, okay, I had a bad experience. That sucks. But I'm going to put it out there and jeopardize my friendship with you, Mojo, who got me the reservation just because I want to write this review to benefit whom?
10: Friday night, 6:35 or whatever he wanted. He was like, I want a reservation. I said, what time do you want the reservation for? He's like, 6:35. I go, 6:35? You don't do 6:30. 6:30.
3: 6:45.
10: 7. Yeah.
12: So did or maybe you bring it up to him, and what was their response to you?
10: So I called him yesterday, and I said, here's the deal. Take down that GD thing. I said to him, I go, listen, I won't ever talk to you ever again. I said, I went out on a limb. And, and he goes, well, let me tell you. I go, I don't even want to hear it from you. I really don't want to hear it from you. Because here's the deal. You had a problem. You should have dealt with the person. But you understand this is a business owner. This is a person that, you know, listen.
12: You're friendly with.
10: A lot of people are getting crazy with the restaurant owners, thinking that these restaurant owners are charging the prices that they're charging because they're making bajillions of dollars. It's hard out there because everything's expensive. And they've got to obviously not... you know, take it in the shorts. This guy's going to take it in the shorts off of this this Google review or whatever.
13: Can you say what it said? What was his experience?
10: Well, his experience was he had something that they had to send back, and he didn't like the one that came out, and they said that they redid a whole meal, and he said, I don't think they redid it. I think they just put it back on the grill. I know for a fact they didn't do that. I knew for a fact that they're not the type of people that if they had a bad thing, they're not going to send something bad out twice.
3: Why are you writing a review when you have a direct line to the owner of the restaurant?
12: Literally.
3: You. Right.
10: Well, that was, you know, that's the case.
3: Hey, thank you so much for the reservation. We didn't actually have the greatest experience. If you want to pass along just so he could, feedback. You know, make it. Yeah, here's the feedback.
10: So I got to tell you, this reminds me of this. I'll never do anything for anybody anymore. And the reason why I'm going to say this. No. Ready for this one?
13: Go ahead.
10: So another friend, and this was maybe 10 years ago, had season tickets to... the Tigers, said to me, hey, I got a pair of tickets. You wanted these tickets, or four tickets, actually. He gave it to me, and I gave it to another person. That person went to the game and ended up acting a fool, and they threatened to take the season tickets away from him because of the people that sat in those seats. So that was one of those situations.
13: They must have went crazy.
10: Like, if your guest... Think about this. Think if you had a home and you were letting somebody like stay in your home, you know, hey, you know, you want to stay there or whatever. And then they trash it. That's kind of what you're doing in these
12: situations.
13: You got to treat it better than you would your home.
10: Yeah.
13: You know what I mean? Like, that's how I always saw. You go, you handle somebody else's stuff. You got to treat it better than you would your own.
10: Yeah.
13: There's a different level of it because you're not just representing yourself at that point. You represent whoever served you. Referred you.
10: I will tell you this, like if one of you guys, and you guys all have really nice friends and stuff, but if you said to me, hey, I have I say to you, hey, will you do me a favor, Kevin, will you call, you know, your friends and get me something? And I have a bad experience, or it's not as great of an experience. I'm probably not even going to say anything about it because I just don't even want to. It to be an issue. You know what I mean? Like, I don't want to cause you any grief out of the whole deal.
3: Like, you did something nice for me.
10: Eric, what's up, Eric? How you doing?
14: I'm doing well. How are you? You guys are talking about leaving reviews and whatnot.
10: Yeah.
14: Mm-hmm. So usually I try to leave like good reviews. I do. It says recently, wait, am I on the radio right now?
3: Yes.
10: Yes.
14: Oh, shoot. Okay. I left a review anonymously because I go to this restaurant all the time. It's a fantastic restaurant. But I did find out that there was something I did not particularly care about. And because when I asked the server, I was like, hey, you want me to leave cash or card? Which one do you prefer? Because I know, like, whatever, some people prefer other stuff. And he said, well, I prefer cash because the owner of the restaurant started charging us a 3% transaction fee on our tips. And I was very upset. I was like, no. And I left there. I even said, I was like, hey, I come here all the time. It's a great restaurant, great food, great drinks, great service, great everything, ambiance and everything. But I was a little bit disappointed about this specific aspect.
10: Yeah.
14: So, but that was my line to the owner because I don't have a direct connection to the owner.
3: For sure.
14: Was my line.
10: That's fine.
14: And also, too, I left a 4-star review. Yeah. I was like, you know what?
10: But you left a bad note.
14: Except this one thing.
10: Do you know if that's the case, if that's true though? Do you know if that is really
3: coming
10: true?
3: Coming from one of the employees.
14: Oh, that one is 1,010% true, and I know that it doesn't happen anywhere else. Either. And that's why I was floored.
10: The reason why I asked if that's true, because sometimes the employees like, hey, if you give me cash, my guy, like looking at it as an opportunity to get. You know, I didn't know if they were giving you a hug balloon, or something. I forget what the word is. There's like the word like when you know somebody's like giving
3: hogwash?
10: You. No, I don't know.
13: He said a hug.
10: I've heard a friend say something.
3: You are turning into a 90-year-old man.
10: I already
3: making
10: am.
3: Up these old-fashioned words.
10: I already am. I'm Benjamin Button. I look good for my age. What's going on, Maria?
15: Hey, how are you? Good morning, Mojo. Good morning. I just want to say second time, long time. I missed my chance last time.
13: Coming back. Maria on the phone.
15: Good morning, everyone.
10: Good morning. What's going on?
15: Hey, nothing. I was just calling in about the reviews.
10: Yes.
15: I do a lot of Google reviews for the places that I travel with my daughter with softball. And I don't like to leave bad reviews because I feel like you have to have a little grace for people.
10: Yeah.
15: You don't know if they're having a bad day. You can't blame someone for someone else's something. A server brings out something bad the cook made. You know, you can't blame the server. So, like, when I go to an establishment, I always try to always leave a good review. Of course, unless it's blatant. But even then, I'll just walk away. It's like, okay, well, whatever. You do your thing. I'm going to do my thing. But I ain't going to do my thing at your thing anymore. So, you know, I just try to make people feel good.
13: You really got to piss me off for a bad review.
3: Exactly.
13: I mean, it's got to be all
3: hell.
13: Exactly. Yeah.
3: The one bad review I left. Yeah, I was.
15: Same.
10: Was it?
15: Unless you have someone who is, like, blatant and rude and just intentional and they're nasty.
3: That's what it was.
15: Yep. You know. Yeah.
10: Thanks, Maria.
15: But other than that, you know, just have a little grace for people. That's all.
10: I appreciate you so much.
13: Can we shout out some good businesses?
10: Who'd you like to shout out?
13: Shout out my boy Randy D. He run a bunch of stuff, but Adelina won his spot. Shout out Randy.
3: Ooh,
13: amazing guy,
3: so
13: amazing
3: good.
13: Place, amazing service.
3: Good. It's shout real good.
10: Can you get reservations there if we need a reservation?
13: You let me know. I'll see what I can
10: do. I'll give a good review. What's up, Todd?
16: Hey, morning, guys. How we doing today?
10: Good. What's going on?
16: Yeah, I'm just wondering if with the 3%, you know, some businesses will charge a 3% transaction fee for, like, the credit card itself.
10: I hate when they do
16: that.
10: And
16: I wonder if they're adding that, you know, like, because if you add the tip to your bill, right, then the 3% would probably come off that too, right?
10: I hate when you go somewhere and you decide that you're going to carry Visa or whatever as your credit card company that you carry. And then you say, yeah, if you use your credit card, you're going to have to pay 3% more. I'd rather have them just hide it somewhere else. Because I think when they do that to me, I feel like calling Visa and saying to Visa, hey, these guys are basically saying
3: it's
10: don't pay
3: American
10: with you.
3: American Express.
10: Well, I we'll see it with Visa. And I saw I won't say they're a client of this.
3: Uh-oh. Which I always like to use my American Express because I get points, but so I get so mad when they're like.
10: They did it to me. I didn't have the cash. I'm like, all right, I guess I'm paying 3% on this. What's up, Kizzy?
17: Kizzy. So my ex-husband likes to leave fake Google reviews about me on my work Google review page.
13: Do y'all understand?
3: Say that one more time.
10: Your ex-husband did what?
17: He leaves fake Google reviews of me on my work Google page.
3: Oh, he did not. How did? Okay.
10: What did you do for a living?
17: He's left multiple.
10: Wow. What kind of work did you do?
17: I'm a receptionist.
3: You're a what?
12: A receptionist?
17: Yep.
10: By the way, what is the noise that you're? Where are you right now?
17: She's working.
10: Oh, okay. Your phone's in. Okay. Wow. So he was basically trying to get you in trouble by doing that.
3: That's why you do have to be cautious with reviews because a lot of them are fake and it's businesses writing terrible reviews about their competitors.
10: What's up, Andy? Hi, Andy.
18: Andy. Hello.
10: Yes, Andy. What's going on?
18: Am I on the air?
10: Yes, Andy.
13: Keep saying that.
10: Hi, Andy.
18: I don't know if I can hear you.
13: Hey, Andy.
10: Hi, Andy. What's going on?
18: Okay, I hear you.
10: Okay.
18: Yeah, I used to work for a mystery shopping company. And when we send people out to do reviews, And the reason they always sent them out was because then they would get the truth, the good, the bad. People are left to their own on Yelp. They only complain.
3: Yeah.
18: Most people will give you a bad review if something bad happens. But if you have something great happen, they don't even think about it. Mm.
10: I think there should be a site that's just positive reviews. Mm. And if you see somebody with a really positive review, you go to the thing. Like I know a lot of people like the negative of that. Sometimes I feel like there's some nefarious activity taking place with some of their reviews. You know what I mean? Mm-hmm. Like I like it. It was like positive Paul, you know, or whatever the heck it is. Here's a texter that you guys might be able to contribute, because this is interesting. I had somebody ask me just recently to ask Anna or Kev if they have a recommendation. 260 says, "What up, Mojo? I'm going to Detroit on Saturday for Chris Stapleton. It's where the hell did that go? Why does this thing move so fast? Hold on a second. I'm going to Detroit to see Chris Stapleton. Oh, here it is. It's mine and my wife's anniversary. Fine. What's a good spot that I can take her for dinner before the show?
3: Adelina.
13: Take her to Adelina.
3: I love
13: bro.
3: Going there before shows.
10: Is that good?
13: Take her to Adelina. If you like Italian food.
3: But make a reservation.
13: Yeah.
10: All right. So
3: for
10: there
3: the
10: you
3: bar
10: go.
3: Area is way more fun. Yeah.
13: You'll have a great time.
10: Have a great time. Happy anniversary.
19: 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One stupid show. Mojo in the Morning. Live.
10: All right. Pay Your Bills is coming up here next. Plus War of the Roses this hour. And Am I the A-Hole? It is Mojo in the Morning. Time now for Am I the A-Hole on Mojo in the Morning.
20: Hey, guys. I've been hooking up with my best friend's sister, and he has no idea. And am I an A-Hole for not telling him?
10: Hooking up with his best friend's sister, and he has no idea. Initial N is on with us for Am I the A-Hole. Do you think he's an A-Hole for doing this? N, how long have you been hooking up with your best friend's sister?
21: What's up? Good morning.
10: Good morning.
21: I've been hooking up with my best friend's sister for over a year now.
10: That's a long time.
3: So this is like, is this like a relationship or is it truly just a hookup? Not that it matters actually, but.
21: I don't plan on being serious with her. It's purely just for fun and not long.
13: What's the age difference?
21: We're about a 7-year age difference.
13: She's younger or older?
21: She's younger.
12: How did this transpire? Did you, like, pull a move, or?
21: No, I met my best buddy in college. He's a really great guy. I met his sister at going to a bar one night. She started hitting on me, and things just started happening. And I can't, just kind of want to stop it.
3: Why don't you want to tell him? Do you think he'd be pissed?
21: I just think it would ruin our friendship. He's much more of a sensitive guy than I am, and he's just the best. And I don't want to like lose him. I'm too nervous to tell the truth.
10: She's keeping it quiet, too. I'm assuming she doesn't also want to tell him?
21: Correct.
10: Because I was going to say, if she wants to tell, if eventually it comes out, I would rather it not be from, you know, her going, yeah, he hasn't told you. We've been doing this for a year.
21: Totally. And we've been best friends for 5 years, so it's been going on for a minute.
10: I think that you, I don't know if I necessarily call you an a-hole, but I think you're in a bad spot because eventually it could happen. You swear that you'll never turn this into a relationship?
21: Yeah.
10: Mm. I think you probably need to stop hooking up with her.
13: Even if he stops, you still got to tell him that it happened.
10: Really?
13: Absolutely.
10: I don't know. Let me.
21: I ruin a good thing.
13: Which, the friendship or the relationship with his sister?
10: Why ruin a good
21: the
10: thing?
21: He's
10: enjoying it. Hold on one second. Am I the a-hole? John, do you think that initial N is an a-hole?
22: Oh, yeah. I think it's straight disrespectful what this guy's doing.
23: It's
22: you know?
23: Pretty messed up.
22: Yeah, me and my boy, we're watching this together, and I just think it's despicable.
10: I like it. Where are you guys listening or watching us on? Are you watching us on our stream?
22: No, we're just on the radio right now.
10: Oh, okay. Yeah. I was going to say, that's cool.
13: Either of y'all got a little sister?
22: Yeah, I do.
13: Okay, and what's your friend name next to you?
22: Brian.
13: So if Brian came to you and was like, what's your little sister name?
22: Tina.
13: So if Brian came to you and was like, look, bro, me and Tina been smashing for the last 3 months, and I just had to tell you, I like her. What would you say? Brian, tell him that real quick. Tell him you, Brian.
3: Let him feel it.
13: Yeah, Brian, tell him you've been sleeping with Tina for 3 months.
22: Brian, if only you understand. We've been seeing each other. No disrespect. We love each other. It's just something that you would understand. That boy getting slammed.
13: I like it. They got a good relationship. I mean,
10: that would be John's gonna beat the crap out of Brian right now, all because of a hypothetical. Oh my god! By the way,
3: great acting.
22: thank you.
10: Yeah, that there is some things that are off limits, and sisters are off limits. Mothers also, you do not want mothers. What's up, Ellen? How you doing? Do you think Initial N is an a-hole for hooking up with his best friend's sister and not saying anything?
0: You know, I was just telling Lydia that, but yes, because I was talking to my kids about maybe dating one of my other son's ex-girlfriends, and he goes, no, I would never do that. And so I think, yes, he's an a-hole, but and in addition, do not tell anybody. He's got to keep that, make it less of a big deal, and because it'll hurt the sister more than anybody. So that's my two cents there.
10: Well, wow. Yeah, she's gonna be looked at differently, and when women always do get it, unfortunately, looked at differently in this case. It's gonna be like, why would you do this with my best friend? And I don't know. I'm looking at some of these texters here. I don't like that. 248 says you're an a-hole and you should keep this quiet. 586 says that Initial N is an a-hole and I wouldn't tell your best friend because it will change your relationship. These are both texters that just came in here. Another person here says you need to have your friend sit down with you and the sister and explain this. Although you guys aren't going to have a relationship, right? Like, it's not like something.
0: Correct.
10: That,
0: you need to stop I'm saying, this.
21: Why ruin a good thing?
13: That's the wrong.
3: Are you talking about the hookup or the friendship when you say ruin a good thing?
12: No. He's
10: talking about that.
3: So he doesn't even care about the friendship.
13: It's slimy. You can't have a friendship where you're hiding things like that.
3: Especially when you say best friends.
10: Yeah. Mm-hmm. What's up, Jen? How you doing?
2: I'm best. How are you guys?
10: Good. What do you think? Is he an a-hole?
2: I think he deserves to get punched in the face.
10: Okay.
2: It's right. One thing if you love her, that's a good thing. But he's like, oh no, we're just messing around.
10: Yeah. Yeah.
2: No.
10: Yeah, if there's going to be a relationship here, then it would be a case of, you know, I think he'll be able to take it. But
13: it's going
10: to
13: come out.
10: Randy, what's up? Is Initial N an a-hole for Am I the A-Hole?
4: I don't believe so. I have a little sister, and if I had one of, you know, one of my best friends, and he was an awesome guy and a great guy, you know, I believe in this world my sister could pick a lot worse people, you know?
10: Yeah.
4: I would actually be happy.
10: Well, that's a good question to ask, Randy. Hold on 1 second. I want to ask N. Do you think if you wanted to have a relationship, your buddy would be okay with you having a relationship with his sister?
21: I do.
10: Okay.
21: I do.
10: So he looks at you in a good way?
21: Yes, absolutely.
10: Okay. Darian, what do you think? Is Initial N an a-hole? Hi, Darian.
23: Hello.
10: Hey, what's up?
23: What's going on, guys?
3: Good morning.
23: I don't personally think he's an a-hole. It just depends on the type of guy he is. Me personally, I have a sister, a younger sister, and if my best friend is a good dude, like I know him, I obviously know him, he's a good dude, and he can treat my sister correctly,
10: mm-hmm.
23: I don't necessarily think I would have an issue.
3: Mm-hmm. But would you want, go ahead, Kev.
13: Now, if you found out that they have been having sex for a year, then how would you
23: That's what I was about to say. Now, y'all been hiding it from me for a year. That'll be like where I'm like, where's the loyalty at?
3: Yes.
10: Yeah.
3: So you'd rather your friend ask you for permission and say, hey, I think I'm interested in taking out your sister.
23: At least say something. Like, at least let me know that you're thinking about talking to my sister. Because if I personally know you and you're a good dude, like, I I wouldn't have no issue with it. But now, if I see you outside all the time talking to different females, yeah, we're going to have a problem, bro.
13: Now, Darian, what if it's a situation where he's not, quote unquote, interested in her in the sense of a relationship? Where he's like, I like her personality. I want to pursue her.
23: Smashing.
13: Yeah, because that seems like that's what's happening in N's case. He's just having sex with
23: her. And that'll also be a big factor when and how me and you going to end up.
10: I would be thinking that he's using my sister just for the sex. Mm-hmm. Noah, what's up?
1: Well, I agree with the previous caller that said, I don't think he is an a-hole like y'all just saying, but with the lies, he brought up a good point. Like, it's been a long lie. But what's the problem dating a girl? Or, like, well, I don't know. Is she not a human being? Like,
10: he doesn't seem like he wants that relationship.
12: Why? And he's hiding it.
10: Yeah.
1: No, hiding, I get it. Like, that it's a problem. That's in itself. But if he's good enough friend to, like, be friends with him, what if his sister is also as cool as his friend, and he wants to be with her
10: so that
1: too.
10: What if the sister's just looking at this as also a friend? Why can't she also be friends? Well, although he was friends with the brother first, though, and that yeah,
1: more than that,
10: yeah,
1: more than the other friend can give. She's like the benefit part too.
10: Yeah,
1: like,
10: I think
1: what's the problem with that? I don't get it.
10: No, that's an interesting point. Yeah, why can't the sister just say he's my friend and I'm fooling around with my friend too?
13: Come on.
10: Although Jim brings up something that would be tragic. And what's that, Jim?
5: Hey.
10: Yes, hey.
5: I wondered what would happen if you got her pregnant.
13: Oh, Lord.
3: You've got a lot of explaining to do.
13: Then you lie and say, I love her. Oh, I love her the whole time. I'm going to marry your sister. We're going to be bros.
10: Hold on. Misfit Tony is going to end this for us. Misfit Tony, what are your thoughts on this one? And do you have a sister?
6: Listen, I do have a sister, and my friend did smash.
10: Oh.
6: And I would also my friend's sister. I smashed the mama, done it. Listen, man, ain't nothing off limits. We grown. If two people want to link up, get together.
13: Tony.
6: What's his brother got to do? Yeah.
13: What happened first? Did your friend hit your sister first and then you ran through the family? Or did it happen the other way?
6: Yeah, he hit my sister first.
13: You got revenge. You got revenge, Tony.
6: Listen, I got revenge and I hit his ex.
10: He went one above.
13: He said, I'm in.
10: He's like, I'll see you're having sex with my sister.
12: I'll get tested, Tony.
10: And I will raise you. I'm doing your mother.
12: Lord.
6: I don't know what he left his ex for because she was a eater.
13: Oh, Lord.
10: Oh, my God. All right. Am I the A-hole on Mojo in the Morning?
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10: Mojo in the Morning Show. This is an interesting bit of news, but Shannon, your ex-fiance, just got married.
3: He got married. I saw on Facebook.
10: You just talked about him on the show, too.
3: Isn't that so weird? Yeah. And I just saw it come up because I still follow his like two sisters and his mom. And so they had posted pictures, and it's just wild to see. I haven't seen a photo of him in years. I don't follow him on social media, and he must not be big on social media because they haven't posted pictures. But
10: how does he look?
3: Terrible.
10: Oh geez. Does that make you feel good though?
3: Like, did not age well.
10: Really?
3: Yeah.
10: Do you like that when you look and you see it, somebody that was an ex of yours that you had done you wrong? Because
3: I was going to say, especially somebody who was like, bro, not nice.
13: Kanye got the perfect line. He said, just saw a recent picture of my ex. She said she gave me my ex said she gave me the best years of her life. I seen a recent picture of her. I guess she was right.
3: I loved it. That's really mean this when I say this. I really do hope that he's very happy. I wish nothing but the best for him. But I did see the photo and was like,
10: Yeah.
12: Ha. Yeah. I just looked up my ex that I haven't seen in a million years. He had a baby. Mm. Congrats to him.
10: How does he look?
12: Like a dad.
13: Okay. That's very nice.
10: So this is interesting. So in her ex, Shannon's ex was a famous guy. He was
13: really
10: a big musician. So
3: he was.
10: Why are you still following your your ex?
3: I am not following him. I do not follow him. In fact, he is blocked on everything from my phone, Instagram, Facebook, all of the things. I still follow his mom and his two sisters because I was close to them, especially his one sister. Wes asked me the same question. We were outside eating dinner last night and I was like, guess who just got married this weekend? And he was like, so we were talking about it for a second. And then he said, how do you even know that? And when I said, oh, I still follow his mom and his two sisters, he was like, why do you still follow them? I think that's really weird. Mm. And I'm like, yeah, I'm like, I still follow like several of my ex's family members, mom.
10: I don't know if that's weird to follow or that you shouldn't follow like family. If the family was, were you close with the family?
3: Like not this ex, but my ex that I talk about from high school that I dated through high school and college, his mom and my mom are still very, very close. I still follow them. They came to like my wedding.
10: But I'm talking about this ex. Like you said, you follow his sister and mom?
3: I follow his two sisters and his mom.
10: Okay. So were you close to them?
3: Yeah.
10: Okay.
3: Specifically the one sister, but.
13: It is interesting though. Yeah. There are, and I think in your case, it's a little different because you have you've developed true relationships with those other people.
3: Yeah.
13: I know for a fact there have been relationships where I followed their friends just because like they were around and it was kind of like that thing. Mm-hmm. And now when I see those friends' pictures, it makes you think of the person that you were with.
12: That's why I unfollowed them.
3: The funny thing is, we don't ever even really like each other's stuff. When I say we, his mom and his sisters, like we're not interacting. I just have followed them and never unfollowed them.
13: Yeah.
3: And if it bugged Wes that much, I would have no problem unfollowing them, but
10: I don't think it would bother him because he has no idea, you know, it's been such a long time, right?
3: But last night he was like, that's weird to me that you do that.
10: It's interesting. I don't know if it's necessarily weird if you're following even him. Because it's such a part of your past. Like even, I don't think following is a bad deal. Like I think if you're still engaging, that's what I would be, you know.
3: Right.
10: But seeing what they're doing is no big deal. Although I bet you he comes up in your algorithm because you're still friends with her. Has that ever happened with you? Where you all of a sudden, because he's a public guy?
3: That's what I'm saying. I haven't seen a photo of him in years.
10: Oh, okay.
3: I really have. And that's why I was so taken aback. Like I'm scrolling. Mm-hmm. And I was like, Wah! It was like screech.
10: Yeah.
3: Whoa. Like I really had not seen what he looked like.
13: Yeah. Anything.
3: Yeah.
10: 844 Mojo Live. Couple of thoughts on this one here. The fact that your ex is now ugly. I don't know. I don't know if any listeners have ever had that pleasure of finding out that their ex was now ugly. Would it be worse though if the ex actually had a glow up and all of a sudden you're like, oh my God, I dated them and now they actually look good?
12: Yeah.
13: It happens.
10: Yeah.
13: It's either going to go left or right.
3: There are really no exes that I wish ill will on, like even him.
13: Right.
3: But yeah, it is kind of interesting to see what they look like.
10: And then the other one is, what do you think about Shannon still following her ex's, ex-fiance's family? Your thoughts on that one, 844 Mojo Live.
13: Sometimes you look at your exes and be like, dog, what did I see in them? You be like, dog, I was really blind.
8: I have those moments.
13: Like, I don't know what it was.
3: There are several of those.
10: Lydia, what would you do? What would you do if your ex, and you know who I'm talking about, one day started looking like
3: Tom
10: Holland?
8: Well, then, you know.
10: Gas station guys.
3: Because there were two that were very prominent on this radio show.
8: From what I've seen, he's been looking good. Now, the other one, I ran into him about 3 weeks ago at Morgan Wallen, and he was not looking that good.
10: Oh, really? How did you guys run into each other at Morgan Wallen, and who was he with?
8: It was crazy. He was with his girlfriend, for sure, because she was, like, jumping all over him.
3: Ooh.
8: And him and I made eye contact. She was, like, running into his arms. And I looked at him, and I was like, ooh, jump scare. Hammerhead shark.
13: Jump scare.
10: She knew that it was you? That was him?
8: I don't think she did. He like got really red in the face, which is what he does when he runs into me places. So
10: wow.
8: He just didn't say hi.
10: Hey, what's up, Mojo in the Morning? Hello.
9: Hey, I just recently saw my ex high school, and he was so cute. And when in high school, and then he's like bald and super unhappy. I saw him at Olive Garden.
10: Oh. Wait, so in high school he was really cute, and now out of high school, and how old are you right now? By the way, what's your name?
9: Oh, my name's Lindsay.
10: Lindsay, what does he, what does he look like now, you said again?
9: He's like completely bald, looks super unhappy, and he's like super heavy. And
8: jump scare.
9: And then my parents both were like, oh my gosh, you dodged a bullet on that one.
10: That's a good one though.
9: But I...
10: When they go bald.
8: Yeah, that makes you feel good.
10: It does.
13: Yo, crazy.
10: Yeah, I love it. Hey, Lee, what's going on?
11: Hello, hey. First time in a long time.
3: Hey, Lee.
13: I don't know what to say.
10: What's up, Lee?
11: Hey, I've been listening to Mojo for years and years and years.
10: Thank you.
11: I was going to Perry, Michigan, listening to y'all, and that was a long time ago.
10: Thank you, Lee. Thanks so much, buddy. I appreciate you calling in.
11: So, I had this super crush on this. I thought at the time she was so beautiful and very smart. And so, I ain't seen her in like 15 years. And when I seen her, oh, man, she just looked so like, I'm glad we didn't link up because I was so disappointed.
10: Really?
11: So disappointed.
10: So she did not do well in her latter years.
11: No, she did not. And speaking for myself, I think I done polished up a little bit, right?
10: Okay, look at you. That's one of those ones where you want to run into somebody. Like, oh, look at me. Hey,
13: look at me.
10: That's
13: now.
10: A good one.
11: Lee. Oh, man, I was so disappointed, though. I was so disappointed.
10: Yeah.
11: But
10: no need to be disappointed.
11: Time, I think it was a good thing because now I have found a woman of my dreams.
10: Yeah.
11: I've been married 3 years now.
10: I love it, Lee. She's awesome. A lucky lady, Lee. She's got you. That's awesome. What a great story. What's up, Haley? How you doing?
14: Good, how are you?
10: Good. What'd you want to say to Shannon?
14: When I was with my ex and we split up, I did just remove his family from my accounts because you're just more prone to thinking about them or even talking about them, and you just need to be focused on the present moment and remove his family from my accounts because you're just more prone to thinking about them or even talking about them, and you just need to be focused on the present moment and what you have now.
3: I'll be very honest with you. I think about him zero. I'm talking zero. Anna and I were just talking about this yesterday because he did come up in conversation on the show. Like, I

0: the hat.
1: Oh, because throw away the hat.
2: Wow. Huh. Wow. Yeah. Bobby, what's up, Bobby?
3: Hey, I just had to comment that no guy could ever scroll through his ex's family. It would be one big fight.
4: Talk about it, Bobby.
5: Wait, say that again?
0: What do you mean scroll?
4: I heard what you said.
3: Like, if you were still following your ex's family, and then you scroll through and you see your ex got married, you know, like Shannon did, and you tell your wife or your significant other or whatever,
2: it won't go over well. Like,
3: no, it would not.
2: Yeah.
3: Now, tell me the truth. Like, when you saw the picture of him, did you remember what he used to look like?
5: Yeah. And even then,
3: and how,
5: I don't know what I was
0: questioning it.
2: What were you trying to get with, Bobby?
3: Huh?
2: What were you trying to say when you said that? Did you think of what he used to look like? Do you think that's bad?
3: Like you remembered some times with him at that point.
4: Oh, the memories.
2: Meaning, yeah.
4: He was in the mind at that point, swirling around. But his first point is, if the roles were reversed and Wes was scrolling on his phone and had all these pictures, he was still following the family members of his exes,
5: which
4: how
5: he
4: would
5: might
4: you
5: feel? Be. I don't know if he is or not.
3: I mean, I think they can be friends, but I don't think a woman would see it the same way a guy would.
2: Yeah. Wow. Thank you for the call. Appreciate it. All right. We'll be right back with War of the Roses next.
6: Thanks for letting me know you were cheating with your jealousy and crazy accusations. Another world-famous War of the Roses happens at 9:40 on Mojo in the Morning. SNX Traffic Check.
7: Good morning. Good news. The earlier crashes have all been cleared. We're just working on moving a disabled vehicle in Grand Rapids on 131 southbound right before Ann. That's a look at your traffic.
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0: cheat and you'll get caught is the War of the Roses in minutes on Mojo in the Morning.
1: War of the Roses is a good one. 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
0: Mojo in the Morning's Dirty on the 30.
1: Shannon with what's trending in the Dirty on the 30.
2: Well, today, I hope you have not forgotten, is Election Day. So make sure to get out there and vote in those primaries if you can.
3: Mm-hmm. It's the election that could herald the future of the Democratic Party.
4: It has now become an election of national significance.
3: Today's Senate primary in Michigan pits progressive Abdu El-Sayed against moderate Congresswoman Haley Stevens. El-Sayed is running on a platform that includes Medicare for all and abolishing ICE. He's been endorsed by Bernie Sanders and Alexandria Ocasio-Cortez.
5: ICE cannot be reformed. ICE cannot be retrained. ICE needs to be abolished.
3: El-Sayed has been the target of attacks, not just from Republicans, but from establishment Democrats, too.
5: If you're Chuck Schumer and want to keep doling out corporate money to elect people who are going to do your bidding, I am so damn dangerous.
3: That establishment, including Senate Minority Leader Chuck Schumer and Michigan Governor Gretchen Whitmer, is lining up behind Stevens. A pro-Israel group and its affiliates have also spent nearly $30 million backing Stevens. Israel has divided the candidates. El-Sayed has called the war in Gaza a genocide and accuses Stevens of being a reliable pro-Israel vote. But his critics accuse him of fueling anti-Semitism.
5: Nobody will fight harder against anti-Semitism than somebody who intimately understands what it's like to be discriminated against because of how I pray.
3: Stevens calls herself a proud pro-Israel Democrat and says she won't allow outside money to buy her vote.
6: I have been very clear, consistent, and transparent, and I have continued to be. I want to see long-term peace. I want to see a two-state solution.
3: El-Sayed has a double-digit lead in the polls, but when it comes to the general election, polls show Stevens running stronger against the Republican candidate, Mike Rogers.
1: I can't see Haley Stevens without thinking of that little clip of her doing that pump-up speech.
2: Yeah,
1: get out there and vote today. You know, make sure you do that. Do your civic duties. Don't complain if you're not going to vote.
2: Right.
1: The interesting thing I saw recently on TikTok was pretty wild. There, you know, they pay influencers to talk about their favorite candidate. Like, so people get paid.
7: You get paid a lot.
1: Have you ever done this?
2: Do you really?
7: I did one political campaign. They got money.
1: So you ready for this
8: they
1: one?
8: They got money.
1: So one of the influencers, and I believe she is working for Stevens, she doesn't even live in the state of Michigan, and she showed that she's in California doing the same influencing for the California election as she's doing. Yeah,
7: Abdul did that too. He flew in influencers.
1: He did.
7: Mm-hmm.
1: But are they faking that they're from
7: here? I don't know if they're faking. I just know it's a discussion between me and my influencer friends because everyone's like, they told us they can't pay us, but they're flying in influencers to pay them.
1: Can I say this?
2: That's a very interesting story.
1: And I listen, no offense. I think what you do, doing your influencing, is great for businesses. I think that should be illegal in these things.
2: I agree with you.
1: And I think that when you do a campaign, if a person wants to say, like I've had a lot of Abdul's people, you know, that are wanting him to win, come to my front door and have conversations and stuff.
7: Mm-hmm.
1: That's fine. That's all well, good and fine. But if you're paying somebody big bucks to go out there because they've got a bajillion followers, I think it's wrong.
7: But what if they were already in support of that person? Like, that's, what if it was an organic?
1: Then do it without getting paid. Prove that you're not getting paid to do it.
7: Okay.
1: No offense on this, because I know that that's how you make your money and stuff like that. And listen, they buy advertising on the radio show.
7: Yeah.
1: They have asked numerous times for me back in the day to do commercials for the political stuff. I don't want anybody to buy my verbal vote.
7: Mm-hmm.
1: Like, I don't want that. I will represent a business. I'm not going to represent a political candidate.
2: I also think that I look at those people and go, well, they're only saying that they're for this person and like their platform because they are getting paid. Yeah.
1: It actually
2: kind of has the opposite effect on me when I see that.
7: I get that, but I just feel like some policies and stuff you might be very passionate about and already speaking about naturally in your content. So why not get a bag and keep talking about it?
1: Well, but then that makes me have to wonder, because I know your integrity, but I want to know about other people's integrity.
2: Sure. Yeah.
1: You know?
8: We only feel this way when it comes to politics.
7: No, I think everything, all content.
8: I'm talking about getting paid for
1: I think politics,
8: you're promoting and supporting.
1: No, yes, because in FCC rules, if you don't use the product, it's against FCC rules for you to promote it. So every product that we promote, you have to be using. And if you're not using it, it's against FCC rules.
2: Mm-hmm.
1: If it's an election, FTC rules.
2: Yeah.
1: If you're not going to vote for that person or vote at all, like that would be interesting to see how many influencers actually do vote.
2: Yeah. Yeah.
1: So, you know what I mean?
2: It's an interesting discussion.
8: FTC rules.
2: For sure. Last night during her performance, I believe she was in Chicago, Ariana Grande actually stopped the show for a couple of minutes to talk about this big story that she is stepping away from the spotlight, specifically over negative commentary about her body.
9: The announcement that was made yesterday was not a reactive or impulsive thing. It is something that I had decided. It's a plan that I had quietly made a long time ago. And it's a decision that was made from a thoughtful and empowered place. And I want you to know that many, many things can be true at the same time. I want to share this because I heard that my fans were worried that negativity was ruining things for me. But I just have to say, that could not be more the opposite.
1: It could not be what?
2: More opposite.
1: Okay.
2: More opposite. Yesterday on Pat McAfee's show, Aaron Rodgers was a guest, and he was calling out ESPN for the network's lack of coverage of some of the biggest scandals in the NFL, specifically the big one, that Diana Rossini scandal with New England Patriots head coach Mike Vrabel and the little, I shouldn't say little, that was like a years-long affair that they allegedly had.
10: How much time did the network spend on that? How much time did they spend on my responses every week, on my vaccination status, on Taylor and Travis's wedding?
11: Yeah!
10: Did they do even a minute on Tony Fauci?
11: No, I don't think I've heard anything.
10: No, I bet they didn't.
11: But on that note.
10: Then there was another scandal this offseason, too, involving a voter for MVP, for Coach of the Year. How much time did your network spend? Where's your cap? Did your network spend on that?
11: Our network.
1: Interesting.
2: There are a lot of things he was calling them out for.
1: I thought that it was wild that they said, will ESPN allow Aaron Rodgers to still be on Pat McAfee's show after what he did? I think Pat McAfee has more power than the network.
8: Exactly.
1: That guy gets paid so much money, and I think if they said to him, you can't have Aaron back again because of what he said, I bet you he would probably try to pull out of that deal.
2: And lastly, every single one of Zac Brown Band's 37,000 fans who were at his show at Fenway Park this week just got gifted a free cruise.
1: Wow.
12: I'm buying every single person here a cruise for two people on the boat. Every single person here gets a cruise for themselves and a loved one to go on the boat.
1: How do they redeem it? What do they got to show their ticket?
2: It must be something like that. Yeah, I don't know. They probably had to take something on their way out.
1: I've been at Pistons games where you get an extra taco at Taco Bell if they get
7: free slice of pizza.
8: A triple double. Games, you get a car wash.
1: You get a car wash? Really?
8: Yeah.
1: Do people actually redeem those? I wonder.
8: I did.
1: Really?
8: It was an amazing experience.
1: What do they say to you, like when you show them your ticket stub?
8: No. So at the Tigers game, when you went and they won, they flashed a QR code, I think, on the screen.
1: Oh, okay.
2: Smart. You got to be real fast.
7: Everything's digital. 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
0: Go. 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It's Mojo in the Morning's Dirty on the 30.
1: Now for War of the Roses on Mojo in the Morning.
0: Catching cheaters and proud of it.
13: Ow, I'm sorry.
0: It's your home for War of the Roses on Mojo in the Morning.
1: Brianna, you think that your wife is cheating on you. Do you think you know who it is that she's cheating with?
14: Her hair girl.
1: Why do you think that there's something going on between the two of them?
14: She always gets her hair done every, like, 1 to 2 months. And now it's like every 1 to 2 weeks. And her hair isn't even different when she gets home. Like, her bangs aren't even any shorter.
7: Are you sure she's not just getting, like, a blowout? I get those pretty often.
8: No, she's getting blowout.
14: No, she doesn't get blowouts.
1: So this is just a recent thing. She wasn't doing this before.
14: No.
1: And did you?
14: Very recent.
1: Do you ask her and say, hey, what's going on? Or are you worried that if you ask her, it causes too much suspicion or makes you look suspicious?
14: I haven't asked her. I think it's too suspicious for sure.
2: Is her hairdresser gay?
14: Say that again?
2: Is her hairdresser gay?
14: Yeah.
8: What makes you think that it's the hairdresser and not somebody else?
2: It's a great question.
7: True.
14: Well, they're on the phone a lot and they text a lot.
1: Do you ever read their text messages?
14: Yeah, they just seem too close.
1: Do you get your hair done by her?
14: No, I don't.
1: So you go somewhere else. Okay.
2: What's interesting to me is that she's like making it aware that she's going to these hair appointments every week.
1: Yeah. If she was hiding it, if there was something going on, you know.
8: Or is she hiding plans?
1: Or is she not going to get her hair done, you thinking? What are you thinking?
2: I don't know. Do you guys share a location? Like, do you know that's where she actually is? Okay.
1: And she is there.
14: Yeah, that's where she goes. Yeah, she's there.
1: So you want to do a three-way call. You would like to hear how they sound talking to each other. And now being the time that you want to do it because you say that the person that you think she's cheating with isn't working, so she'll be able to pick up her phone?
14: Yes.
1: Okay.
8: The weird thing is, you already said you went through the text messages and the conversation isn't anything suspicious, so I wonder why.
2: She said they seem too close.
8: I thought it was the amount of times they were talking more so than the context of the conversation. Because if we're not flirty during text, then I don't know why that would happen if we're on the phone. I don't know.
7: Well, maybe they know they need to hide it. No paper trail.
1: Let's call them both up at the same time and see what they sound like talking to each other. We're going to do a three-way call, War of the Roses. We're going to dial up your wife's number and the person that she goes to get her hair done and see what they sound like when they're talking to each other. Okay? Mute your phone. Okay? Keep that muted. It's the War of the Roses.
15: Hello? Hi.
16: Hey, Meg?
15: Yeah, who's this?
16: It's me. It's Kayla.
15: Hi, how are you?
16: Good. How are you doing today? I haven't talked to you in a bit.
15: I know. I'm just making some food. Thinking about you. Yeah.
16: Well, thank you. I'm always thinking about you. What are you making?
15: Just like a tuna salad. I don't have many groceries, so I was like, let's just do something quick. But I have my pickles, so, you know, I love my pickles.
16: That works. I'm sure it's great. You always are really great.
15: Yeah. We should hang out soon.
16: Yeah. I love that idea. What's your schedule like, either today or tomorrow?
15: I'm pretty open. I'm just trying to jump on an errand and but other than that, I'm free this evening and tomorrow, I got nothing going on.
16: Okay.
15: Just working.
16: Okay, cool.
13: eaten my sandwich, yeah. What about you?
16: I have a little thing to do, but I think I can do it tonight. Let me just clear something really fast, but I think in like maybe like a few hours, if you're done. Cool.
13: Yeah. Yeah. I can't wait. Yeah.
1: Hey, Kayla.
16: Yes.
1: Hi, Kayla.
16: Hello?
1: Hi,
16: I just wanted
1: to interrupt the conversation and just ask you, how would Brianna feel about the kind of tone that you have in a conversation with another woman?
16: I don't know who is this right now.
1: I'm just trying to get some answers for her. This is actually a bunch of people. This is the Mojo in the Morning show, and Brianna contacted us to see if you were cheating on her, thinking that you were cheating on her with this other woman that you're on the phone with.
16: No, this is my friend. We hang out all the time. This is what we do.
1: So this is just a friendship that you guys have with each other?
16: I don't need to answer that.
1: Brianna, do you want her to give you some answers?
17: Yeah, I do.
1: What do you want to ask?
17: Hi, Kayla.
16: Hey, I don't even know what's going on over here.
17: Yeah, I don't know either, clearly. Are you serious right now?
16: I was just having a conversation.
17: Yeah, no. No. No, don't lie. Just own up.
16: But, like, I'm allowed to talk on the phone if I want to with my friend. Yes.
17: No, yeah, you totally can, but making plans, going on dates? Come on.
16: I can go out without you.
17: Yeah, you can go out without me, but what? I don't understand you, Kayla.
16: You're overreacting. You're literally overreacting.
17: I'm not overreacting.
16: You are.
17: We all heard you.
16: You're
17: flirting on the phone.
16: You're listening in on my conversation. But I don't even know how this happened. No, I mean, like, privacy. I trust you. If you want to go and talk to a friend, you want to go hang out with someone, that's totally fine.
2: Wouldn't you make that known? Wouldn't you let her know that that's what you were doing and who you were going to be with?
16: Yeah, if she asks. I mean, she knows I go out.
17: I shouldn't even have to ask.
2: But she thinks you're going to get your hair done.
1: Let me ask you a question. Yeah. If your friend would not be bothered by you guys just hanging out with each other, why did she hang up the phone so fast?
16: I don't know. I'd have to ask her. Maybe the whole situation's just so weird.
17: Kayla.
1: Brianna, I'm going to give you a chance to talk to Kayla off of us listening. Okay?
16: Okay.
1: All right, so I want you to just hang on the phone, okay?
16: Okay.
8: Yo.
0: This is the home of War of the Roses. Mojo in the Morning. 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
18: Good morning. Good news. The earlier crashes have all been cleared. We're just working on moving a disabled vehicle in Grand Rapids on 131 southbound right before Ann. That's a look at your traffic.
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1: All right, War of the Roses. And a wife who catches her wife being very friendly with another woman, and the woman is the person that she goes and has to do her hair, her hairstylist. I got a couple of questions, and I'm intrigued by this. And let me tell you why I'm intrigued. Because whenever we have had War of the Roses where you have a guy cheating with a woman who he claims is his friend, like, and the topic comes up all the time of, can somebody, a guy, be a friend with another woman, okay?
2: Without it being sexual.
1: Without it being sexual. I asked that question. I think you know where I'm going to go, right, Shannon?
2: Yep.
1: I asked that question. Can a woman, a gay woman, be friends with another woman without potentially you worrying that they might have interest in each other? 844 Mojo Live. I'm just going to throw that out there.
2: For what it's worth, I feel like I have to share my two cents of they sounded much more than just friends.
1: And I wonder if that's the case in some other relationships that may be listening to the show or maybe dealing with that. It's interesting.
3: Yeah, I would love to hear, because you got different type of lesbians, right? You got the femmes and you got the studs. And I will wonder if it's different. You know what I'm saying?
1: I don't know.
3: Do you know what I'm saying?
2: Oh, I mean, yeah.
3: All right.
1: I wonder if it becomes a situation where you go, I'm a little worried because I know that they seem like they're very, very close and they spend a lot of time together.
3: If they walk around with, you know what I'm saying, they got it on them.
1: Yeah.
3: You know what it is I'm saying.
1: I do have to say this. Guys get a bad, they get a bad look all the time. Guys get a bad look all the time where guys are always told, you know, men are scum, they're cheaters and all the rest of the stuff. It's nice to see women also cheating.
3: You like the lesbian
4: cheaters.
3: Get the
4: WNBA.
1: I do. I like Thanks. It. I like to see it. Mike, what's up? It's Mojo in the Morning. What's your comment?
5: What's up, y'all? I'm smooth. Nah, that girl being manipulative though, bruh. She trying to trick that girl, play games with that girl.
4: A little gaslighting.
5: Yeah, man. What? She's sitting there talking about some. You're sitting here listening to my conversations.
4: She
5: sounded just like that, man. She's like, you're sitting here listening to my conversation. She's like, we're just two friends hanging out. If you would have asked, I would tell you. Like, what do you mean? Like, that's your wife. You don't, like, if you're going to hang out, be like, yeah, I'm going to hang out with my girlfriend. Not, oh, I'm going to see my hairdresser, go get my hair done. And she clearly see you not getting your hair done.
2: Yeah.
5: You well, lying. You,
1: and they're hanging on the phone.
2: And the
1: talking.
2: Worst excuse to me, and it comes up all the time, if you would have asked, I would have told you.
1: Yeah. Cindy, hi, it's Mojo in the Morning.
6: Hey, I just wanted to say, did you notice that they said, I've been thinking about you, and I'm always thinking about you.
2: Yeah, right off the bat.
6: It was that song. Yeah, so, yeah, there's definitely something going on there.
4: You ever say that to George?
1: Yes, I do say that to him. Actually, we're very close. George is my hair, do you call it a hairdresser or a hairstylist? I like to call him my guy.
2: Guru.
1: My guy.
2: Your hair guru.
1: My guy, George. What's going on, B?
7: Hi there. I actually am a lesbian who has had struggles with straight friends who, when we had a conflict, instead of like acknowledging that we weren't friends because of the conflict, they just say, oh, well, she's just in love with me, when there's no mutual attraction there whatsoever.
3: So they'll blame it on your sexuality as opposed to taking accountability.
7: Yep.
1: When I hear this, and B, I'm going to ask you a couple of questions if you don't mind. When I hear this, I wonder how many people in your life in relationships have you ever been jealous of? Like other female friends when they're around your, you know, either, I don't know, have you been married or are you dating?
7: I have a girlfriend, yeah.
1: Okay. Have you ever had that happen where you got jealous of other women around your girlfriend?
7: Honestly, no, not really. We're in an open relationship, so
1: there you go. There you go. That's a different story altogether. You guys are bringing them all in and enjoying it. together, right?
7: Yeah.
3: Are there only right. are there only women allowed in this open relationship?
1: Are you trying to get invited?
3: No. Because I mean, she said she has a husband.
7: Because
3: if the conversation is around jealousy or who your antennas spark up around, you opened up the whole pool.
1: Yeah.
3: It's not just closed off to one population.
1: Hey, Nessa, what's up, Nessa?
8: Hey, good morning, guys. First of all, the wife, what's her name, Kayla, she gaslit the mess out of her wife. Like, that's ridiculous. Their tones changed as soon as they realized who each other were on the phone. It's like, oh, hey, how you doing? Never seen
1: it. Everybody is doing. I love it.
8: When it comes to friendships, like, men and women can definitely be friends without it being sexual.
3: Thanks.
8: And it would have to be the same, I'm assuming, as humans.
1: I'm going to go back for a second. I don't think you can blanket statement that either way. Because I think that there are certain people that can't. Like, there's certain people that cannot, like, I know certain guys that cannot be around women without thinking that they want to have sex with them. I know that for a fact. I know that there are others that can do that. But I think that there's definitely not a blanket statement on either side. Rebecca, how you doing?
9: I'm good. How are you?
1: Good. What's going on?
9: First time, long time.
3: Hey, Rebecca on the phone. I want to revisit that.
9: My best friend is lesbian, and we have been friends. I'm 35. We've been friends since high school. And I 100% think that someone who is straight can be friends with someone who is lesbian or
1: I'm not
9: gay.
1: Saying they can't. I'm asking the question, has anybody ever had this happen to them where your lesbian friend is in a relationship and one of her girlfriends that she's dating or married to, her wife, is uncomfortable with her being around other women that she might be attracted to?
9: Yeah.
1: You know what I mean?
3: Have you been in relationships where they questioned if it was only a friendship between you and your friend?
9: No, because anybody, like my husband, when she's around, he can 100% tell that it's just two friends having a talk. Or
3: I'm not lesbian.
9: He never questions any of that.
2: Yeah, and it's never crossed the line. She's never admitted to you that she's had feelings for you over the years?
9: Nope.
3: She ain't never tried you?
9: Never.
3: Not even that one time?
9: Never. Right. We've gone out to bars. We've partied together.
2: Yeah.
1: But you're not a lesbian, though, right? That's not something that you are into. So I get it. No,
9: and that's my best friend. That's my four lifer, my ride or die, everything.
1: I'm friends with gay guys, and I got to tell you, I've never had sex with them. I'm going on record to say that. But they show me enough attention. You never know, right? What's going on, Taylor? Hi.
10: Hey, how's it going?
1: Good.
10: So I'm a mask lesbian.
3: What?
10: I'm married to a femme.
4: Mask
10: lesbian. A mask, like
2: what is that?
10: A masculine lesbian.
4: Like a stud.
2: Oh, okay.
10: Not a stud, but I'm a more masculine lesbian. Mm-hmm. There's a difference in studs and masks.
1: Okay.
10: But I'm married. It's really about trust. I don't put myself in a position that could potentially make my wife uncomfortable because lesbians are crazy. Other lesbians are crazy.
1: Yeah.
10: Single lesbians don't have boundaries. So I don't put myself in a position that can make my wife uncomfortable. Now I have straight female friends and wife is best friends with my best friend who's a straight female. It's just about trust, and you have to put yourself in stupid positions.
1: If your wife was going to this hairstylist of that Kayla goes to, would you tell her she can't go to that stylist anymore?
10: No, my wife's a grown woman. She can make her own decisions, but that's her decision, and the consequences from that are...
1: If you're Brianna,
10: My wife's hairdresser is a gay man, so...
1: I know, I'm giving a hypothetical. If you were Brianna and just heard this conversation, would you ever allow your wife to go back to this woman?
10: I think there's other conversations that need to be had. If that's... Mm. It's not about letting somebody do something else. I mean, people make their own decisions. Well, I can't control what somebody else does. I can't control how I handle the situation.
1: I wouldn't be comfortable if I was Brianna and Kayla was going back to this woman.
3: Question.
1: Because they are hanging out with each other. She's not. She hung up the phone.
3: Damn. All right.
1: What did you want to ask her?
3: She made a hell of a statement by saying you can't trust single lesbians.
2: Mm-hmm.
3: I wanted to get more information if one that and how that's played out in her relationship.
2: She just said they have no boundaries.
3: They have no boundaries. Whoa. Like that's
1: interesting, isn't it?
3: Yeah.
1: Steve, what's up, Steve?
11: Hey, what's good, Mojo? First time on.
3: Hey, Steve on the phone.
11: I got a lot of. I worked in the gay community for about 3 years. Now I'm a straight cis man.
3: What was your job, real quick? When you say you work in the community,
11: I was an exotic dancer when I was younger.
3: Okay, what'd they call
11: you? I worked from Danny's and I came to Detroit.
2: Oh my god! Sorry,
1: you weren't the guy.
2: I haven't heard anybody talk about Danny's in forever.
1: You weren't the guy putting the candle out with your penis, were you?
11: No, that was not me.
1: that was Mark.
11: I had another guy that we danced with. We did a lot of bachelorette parties and shows, and then I branched off from there.
1: Okay, what's your comment?
11: I'm actually a manager down at Suzy's down in Wyandotte.
1: Okay,
11: but now so I have a lot of stud friends, and I find I'm actually cheating more than most of the female friends. But they'll go and hang out with all their guy friends, they're going to play basketball, hanging out watching the game. And they're out there sleeping with men. They ain't even sleeping with women. They're cheating on their wives and their girlfriends with other guys.
1: Okay. Interesting.
3: They turn that strap to the side.
12: Drewski skit.
1: That's amazing. I didn't realize that.
11: I've actually been kind of surprised over the years at how quick they'll turn around and, I don't like men, but yet in the closet they're sleeping with them.
1: Wow. Well, you know what? Love is love. Thank you for the call, Steve. Nice to reconnect. Tim, what's going on, Tim?
13: Hey, question for you guys. So whether you're in a straight relationship or you know, a gay relationship, how many of you guys actually leave the house without telling your spouse where you guys are going or what you're doing?
1: Well, it depends. But what are you assuming?
13: Well, because, you know, she keeps going to see her hairdresser every week and keeps telling her, hey, I'm going to go see my hairdresser. So it just doesn't make any sense.
1: Yeah.
13: Clearly, she's trying to be manipulative in the relationship.
2: Who goes to their hairdresser every
1: week? Yeah, that might be the better question, right? Yeah. Why do they keep going back?
3: Some guys get haircuts every week. I don't know if it's the same as women.
2: I mean, yeah, guys, I guess it is a little different, but unless, like Anna said, you're getting a blowout every week.
1: What's up, Miranda?
14: That's rare. Hi.
1: Hi, Miranda.
14: So my best friend is a lesbian, and we have been accused of being together for years. No matter how many guys I have dated or anything, we have been accused of dating. And what she always says is everyone assumes that I've turned you into a lesbian, but no one assumes that you have turned me straight.
1: Huh. That's interesting.
2: And truly nothing's ever happened between you two.
14: No, nothing. Yeah.
1: Why do you get accused? Is there something that you're doing because that's setting off a signal?
14: No, I mean, I don't think so. I believe that people are maybe jealous of our friendship.
1: Yeah, you're really
3: Oprah and Gail.
1: Yeah.
2: Yes. That's what it is. That's a great reference.
1: Yeah.
14: Yeah, and first time, long time.
1: Thank you, Miranda.
3: Miranda on the phone.
1: Thank you for the call, Miranda.
14: And calling from Arkansas.
1: I love it.
2: I knew that accent was from somewhere.
1: Is it nice in Arkansas? I don't think I've ever thought of Arkansas as a place I'd ever go visit. Is it a place we should go visit?
3: Razorbacks.
14: Well, yeah, some places are. If you stay up north, central to north Arkansas is absolutely beautiful.
1: Okay.
14: Lower Arkansas is just flatlands and farmland.
1: Okay. Mm. All right. Well, thank you for the call. We appreciate it, Miranda.
14: Have a great day.
1: Come visit us up here.
3: I like her.
1: One last call. What's up, Justin?
15: Hey, what's up, y'all?
2: Good morning.
1: Hi, Justin.
15: First off, first time, long time.
3: Yeah, Justin on the phone.
15: I go through this all the time. I've had friends in my life. I'm a gay male, by the way.
3: No.
15: But every time I get cool with somebody or like we'll be in... Not to say I don't know what their intentions are, but I always get the stereotype of like, oh, are you guys more than that? Are y'all more than this? And then all of a sudden it gets too much for the one they can't identify, and then I lose friends, lose relationships, whatever. It's just everybody's all in my business, and we'll just be friends. We won't do anything, have any contact or anything.
1: You're not being flirty around these guys?
15: I'm not being flirty around them. Usually just being a good one. Hey. It's them that's always like, oh, I'm noticing stuff. And it's like, okay, what are you noticing?
1: Well, that, like, that's somebody that's insecure with themselves.
3: Be honest. Any of these dudes, y'all, what's the furthest you done got with one of your so-called friends? That was straight.
1: He says he doesn't.
15: I mean, if this wasn't the morning show.
1: Oh, wait a second. Now you
2: called
1: you
2: liar.
1: Liar, liar.
3: I heard it.
15: No,
1: pants on fire.
3: It was in the S's. I heard it.
15: It's not my fault.
1: Oh,
3: it ain't my foot.
1: Oh, my God. I love it.
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1: Oh, hold on a second. Hold on. I'm going to continue. I got one more.
3: I was about to say.
1: Yeah, hold on a second. All right. It's Mojo in the Morning back here. Today would be a perfect pool day. And since Bianca is the only one that has a pool on the show, Bianca, is there an invite that everybody can go over to your parents' house to go swim in your pool? Hold on.
3: Hey, I hear you.
1: Are you talking in a microphone or what are you talking in?
2: Yeah.
1: Are you in a swimming
2: pool?
1: We
2: didn't hear you for a second.
1: You're in the deep end there.
32: No, I said I have an open crib. Parents aren't home. Party at my house.
2: Oh, my God.
32: Whoa.
2: She invited me yesterday.
3: I have booze.
2: Wanted to take a nap.
32: Yes, we do. We got the fridge from Jaws and Beverage.
1: I, by the way, talked to Lydia yesterday when she just left your pool because Lydia and you and Bryce were all hanging out, huh?
32: Yep, we were. Yes, like
1: and,
32: always.
1: And your brother was also there with his girl, too, or something, too?
32: Well, his girl is Bryce's cousin, so we're trying to set that up. So that's happening. And then we had Bryce's sister. So Bryce's sister and Lydia were like the two single ladies there.
1: Okay. Lydia said that it seemed very awkward at times. Lydia, what was
32: I was not aware of this.
1: What was awkward?
33: Well, even the last time. But it's like when they're together, you can tell that they want to hold hands, kiss on each other. But then there's me. I'm like sitting right by them or I'm sitting in the pool with them. And they, you know, I have to turn my face. And then I know when I turn my face, they kiss a little bit.
32: No, we don't.
33: Yes, I swear you do.
32: I have cameras
33: I've literally
32: in my backyard.
33: Seen it on the corner of my eye.
32: We have cameras in my backyard. I can't
33: okay,
32: do that.
33: Roll the tapes.
3: Roll the tapes.
1: I don't like when couples are together and there's even one person that's not a couple and couples are like all over each other. Is that what it's like, Lydia?
33: Sometimes, but they're actually not too bad. Like she kind of tries to include me as like a couple. Like we were all floating on the floaties in her pool yesterday and she's like, all right, we're going to link up. So she's holding onto my floatie on one side and Bryce is on the other. So there's three of us just floating around together, laying out.
32: But here's the thing. I tried. So listen, it's a nice day. I know Bryce wants to come over and swim. I know Lydia wants to come over and swim. Like, last year, me and Lydia were at the gym, tanning in the pool. So I'm like, I want to hang out with everyone. I want to include everyone.
3: Yeah.
32: It just happens to be that Lydia doesn't have a man yet. So she's at third wheel right now.
0: It just happened.
32: But it's going to happen. Trust. Like, we're going to get Lydia a man, and we're all going to do double dates in the pool.
0: Find your someone at Radio Boot Camp, Bianca.
32: Oh, I am. Trust.
1: Are your parents okay with you guys all just hanging in your pool like this in the afternoon?
2: Why wouldn't they be?
32: Yeah, I don't think they care. They get mad when I don't use the pool, because then they're like, we open the pool, we take care of the pool, and no one uses it. So we're using it.
1: I don't know. I would think that, first off, you know, you guys better be behaving yourselves.
32: Can we not forget I'm 23?
1: But I understand that, but you're still Chaldean. Doesn't make a difference how old you are when you're a Chaldean kid.
32: Again, we have cameras outside, so my parents, I'm sure, are watching us. We have two separate types of Ring cameras, so there's every angle.
2: Do you have to ask have people over?
1: Yeah.
32: No. Well, I used to. I don't really ask anymore. If my parents aren't home, I don't ask.
1: Call your dad up right now and let's ask your dad what his thoughts are about
2: working?
1: People.
32: Yeah, well, I don't think he's working today. It's Tuesday. He has morning off.
1: Does your dad ever go and swim laps in the pool?
32: Oh, if you see my dad's, he doesn't know how to swim. He looks like a floppy whale in there. He just, he belly flops.
0: Whoa.
32: Sorry, my mic was turned off.
1: Yeah.
32: No, he belly flops straight in. He doesn't know how to swim, so he looks like he's like drowning in the pool.
1: Really? Does he do like pool exercising and stuff like that? Or does he just go
32: in? He just tries to move around.
1: He does.
3: He tries to move around.
1: Al is on with us right now. Hi, Bianca's dad is Al. Hi, Al.
8: Good morning, everybody. How are you, family?
1: Good morning.

0: Oh,
1: how could I say no?
2: That's a date. Al, are you okay when Bianca invites like a whole bunch of people over, like her boyfriend, boyfriend's sister, you know, the whole family, Lydia?
3: Oh, yeah, they're more than welcome. More the merrier.
4: See? Thank you.
2: Is it that when you have a pool that you want people to enjoy it? Is that kind of the mentality, like that you like people getting in the pool?
3: Absolutely. Get the water moving.
1: Get the water moving, baby.
4: Ocean.
2: Bianca says that you guys have cameras that look out in the backyard there. Do you guys ever look at the cameras? Do you or Bianca's mom ever look at the cameras to see what they're doing when you guys are at work?
3: Absolutely not.
4: Oh, wow. Oh. That's even better.
2: That's a bad thing to say to Bianca.
4: Yeah. Can you guys see the screens right now? I don't know if you can see the live stream, but I'm going to have there's a little video of my dad trying to swim.
0: Oh, my God. Hi. Hang on.
1: I'm going to look at it. Hurry up. I want to see it. Oh, it's frozen on this computer over here.
4: Oh.
1: Can you?
4: Yeah, you know, you can't see
0: it. But Al, you can watch it on mine. Yeah.
2: Al, are you a good swimmer?
5: You can send it to the chat.
3: Hell no. I don't like swimming, but I love my pool, though.
2: Yeah. Is your pool like a, like, oh, like, can you stand up in your pool?
0: Oh,
2: or?
0: Look at that.
3: Oh, yeah. It's about 15 by 30.
2: Yeah.
3: 48-inch high.
4: It's 4 feet deep.
3: 52-inch high. Yeah, 4 feet deep.
2: Okay, so it's so 4 feet deep's not bad. That's like what do they call them? A play pool or something?
4: It's a kiddie pool. Shoot.
2: No, they have like some kind of a name for
1: that's bigger than a kiddie pool. He doing backstrokes in there.
2: Is he?
1: Breaststrokes.
2: And where is this video? I have not seen it.
4: I just sent it in the chat.
2: Oh, it's in our group text. Okay, hold on a second. Hold on.
1: I was watching the YouTube.
2: Al, you're like me. You wear a shirt swimming. I do the same thing too. I like to wear shirts.
3: I do that sometimes.
5: Not the goggles.
2: I like it. Al, you look good out there in the pool. Look at you.
3: Thanks, bud. I appreciate it.
2: Getting some sun and stuff.
0: I love you so much. Take off that shirt next time, Al.
2: Al, do you ever get neighbors that will jump the fence and come over and try to get into the swimming pool?
3: No, not yet.
4: No, we had a duck there the other day, though. We had some ducks chilling in the pool.
2: Oh, really?
4: Yeah.
2: Do they leave a mess for you guys, like on your pool deck?
4: I don't know. I don't clean the pool. My dad does. That's his job.
3: I clean it every day.
2: What is your job, Bianca, at home? Do you do any chores or anything?
4: Shoot. I don't remember last time I've done a chore.
3: I can tell you what her job is.
2: What is it?
3: She does making a mess and leave it alone.
5: She brings vibes.
4: When I try to make food, I don't really know how to cook that well, so it just leaves a mess in the kitchen.
2: We got to do it. Can we do it?
3: Yeah, you're more than welcome, Mojo. On the weekend, come by anytime.
2: I would love to. Can we do a belly flop contest?
3: Absolutely.
2: Kev, you and I versus, versus Bianca's dad, Al.
1: I'm in.
2: That would be great.
3: Come on, all of you guys. More than welcome. Anytime, any day.
2: Yeah, that pool looks so good. By the way, your pool looks so clean. I mean, it's so blue. It's beautiful.
3: Yeah, my wife, she tested every other day. She gets the water tested.
2: She gets the water tested. Make sure you test it after those guys were in the water yesterday.
3: Oh, absolutely. Absolutely.
2: Go get that thing all set up. Al, it's good talking to you, buddy. Appreciate you.
1: I'm coming to see you, man. Likewise. Jocelyn Beveridge, I need a Rhea.
2: Jocelyn,
1: I gotta come see you.
0: I know, I need some wine.
3: I got you covered like a blanket tomorrow.
2: Love you, buddy. Take care, Al.
3: Love you too, guys.
2: Bye-bye. Have a blessed day.
0: He's the best, Bianca.
4: Yeah, oh, thank you.
2: Rosemary, what's going on?
6: Hi, how you doing? So I'm from St. Clair Shores.
2: Yay.
6: And I just want to say that, hey, to everybody, I love you guys. I've been listening for so many years.
4: We love you,
6: so
4: too.
6: Anyway, oh, thank you. So it's just perfect 3 to 4 foot pool. Just absolutely unbearable. The heat that we had last year, I just couldn't take it anymore. So I went and purchased a 3 to 4 foot pool because I'm such a gardening and a farmer, and it's just perfect just to relax and
2: I like
6: do your
2: it.
6: Backstroke and
2: yeah.
6: Perfect.
2: It's so good for you too to be in there and soak in a little bit of water and get a little exercise.
6: It's better than nothing. Believe it or not, it's wonderful for your mind.
2: I bet. That's great. Would you mind if Bryce and Bianca come over and hang out?
4: Lydia. Oh, we'll give you a great time, baby.
6: Anytime. And I love to cook. And you can find me on TikTok.
2: Wait a second. Hold on. Rosemary's on TikTok with her pool. Is that right?
0: No cooking.
6: Oh, yes. It's Chow Rosemary 7.

0: on TikTok, and I have over 15.4 likes.
1: Oh, wow. That's great. Wow. That's good.
2: 15.4. Who are the four? For our couple young people that shouldn't be on TikTok.
3: Be eight once we get I love that.
1: Hey, I'm inviting a date tonight for Lydia's pool date, so no, I got her one.
4: You're not.
1: My cousin.
4: Ew. Really?
2: Wait a second.
4: No, come on.
5: Is this a little blind date, or do we know this cousin, Lydia?
1: No, I know this cousin, and she's just doing that. And he's 5 feet shorter than her. It'll be fine.
2: Ew, let's go. Five feet shorter. Oh, my God.
1: No, I'm not going. Getting some action today in the pool.
2: All right, get out and enjoy this weather. It's going to be a beautiful day today. We will see you tomorrow morning for more Mojo in the Morning. Have a great day. Bye.
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We're going to finish it off with Nelly and Kelly Rowland to Throwback 3. Middays with Mike. This is Dilemma. Coming up, Story Wars. Two songs I got. 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

0: 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We are doing Story Wars right now. And we are counting down. I mean, my kids only have a couple weeks left before school. I know schools vary on first day. That's actually my question. What is the first day of school, or when was the first day of school for you as a kid? Because for me, I always felt like it was either the day or a week before Labor Day or like after Labor Day. But Labor Day is the 7th this year. So it's like a weird timing. When was yours? And if you want to throw in your kids too, I'm interested because I think you're all over the place and I never understood why. At 104.5 is the next on Instagram, at On Air Mike. You don't have to give me the exact school, but just the area, I guess. Unless you don't go there anymore, then you can do whatever. But Belding, I feel like, always went either right before Labor Day or right after Labor Day.
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2: So I sleep like a bump on a log, no problem.
3: Oh.
2: But my ex, like, he rattles the windows, the paint's coming off, like, it's just so loud. And not only that, he stopped breathing for long periods of time. Like, I would have to nudge him, shake him, like, just to be sure.
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got any Hillary Duff fans out there? I know we do. It's 104.5. It's the next. I got your chance to go see her live at the Acrisure Amphitheater. You want to go? You got to listen for and be caller 11. Coming up in two songs on 104.5. It's the next.

0: 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My name is Mike. Hillary Duff coming to the Acrisure Amphitheater. She will be here August 16th. If you want to go, this is like a little throwback concert for you. 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You be caller 11. Numerically, I just love it. But really, in our house, somebody goes, hey, it's 11:11, make a wish. And so we roll with that. 616-770-8104. That's 616-770-8104. 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

0: 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Who was the last person to make you mad? And what did they do to make you angry? I'll tell you this. We went to go see Spider-Man Brand New Day over the weekend. At first, our seats got double booked, which I don't know how that happens, but the theater was great about fixing it, so that wasn't a big deal. In the meantime of us like getting our new seats, we watched these two kids go over to our seats and go, it's not like one person booked one seat. And so they decided to book that seat or sit there and put their tickets on our seats and their drinks and our cup holders. We didn't know it at the time. And then we found out those were our seats and it was super awkward. What was the last thing somebody did to make you mad?
1: I would have to go with my youngest son.
0: Uh-oh, what happened? What did he do?
1: Probably go over to many neighbors, the kids around our neighborhood without, you know, telling us which neighbor he was at.
0: Oh, he just disappears? Yeah, that's kind of scary, too.
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Mojo in the morning, summer of cars, cash, and gas with 104.5. 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

me for tickets yesterday on our talk back, Mike. I'll explain what it is. It's kind of a new game, so I want to explain what it is, tell you how you can play, and tell you the tickets we have. That's all coming up in two songs. It's Middays with Mike on

0: Your chance to see Kesha live with Tell Me for Tickets on the Talkback Mic. 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

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And what day do your kids start? 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What area, what

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Who was the last person to make you mad? I got a story. It didn't really make me mad, but it was like the closest thing I could think of. It's Olivia Rodrigo, Stupid Song on 104.5 is today's.

0: 104.5 is an X West Michigan's number one hit music station. My name is Mike. Who was the last person to make you mad? What did they do? I was at the movies and somebody tried to steal my seat and like even left their ticket on the chair and put a drink in the cup holder. And we actually heard them plotting to do this as we were walking in. And I was like, what are you doing, man? 616-770-8104. What happened to you?
1: I was some guy today on Facebook, and he went off on me because there was one of those pictures where, is it this or that? And I said it was this, and he said, no, it wasn't. And I said, well, prove it. And
0: oh,
1: he just
0: geez.
1: Lost his mind and said he was going to come up here from Louisiana and kick my butt.
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football season around the corner. How are our Lions looking? It's 104.5. It's the next middays with Mike. 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

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It's 104.5 SNX. What's up? It's Schmitty, and it's no longer Monday. Praise the Lord.

0: 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You know, when I saw I was giving these tickets away, I started listening to Come Clean. 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

Okay, I find it wild, but also somewhat comforting that I just got an email that the BYOB holiday trolley signups have started because I love putting on a Santa hat and bringing martinis on a bus. If you've never heard of this, check out the info, 1045snx.com.

0: 104.5 SNX. It's Schmitty Instagram, TikTok at Schmidt in the Mitt. You know what's up. It's a TikTok Tuesday, and this is Positively Brilliant and exactly the advice I would give to a friend of mine. Thank you to Tune for pointing this out.
1: If someone starts gossiping about me, pretend you hate me too and get the details. Like, your job's not to jump in and say, actually, that's my friend. Like, you're going to ruin the entire investigation. Don't defend me too early. Listen to everything. Take some notes and maybe even say, you know what? Actually, I was thinking the same thing too, because now they're going to feel safe. They're going to start pouring their heart out to you. They're going to tell you everything that they hate about me. Meanwhile, you're going to come back to base camp and you're going to regurgitate everything.
0: The base camp regurgitation. That is what I'm ready for.
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3: 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I love this. New at 2 is Jenny. It's called Less Than a Lover.

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1: 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That is Jenny Less Than a Lover. It's SNX.

0: West Michigan's number one hit music station is 104.5 SNX. It's Schmitty. Have you voted? Happy primary election day. I don't know. I've heard people call it election day. I'm like, but it's like a primary election day. Whatever. Have you voted? Polls in Michigan open till 8 o'clock. I have to tell you, if you're looking for a fun job, apparently, well, it's volunteer. One of my best friends from college has volunteered to work polling places for like the last 5 years. In fact, I just got a Snapchat from her at her polling place. Her little name tag is on. She's got like this little America-themed outfit. She's all about it. And a lot of times people bring you treats. So, hey, here I am on August 4th telling you, like, maybe get it together by November and volunteer at your polling place. Got all the info if you need even a sample ballot at 1045snx.com.
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2: It's Schmidt Eve. If you want to follow me on TikTok and Instagram, it's at Schmidt in the Mitt, because am I the only one who's had a very weird change in algorithm over the last few days? I just got served a NASA photo of a mysterious human-like walking man on Mars.

0: 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It's Schmitty. I was just talking about how weird my social algorithm has gotten. Like, the stuff I'm getting served over the past, like, 2 or 3 days, I don't know why. Like, I'm not watching this stuff on YouTube. I don't think I've even spoken this out loud where, you know, your phone's listening and starts giving you that really weird stuff. And then I got this talk back about how you got outed in your algorithm. 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Chels, I think this is a bad friend.
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0: 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That is a bad friend. By now, we know that the algorithm loves tea.
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So obviously, back to school shopping has begun. I'm actually going to be live on the lakeshore this Friday at the Fruitport Township Meijer 11 to 1, and then the Grand Haven Meijer from 2 to 4. And I'm one of those people. I'm going to check the planner aisle. Who else? Which one of my other girls?

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1: Y'all appreciate you rocking, of course, on this Tuesday afternoon. My name is EJ. So we're talking about one of my friends who loves cooking for folks, but they're not really good at it. How do I tell them that they can't cook? Like, what do I do in that situation? Hit me up.

0: 104.5 SNX. Yo, my name is EJ. How do you tell one of your friends that they can't cook?
1: If you're a good friend, you break it to them slowly, like give them a compliment, and then you tell them they can't cook. Or if you're a better friend, you just honest and say, maybe we should go out to eat. and I'll pay the tab.
0: That's passive aggressive as all hell, talking about maybe we should go out to eat knowing damn well they can't cook.
1: But I'm offering to pay, so I'm making up for it.
0: Again, passive, but I respect it.
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0: 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Yo, it is EJ. Tell me, how do you tell a friend that they can't cook?
1: You don't.
0: Wait, so what do? You just suck it up and eat the terrible food?
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So this is so wild. Did you hear about this college professor's hidden AI trap that caught 32 out of 35 students cheating? And I'm thinking to myself, man, there is going to be no way that you guys can put that genie back in the bottle. I feel like AI is definitely here to stay, especially when it comes to getting an assignment done.

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1: Yo, what's poppin'? 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So one of my friends loves hosting dinner parties, and she does a lot of cooking, but she's not really good at it. How do I tell one of my friends they don't know how to cook? Or do I say anything at all? Hit me up.

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1: Hey, what up? It is EJ. Go ahead and tell me, how do you tell a friend that they can't cook?
2: I think you're telling them, hey, you know what? Maybe we should try a different menu or a different recipe.
1: Have you ever had to do that in your lifetime?
2: Yeah, I did. But, you know, you're nice about it, so it's not that bad.
1: Wait, so really? So the friend doesn't get offended or anything like that?
2: No, it was my sister. So she was just like, oh, thanks for telling me the truth, because I would have made it for dinner the family, and that would have been worse.
1: You can tell your sister and your siblings anything. Be like, hey, what the hell do you think you're doing? Because this is not it.
2: 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They know I'm just looking out for them. 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

0: 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All right, you got EJ trying to figure out how do you tell a friend that they can't cook?
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1: Yo, what up? 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
1: Y'all, appreciate you hanging out, man. My name is EJ. It is me, EJ, on the gram. We're talking about one of my friends who loves hosting dinner parties, but they're not really good at cooking. How do I tell them that they can't cook? Or do I say anything at all? Hit me up. We'll discuss next.

0: 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Yo, what up? My name is EJ. I'm trying to figure out, how do you tell a friend that they don't know how to cook?
1: Okay, honestly, I've had this situation before. All I do is say, did you do, like, wrong seasoning or something? Because it tastes a bit off. That's the nicest way I've ever done it.
2: I love it, but do they start cooking the same dish for you, or do they just stop cooking for you? Like, how? What's the outcome?
1: No, honestly, they ask me, like, what ingredients do you use, and I honestly tell them what I use.
2: That is the perfect way to do it. Thank you so much.
1: No problem.
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1: Yeah, what up? It is EJ. Am I the only person that loves making plans with people who always end up canceling the plans? Because let me tell you something. 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

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Just can't believe this, man. 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
1: Yo, anybody else low-key is hella greedy like me? 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
2: 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It is what it is.

0: 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Hey, what's poppin'? It is EJ. Tell me, how was your day today?
1: It was pretty good, considering it was work.
0: Considering that I gotta, like, work and whatnot.
1: Yeah.
0: Yo, don't you hate when work gets in the middle of your social life? It's the worst.
1: Right? I feel like I could be great if I didn't have to worry about money.
0: I know. Just find you a sugar daddy and it'll be all good.
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1: On August 4th, 1962, Marilyn Monroe died. 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

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Y'all, appreciate you hanging out. My name is EJ. So coming up, I got to tell you about this new trend that people are doing for concerts. And I'm thinking to myself, bruh, this is wild. All because they don't want to lose their spot. We'll break the story down in just a few. Hang on.

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1: Yo, what's poppin'? 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Got my girl Gabby hanging out.
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5: Ice Cube's Big 3 season is heating up. The most competitive basketball league on earth is on CBS this Sunday. 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Then Coach Gary Payton and the Boston Ball Hogs battle Nasir Khor and the Detroit Amps in a must-win game for Boston. 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
1: Hey, this is so wild. What's poppin'? 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
1: If you're a big coffee drinker,
0: how much coffee is too much coffee to the point where it could be unhealthy? Mm-hmm. Gonna break that down for you next. I could be

0: 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Mikey V, Frankie V, and Gianna. Rebecca, are you a morning coffee drinker?
1: Yes.
0: I'm a morning, afternoon, possibly nighttime coffee drinker.
2: Mikey drinks coffee at night. It's mind-boggling.
3: We got that from our mom, Mommy V.
1: Sleep. You have to wake up and poop in the middle of the night.
2: No, seriously, it's a stimulant.
3: Well, check this out real quick. Mikey, not so good. You, however, doing a good job because research has found that your caffeine that you take in the morning is good for you. A cup of coffee in the morning helps you prevent cardiovascular disease by over 31%. Now, we're not saying it's good to drink coffee throughout the day. That could actually cause some issues. But having one nice cup of coffee in the morning is healthy for you. So great job. Not you, Mikey.
0: So morning coffee is good for your heart. Nighttime coffee is good for your late night poop.
2: Yeah, I guess so.
0: Very happy we cleared that up and we can move forward with the show.
4: 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Then Coach Gary Payton and the Boston Ball Hogs battle Nasir Core and the Detroit Amps in a must-win game for Boston. 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
1: So much going on with Ariana Grande, but she finally spoke out for the very first time, setting the record straight. We'll tell you exactly what she said next.

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1: So yesterday we were talking about how the news broke about how Ariana Grande was going to take a step back, exit the spotlight. She dropped out of a musical that she was supposed to be doing to take a break from life when her tour wrapped up in September. That news broke on Sunday. Mm-hmm. So Ari had a show in Chicago last night. Of course, she's on the Eternal Sunshine tour. And right before she performed one of her slower songs, she was like, I just want to take a minute to address everything. And here's what she said.

0: parents were worried that negativity was ruining things for me. But I just have to say, that could not be more the opposite.
1: So she went on to say, like, all the people in the media are saying, oh, Ari's taking a step back because of all the ongoing scrutiny that people in the media and on social media have been saying about her. But Ari was like, well, that's really not what's happening. In other words, she's saying, like, this announcement that was made about me, it wasn't a reactive thing to the media. It wasn't this impulsive thing that, like, I'm reading headlines and all of a sudden I'm taking a step back. She said this has always been planned for her to take a break the second she was done with her tour. For her mental sanity, she's been nonstop since Wicked and even before that.
2: And she even said the tour was what is a positive part of her life and how much she loves it.
0: I love you, and this tour has been the most healing, beautiful, corrective, magnificent, special experience.
1: Yeah, so she set the record straight last night saying, guys, I'm fine. This wasn't a reactive thing. I just needed to take a break. Boundaries are okay to be set, but I love you, and this tour has been absolutely amazing, healing, and all the things that she said.
2: And you can tell how important it was for her to say this, because she was reading it off her own personal iPhone.
1: Oh, yeah.
2: On stage.
1: Yeah, like, she took
2: notes. Getting my word out right now.
1: Exactly. So she cleared the air. She's basically telling all of us to calm down. There's nothing to worry about. She's taking a break, as any normal human needs to do in life.
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2: Well, I don't know if you guys know, but today is actually National Chocolate Chip Cookie Day.
1: Ooh, yum.
2: And that is, yeah, I'm smiling big time today because of that. I'm like such a big cookie girl, like I always have been.
0: Oh, yes. I saw a lot of people are doing like discounted or free cookies today, too.
1: Oh, yeah. When I have cookies, I go crazy. I get an ice cream cookie sandwich with like Reese's in the middle.
2: I have to get that, too. That sounds so good.
0: Sure. Hey, you enjoy those cookies, and thank you for spending positive vibes with us every night.
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0: 104.5 SNX, West Michigan's number one hit music station.